0: Wilson, Meryl Schindler, Jeff Leonard, Stu Jacobs, Ann Strohecker, and Paul Libeskind. I'm Casey Kasem. 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
3: Hello and welcome to American Top 40. I'm Casey Kasem and this is the show that lets you know how your favorite songs are doing every week from coast to coast according to Billboard Magazine's National Record Survey. Well, there are three debut songs in AT40 this week and finally a new number one. Let's get the action started right here.
4: Number 40.
3: Here's the group that's been around for about 15 years now. They've charted 44 times, but this is their first Top 40 record since Smokey Robinson left them back in 1972. The Miracle.

debuting at number 40, the latest from the Miracles from Detroit. That's Do It, Baby. This is Casey Kasem on American Top 40, and here's the girl born in Brooklyn, New York, who makes her home in Los Angeles today. Her first hit came back in 1962, a song titled Might As Well Rain Until September. Her latest is Jazz Man. This is Carole King.

0: number 39, the amazing Carole King with Jazz Man. This is Casey on American Top 40, and a few weeks ago I told you about an artist who owes his recording contract to a man he'd never met, a man who shares the same last name, Loggins. Well, the two men finally got a chance to meet recently, and guess what? That's right. Tell you more about it coming up.
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0: This is Casey on AT40, and we're up to number 38 in our countdown, a tune that's been around for 17 weeks now. Mac Davis from Texas and one hell of a woman.

That moved down a couple of notches this week to number 38 in the countdown. Mac Davis and One Hell of a Woman. You know, 3 hours once a week with AT40, and you know where your favorite songs are in the national music scene. I'm Casey Kasem in Hollywood. The countdown doesn't stop until we get to the new number one song in the land. Here's a tune that's been around longer than any other in the survey. Blue Magic and Sideshow.

in there. Blue Magic from Philadelphia, this week at number 37 with Sideshow. Now on American Top 40, I have the hit by the artist who owes his recording contract to a man he'd never met until very recently. You remember a few weeks ago I told you about this singer-songwriter who got his big break through a mysterious benefactor who shared the same last name? The benefactor was Dan Loggins, brother of Kenny, and head of A&R for Columbia Records in London. He saw the artist perform in London about 2 years ago, put in a good word for him with the Columbia executives in the States, and the result was a recording contract. But the only contact Dan Loggins had with his new artist was through the mail. And in his letters, Dan mentioned the possibility that they might be related. Well, the two Loggins boys, Dan and Dave, finally got to meet recently at the Columbia Records Convention in Los Angeles. And when they did, Dave Loggins got a big surprise. Dan had hired some professional investigators to check out their family trees. And what they discovered was that Dan and Dave are second cousins. Well, they say it's a small world. Dave's first hit moved down to number 36 this week. It's been around for a while, and it's titled, Please Come to Boston.

0: former top 10 record by newcomer Dave Loggins from Bristol, Tennessee, at number 36 this week. Please come to Boston. 35 hits to number one and count them down.
1: The hits from coast to coast. 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
0: This debuted 3 weeks ago at 35, went to 31, then peaked at 26 last week, and it's back down to where it debuted. Tower of Power from Oakland, California, and Don't Change Horses in the Middle of the Stream.

number 35 this week in American Top 40. It's Tower of Power and Don't Change Horses in the Middle of the Stream. Here's another one of those records that's been around for a while. It peaked at number 10 3 weeks ago. Now at 34, Wet Willie and Keep On Smiling.

0: Keep On Smiling on AT40 by Wet Willie, this week at number 34 in the countdown. Coming up, the latest hit by an artist who was once told by Elvis Presley's famous manager, Colonel Tom Parker, "You're going to be a star, son. You just tell everybody the Colonel rubbed your head for luck."
1: Casey's Coast to Coast, American Top 40.
0: Well, the song that debuts higher than any other this week is by the group out of Ohio, Dayton, Ohio, that had a hit record about a year ago titled Funky Worm. Their latest is titled Skin Tight.
1: Number

The second top 40 chart record for the Ohio Players. At number 33 in the survey, that's Skin Tight. In Hollywood, this is Casey Kasem, and I have now the latest hit by an artist who was once told by Elvis Presley's famous manager, Colonel Tom Parker, "You're gonna be a star, son." You see, the artist wrote a song for a Presley film back in 1966, and he told about his meeting with the Colonel in a recent interview in TV Guide. Maybe you read it. He says, and I quote him here, "The Colonel walks in, just looking like this old grizzly bear with his white whiskers sticking out and his steel blue eyes. And after hanging around for a few hours on the set, he calls me over and he says, 'Hey boy, you're a pretty good looking boy. You want to be a star?' Well, at that time, I didn't want to be a singer. I just wanted to be a songwriter. But all of the Memphis Mafia was nodding for me to go along with whatever the Colonel said. So I did. And he sort of rubbed my head and said, 'You're gonna be a star, son. You just tell everyone the Colonel rubbed your head for luck.' And I'll never forget that as long as I live." Well, that's the end of the songwriter's quote. Maybe the Colonel knew something, or maybe he just rubbed him the right way. Because the former just plain songwriter is now one of the hottest performers in the business. At number 32 this week, here is Mac Davis.

0: Second week on American Top 40, and that moves up to number 32. Stop and Smell the Roses. Mac Davis. You're hearing the hottest hits in the USA as the countdown rolls on.
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0: Here's a tune that debuted last week at number 39. Moves up to number 31 this week. Tony Orlando and Dawn with Steppin' Out, Gonna Boogie Tonight.

0: Tony Orlando and Dawn at number 31 was Steppin' Out, Gonna Boogie Tonight. Now on AT40, here's a former top 10 record that got as high as number 7. That was about 4 weeks ago. At number 30 now is Jim Stafford's Wildwood Weed.
1: The name of this song is The Wildwood Flower. Now, The Wildwood Flower is an old country classic. It's gained a whole new popularity. The song isn't any more popular, but the flower's doing real good. Wildwood flower grew wild on the farm, and we never knew what it was called. Some said it's a flower, and some said it's a weed. I didn't give it much thought. One day I was out there talking to my brother, and I reached down for a weed to chew on. Things got fuzzy and things got blurry, and then everything was gone. Didn't know what happened, but I knew it beat the hell out of sniffing burley. I come to, and my brother was there, and he said, "What's wrong with your eyes?" I said, "I don't know. I was chewing on a weed." He said, "Well, let me give it a try." Spent the rest of that day and most of that night trying to find my brother Bill. Caught up with him about 6 o'clock the next morning, naked, singing on the windmill. He said he flew up there. I had to fly up and get him down. He's about half crazy. The very next day, we picked a bunch of them weeds and we put them in the sun to dry. Then we mashed them up and cleaned them off. Put them in the corn cob pie. Smoking them wildwood flowers got to be a habit. We never seen no harm. Oh, we thought it was kind of handy. Take a trip and never leave the farm. Big old puff that wildwood weed. Next thing you know, you're just wandering around behind the little animals. All good things got to come to an end. It's the same with the wildwood weeds. Day this fella from Washington come by and spied one and turned white as a sheet. And he dug and he burned and he dug and he killed all our cute little weeds. And then he drove away. We just smiled and waved, sitting there on that sack of seeds. Y'all come back now, you hear?
0: Last week that was number 18, now it falls to 30. Jim Stafford and Wildwood Weed on American Top 40. Well, now I have for you an artist whose style is an unusual mixture. It's a combination of country blues and Stan Kenton-style jazz. I'm talking about Charlie Rich. Charlie was born on a cotton plantation in Arkansas, and from the time he was a small boy, he was exposed to white gospel music of his missionary Baptist parents and the soulful blues of the black field hands. Not to mention the country sounds of the Grand Ole Opry. In high school, he got hooked on Stan Kenton and started playing jazz piano and tenor sax. And the result of that unusual background? Well, today, Charlie Rich is making it on both the pop and country charts with his own unique brand of music. His latest is at number 29 this week. I Love My Friends.

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1: 4 weeks on American Top 40 for Charlie Rich and I Love My Friend. I have a letter here from a listener in Baltimore, Maryland, who wants to know what artist in the rock era has spent the most consecutive weeks in the top 10. 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
1: Something big and something special is coming up soon. Our exclusive survey of the men who literally make the hits. That's right. The 10 top producers of single records of the 1970s. We'll be hearing their biggest hits in this special AT40 countdown coming up in just 3 weeks from now. Here are the times at 28 with You Little Trust Maker.

0: Well, it's been a long dry spell for the Times, but they're back on the charts with a big one at number 28. That's You Little Trustmaker. Now in American Top 40, let me answer that question about the longest consecutive run in the top 10. I have a letter here from Nancy Carlson in Baltimore, who wants to know what artist in the rock era has spent the most consecutive weeks in the top 10. Well, the record was set by a man who has practically no competition. He spent 52 straight weeks in the top 10, and he's Elvis Presley. Between 1956 and 57, he had 8 singles in the top 10, which kept his name up there for 52 consecutive weeks. But what's even more incredible is that his record would have stretched to an unbelievable 76 weeks, except for the one single week that he spent out of the top 10. That was a good question, Nancy. Thank you for your letter. Now on with the countdown.
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0: Here's a song that was written by the Edrisi brothers and was first a hit back in 1967 by the Association. They took it up to number 2. Lou Swede moves it up to 27 this week from 33. Never My Love.

0: Blue Swede from Sweden with their second American hit. It looks like it's going to be a big one. At number 27 this week, second week on the chart, that's Never My Love. This is Casey Kasem in Hollywood, counting them down in American Top 40. We've got 26 hits to go on our way to a brand new number one, so stay right there.
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0: Here's a group out of England who call themselves Bad Company. They've been around for a year. They're all veteran musicians from other groups. This is the third week on American Top 40 for Bad Company. At number 26, Can't Get Enough.

the 26th most popular song in the USA this week by Bad Company from Britain. That's Can't Get Enough. You know, in just 3 weeks, we'll be doing a special survey. Actually, a special tribute by American Top 40 to the men who literally make the hits. The record producers. The 10 top producers of this decade. And we'll be hearing some of the greatest singles of the 70s. That goes without saying. I hope you'll plan on it. Now on American Top 40, at number 25, it's Fancy with Wild Thing.

Wild Thing by the group Fancy from England. They got as high as number 14, and that was last week. Now they're at number 25. This is Casey in Hollywood on American Top 40. The next hit in the countdown is by a very private person. She doesn't give interviews very often. I guess she'd rather put her thoughts and feelings into the words of her songs. But she did write a short autobiography for a record company recently, and I'd like to read it to you. Joni Mitchell is the artist, and here's the way she tells the story of her life. I was born in Fort McLeod, Alberta, in the foothills of the Canadian Rockies, an area of extreme temperatures and mirages. When I was 2 feet off the ground, I collected broken glass and cats. When I was 3 feet off the ground, I made drawings of animals and forest fires. When I was 4 feet off the ground, I discovered boys and bicycles. When I was 5 feet, I began to dance to rock and roll and sing the top 10 and bawdy service songs around campfires. And someone turned me on to Lambert, Hendricks, and Ross, and Miles Davis, and later Bob Dylan. Through these vertical spurts, there was, briefly, the church choir, grade one piano, bowling, art college, the twists, marriage, runs in the nylons, and always romance. Extremes in temperatures and mirages. That was from the pen of Joni Mitchell. And so is this, Free Man in Paris.

0: Joni Mitchell at number 24, same position as last week with Free Man in Paris. The biggest hits in the nation are yet to come as we count them down on the way to a brand new number one.
1: Casey's Coast to Coast, American Top 40.
0: Cheech and Chong have scored three times with single hits. First, it was Sister Mary Elephant, and that was followed by Basketball Jones. Here's their third comedy record, this week at 23. Earache My Eye, featuring Alice Bowie.

0: watch you just bought. You get your little fanny perpendicular and get ready for school.
1: I'm not going to school.
0: What do you mean you're not going to school?
1: Just what I said. I'm not going to school.
0: And why not?
1: Because I'm sick. That's why I'm not
0: sick. You're sick, all right. What's wrong with you now, Prince Charming?
1: I got an earache.
0: Earache, my eye. How'd you like a buttache? Now get your little fanny out of that bed and clean up this room. It looks like a pigsty. You hear me?
2: All right, that's enough. That's enough. You pushed me far enough, young man. You're getting punished. Now stand up.
1: No.
2: I said stand up.
1: I let go of my hair, man.
2: Now, young man, I have talked to you and talked to you and talked to you till I'm blue in the face and I'm done talking to you.
1: Good. Does that mean you're done spitting on me, too?
2: Shut up. I'm not done talking to you. Now turn around and bend over.
1: Well, what are you going to do, you pervert?
2: Pervert, why are you snotty?
0: Oh, shut up. I haven't even touched you yet. Now I want you to know this is going to hurt you a lot more than it's going to hurt me.
1: Oh, wow. That didn't even hurt.
0: Oh, yeah?
1: Oh, wow. What are you trying to do, tickle me?
0: Tickle you? Yeah, I'll tickle you.
2: Ow! Ow,
0: is that tickle, huh? Come on, I'll tickle. Come on, lock it up, funny boy.
2: No more.
0: All right, are you going to do what I tell you?
2: Yeah.
0: You going to talk back to me?
2: Yeah.
0: What?
2: I mean, no.
0: All right. Now you get your clothes on and get your little butt ready for school. Right now, do you understand?
2: Yeah.
0: All right.

0: The comedy team of Cheech and Chong, third week on the chart, and already they're up to number 23 with Earache My Eye featuring Alice Bowie. Coming up on American Top 40, the latest smash by the only female singer in chart history to have number one hits as a solo artist 3 consecutive years.
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0: Billy Crash Craddock at one time had 3 hit records in the top 10 in Australia. He became quite famous down there about 10 years ago. Here he is at number 22 in the countdown with

Number 22 in the countdown, a former number one country song. That's Rub It In by Billy Craddock. Now on AT40, the latest smash by the only female singer in chart history to have number one hits as a solo artist for 3 consecutive years. Since the Billboard charts began back in 1940, several female solo singers have had number one records during 2 consecutive years. Patti Page did it in 1951 and 1952, and more recently, it was accomplished by Helen Reddy and Cher. But there's only one female solo artist who's been able to top the charts 3 years in a row. Her first number one came in 1972 with The First Time Ever I Saw Your Face. In 73, she topped the chart with Killing Me Softly. And this year, she did it again with her current hit. It's down to number 21 this week on American Top 40. It's titled Feel Like Making Love. And, of course, it's sung by Roberta Flack.

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1: Number 20.
0: Halfway up the chart is the current hit by the Stylistics from Philadelphia. They move up one notch this week with Let's Put It All Together.

0: A group that's been around for 5 years now. The Stylistics at number 20 in the countdown with Let's Put It All Together. Coming up on American Top 40, the first hit by the seven-man Southern group whose name pays tribute to the high school teacher who once had them kicked out of school.
1: Casey's Coast to Coast.
0: Here's a tune that debuted 3 weeks ago at 37, then went to 29, last week up to 23, this week at number 19. They were formed in Ohio, and now they live in Los Angeles. It's Bo Donaldson and the Haywoods with Who Do You Think You Are?

Donaldson and the Haywoods with Who Do You Think You Are at number 19 this week. That's their second big hit. Now I have the first hit by the seven-man Southern group whose name is a kind of tongue-in-cheek tribute to a high school teacher they can't forget. It all started a few years ago while four members of the group were attending the same high school in Jacksonville, Florida. All four of them had the same gym teacher, and all four of them had decided to let their hair grow. But in those days, long hair wasn't exactly the rage, especially with the establishment. And their gym teacher didn't like their collar-length locks one bit. So he told them to have it cut. But the boys decided it was a matter of principle, and they refused to do it. As a result, the gym teacher had them expelled from school. Well, now, you might think they wouldn't have too many fond memories of that teacher. But instead of holding a grudge, the four boys turned around and used his name as the name of their rock group. Of course, they changed the spelling a little, but it sounds the same. Here's the group, Leonard Skinner, at number 18 this week. Their hit is Sweet Home Alabama.

0: moves up four to number 18 in the countdown. The group is Lynyrd Skynyrd and the song Sweet Home Alabama. Coming up, the 17 most popular songs in the USA.
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0: And this is Casey Kasem in Hollywood with American Top 40. 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

Rolling Stones, and it's only rock and roll. This is Casey on American Top 40. And at number 16 in the countdown this week, this is another English act. They call themselves First Class, and their song is Beach Baby.

0: been around for 5 weeks now, and it moves up to number 16, four notches this week. First Class from England with Beach Baby. 15 hits to number one and counting them down.
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0: You know, last week I told you that Cat Stevens' current smash is the first song he's ever recorded and released that he didn't write. The man who wrote the song was Sam Cooke. Let's listen to a little bit of his version of Another Saturday Night from 1963.

was going back to 1963 for the original version of Another Saturday Night, written and sung by Sam Cooke. Now, at number 15 in the countdown this week, here's the Cat Stevens version, 1974 style.

0: England's Cat Stevens at number 15, moving up 12 notches with Another Saturday Night. This is Casey Kasem in Hollywood. We'll be right back with the top 14 best-selling songs in the USA, including a brand new number one.
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0: Now let's continue with our countdown of the most popular songs in the USA, headed toward a brand new number one song this week. I'm Casey Kasem, this is American Top 40, and on we go.
2: Number 14.
0: Well, here's the group that just 4 weeks ago topped the charts with this song, Paper Lace, at number 14 this week with The Night Chicago Died.

From Nottingham, England, that's Paper Lace at number 14 with a former number one song titled The Night Chicago Died. For those of you that want to jot down our address, get a pencil and paper ready and I'll have it for you following this record by Johnny Bristol. It moves down this week to number 13. It's called Hang On In There, Baby.

0: singer, songwriter, and producer Johnny Bristol with Hang On In There, Baby. Now, for those of you who would like our address here at American Top 40, here it is. P.O. Box 8170, Universal City, California, 91608. And the countdown rolls on.
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0: Here's the singer who was born in Australia, now makes her home in London, England, and she has her third consecutive Top 40 hit record. There was Let Me Be There, that got as high as number 6. Then If You Love Me went to number 3. And this one is now at number 12 and moving up. Olivia Newton-John.

12th most popular song in our countdown this week. That's Olivia Newton-John with I Honestly Love You. Well, at number 11 this week on AT40, it's the man who has the new number one album in the USA, replacing Eric Clapton. The title of the album is Fulfillingness First Finale. And this is the first single from that album at number 11 this week. Stevie Wonder and You Haven't Done Nothing.

0: written, sung, and produced by Stevie Wonder. At number 11 this week, it moved up 4, That You Haven't Done Nothing. Coming up on American Top 40, the current hit by the millionaire artist who says she takes an allowance of $100 a week and still puts most of that in her savings account.
1: The hits from coast to coast. American Top 40.
0: At number 10 of the countdown, the first top 10 record for the Guess Who in 4 years. Here they are. Clap for the Wolfman.

0: originally from Winnipeg, Canada. That's the Guess Who and Clap for the Wolfman. This week at number 10, moving up three. Well, now in American Top 40, I have the current hit by the millionaire artist who takes an allowance of $100 a week and winds up putting most of that in her savings account. Her millions come from her super record sales of the past few years, and that money is invested for her by a business manager. And as for her $100 allowance, well, she says, I tuck money away in my savings account for a rainy day. I'm as much a penny pincher today as I was before I had all the money. She says she knows she can have almost anything money can buy today, but there just isn't that much she wants, aside from being with her family and doing the work she loves. Well, here's an example of that work that features a member of her family. The little girl's voice you hear at the beginning of this record is Helen Reddy's young daughter, Tracy. And this week, her mommy is at number 9 with You and Me Against the World.
1: Tell me again, Mommy.

0: The third week in the top 10 for Helen Reddy at number 9, You and Me Against the World. 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
0: And this is Casey Kasem on American Top 40 from Hollywood at number 8 in the countdown. This record moves up a couple of notches. Dionne Warwick and the Spinners.

0: Dionne Warwick and the Spinners, produced by Tom Bell, with Then Came You, the 8th best-selling song in the nation this week. Next up, the group that took its name from a column in Mechanics Illustrated magazine.
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0: Now the hit by a 6-member vocal and instrumental group that got its name from a popular column in the magazine Mechanics Illustrated. The column was called Ask Rufus, and that's the name the group decided to use when they first got together in Chicago back in 1967. But as their popularity grew, people in the Chicago area dropped the word ask from their name and started calling them just Rufus. They're still answering to that name today, and their first chart hit, written especially for them by Stevie Wonder, comes in at number 7 this week. Tell Me Something Good.

0: after 3 consecutive weeks at number 3 in the countdown, that falls to number 7. That's Rufus from Chicago with Tell Me Something Good. We're counting down the hits the way they're ranked on Billboard's national charts.
1: Number 6.
0: Here's a tune that made the top 10 last week at number 7, moves up an inch this week to number 6. Billy Preston with Nothing.

0: Houston-born Billy Preston at number 6 in the countdown this week with Nothing from Nothing. I got a letter from a listener in Idaho who wants to know if any foreign language songs have hit number 1 on the American charts. Well, there were 3. One was French, one was Italian, and one was Japanese. Details coming up.
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0: Here's the song that tops the Billboard Soul chart this week. Barry White at number 5 in our countdown with Can't Get Enough of Your Love, Babe.
2: I've heard people say that too much of anything is not good for you, baby. But I don't know about that. There's many times that we've loved and we've shared love and made love. It doesn't seem to me like it's enough. It's just not enough, baby.

That's Barry White at number 5 in the countdown this week, third week in the top 10 with Can't Get Enough of Your Love, Babe. Well, now let's answer the letter about foreign language songs. I got a letter from Mark Brown in Lewiston, Idaho, who writes, "Dear Casey, has a song sung in a foreign language ever hit number 1 in the top 40? Well, Mark, there are 3 foreign language songs that have hit number 1. One was French, one was Italian, and one was Japanese. In 1958, Domenico Modugno did it with Volare. 5 years later, in 1963, a French song, Dominique, by the singing nun, hit the top spot on the chart. And the same year, a popular Japanese singer and comedian named Kyu Sakamoto hit number 1 in the American charts with a ballad titled Sukiyaki. Interesting question, Mark. Thanks for your letter. Now, on with the countdown and brother and sister, Donnie and Marie. Donnie Osmond and Marie Osmond, and I'm leaving it all up to you.

Bonnie and Marie at number four this week in the countdown, moving up a notch with a song that Mike Curb produced, I'm Leaving It All Up to You. At number three in the countdown, another record that moves up one notch this week. It's Andy Kim, and I guess I'm the only disc jockey

0: third most popular song in the USA this week. Andy Kim and Rock Me Gently. Two hits to a new number one and counting down.
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0: Here's a singer born originally in Ottawa, Canada. Now makes his home in Las Vegas, Nevada. And he certainly is one of America's superstars. After 3 weeks at number one, this falls to

It kept that record at number one for three consecutive weeks. This week, it falls to number two in the countdown. Produced by Rick Hall, You're Having My Baby. Now, before we hear the one most popular song in America this week, let's see what's at the top of the other charts. On the soul chart, number one is Barry White's Can't Get Enough of Your Love, Babe. On the country chart, number one is Please Don't Tell Me How the Story Ends by Ronnie Millsap. The number one best-selling album is Fulfillingness First Finale. Stevie Wonder does that one. And on Billboard's national singles chart, the best-selling song in the USA, number one this week, Eric Clapton's I Shot the Sheriff.

0: Clapton's first number one single from his first number one album on the Billboard charts, 461 Ocean Boulevard. That was I Shot the Sheriff. You've just heard the biggest selling hits in America for the past week on AT40. I'm Casey Kasem, and we do our countdown every week at this time. Our list of the top 40 comes from Billboard's record survey for the week ending September 14th, 1974. AT40 is produced and distributed by Watermark Incorporated. Producer is Nikki Wine. Chief Engineer, Don Petty. We taped the show here in Hollywood. I hope you'll join me next week and we'll do it again. Till then, keep your feet in the ground and keep reaching for the stars.
1: 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Special thanks to Kalila Dawkins, Rob Durkee, Pete Battistini, Scott Lakefield, Mike Savage, Michael Cross, Dade Nunez, and of course, the legend where the countdown began, Casey Kasem. I'm Larry Morgan. 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
0: Hello again, and welcome to American Top 40. My name's Casey Kasem, and I'm ready to count down the most popular songs in the nation. Last week, Charlie Van Dyke sat in for me and found four Billies in the countdown. Idol, Joel, Ocean, and Vera. If they're still here, we'll know about it shortly as we get on with the latest survey of radio stations and record stores across the USA, the official Billboard chart. Let's warm up with a recap of last week's top three. At number three last week was the hit Shake You Down by Gregory Abbott. And last week's number two song was

Recapping the top of last week's countdown on American Top 40, that was last week's number two song, Notorious by Duran Duran. And the song at number one last week was this one.

0: number one song last week for the fourth week in a row. Walk Like an Egyptian by the Bengals as we get ready to begin this week's countdown. Can a lead singer with a successful group walk away and still keep hitting number one as a solo act? It's rare, but Diana Ross did it, and so did two men who are both in our survey this week, and one of them is coming up.
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0: Leading off, we have the latest hit by Huey Lewis and the News, a song that enters the entire Billboard Hot 100 chart way up here at number 40. Huey Lewis and the News with Jacob's Ladder.

Huey Lewis and the News. They debut on the entire Billboard Hot 100 chart, way up here at number 40 with their latest, Jacob's Ladder, a song co-written by Huey's buddy, Bruce Hornsby, who's also on the chart these days. Bruce wrote the song with his brother, John Hornsby. On American Top 40, I'm Casey Kasem. Can a lead singer with a successful group walk away and still keep hitting number one as a solo act? Well, in the rock era, some have managed to get one number one hit on their own, but only three singers have done it more than once. The leader of the pack is a woman who sang on a total of 12 number ones with her famous girl group. Then, after she left in 1970, she hit number one solo with Ain't No Mountain High Enough. And since then, five more number one hits. That's former lead singer of the Supremes, Diana Ross. Now, the second singer to make the switch to a successful number one solo career was a member of the Commodores. He wrote and sang number ones like Three Times a Lady and Still. And after he left the Commodores in 1981, he continued to hit number one. First on a duet with Diana Ross called Endless Love. And then four solo number ones. And that's about a 20-second bio on Lionel Richie. The third singer in this category is a recent inductee. With the band Chicago, he sang number ones like If You Leave Me Now and Hard to Say I'm Sorry. And since he left the group Chicago last year, he got his first number one with The Glory of Love. The follow-up also shot to number one just a few weeks ago. It's a duet with Amy Grant, and this week it's at number 39 in the countdown. Here's Peter Cetera's second number one of his solo career, The Next Time I Fall.

0: hit number one in December, now falling from number 25 to number 39, The Next Time I Fall by Peter Cetera and Amy Grant, as the countdown continues.
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0: 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And coming back across the blue waters of the Pacific now and angling north a bit, we head into Canada, where this next act is from. A 26-year-old singer from Montreal. It's her first hit, and after peaking at number 32, it's now at number 38. Here is Nancy Martinez with For Tonight.

fallen six notches to number 38 for Tonight by Nancy Martinez, a dance club hit that crossed over to make the pop charts. I'm Casey Kasem on American Top 40. This week on AT40, four songs debut in the survey. Falling out to make room for them are You Be Illin' by Run DMC, You Give Love a Bad Name by Bon Jovi, Hip to Be Square by Huey Lewis and the News, and You Know I Love You, Don't You? By Howard Jones. Those four drop from the countdown. Now, here's another debut. The first solo hit by a man who sung lead on hit songs by the Cars. He's the band's bass player, Benjamin Orr. Ben comes in at number 37 with Stay the Night.

0: the Night. Debuting at number 37 this week, that's Benjamin Orr, and he's the second member of the Cars to hit the countdown solo. The first was Rick Ocasek with Emotion in Motion just a couple of months ago. Coming up, an AT40 Extra, a song from the biggest selling album in history. It became the first album ever to generate 7 top 40 hits.
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0: Once a week with AT40, and you know how your favorite songs are doing across America. Like the first hit by the husband and wife duo of Barbara Kay and Pat McDonald. Together, they're Timbuk 3 with a song they took to number 19. Now at number 36, here's The Future's So Bright, I Gotta Wear Shades.

Are they Ray-Bans, Porsche Carreras, or Foster Grants? The future is so bright, I gotta wear shades. Timbuk 3 on American Top 40, falling from number 20 to number 36 in this week's countdown. I'm Casey Kasem. Well, now we're up to our AT40 Extra. And it's a song from the biggest selling album in history. The first album ever to generate 7 top 40 hits. When this album was released in late 1982, everybody knew it'd do well. After all, it was recorded by a superstar. But no one imagined the album would spend the next few years on the chart, including 37 weeks at number one. It sold more than 35 million copies worldwide to become the biggest selling album in the history of the record business. And it became the first album in history to generate 7 top 40 hits, which all went on to make the top 10. The songs, Human Nature, Pretty Young Thing, Wanna Be Startin' Something, The Girl Is Mine, the title song, Thriller, and 2 number ones, Billie Jean and Beat It. 7 hits from the biggest selling album in history, Thriller by Michael Jackson. And which of those 7 was the biggest? Here it is as an AT40 Extra.

0: Michael Jackson's Billie Jean, a number one song from 1983 and the biggest of seven hits to come from the album Thriller, the biggest selling album in history. An AT40 Extra as the countdown rolls on.
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0: Here's the rock star who made his name as a tough guy. But the secret's out on Billy Idol. People magazine calls him just a teddy bear in leather. Maybe the title of his new album was a subtle clue. Whiplash Smile. Billy's current hit from that album peaked at number 6. Now it's at number 35. Here's Billy, Teddy Bear Idol, with To

gonna make us curious somehow. Billy Idol dropping from number 18 to number 35 this week with To Be a Lover, the English rocker's fifth top 40 hit. This is American Top 40. I'm Casey Kasem. At number 34 is Chico DeBarge, the latest and eighth member of the DeBarge family to hit the top 40. First, we had two DeBarges in the group called Switch. Then we had five DeBarges as the act DeBarge, which included L. DeBarge, who's had solo hits as well. And now the eighth DeBarge from Detroit and Grand Rapids, Michigan, to make our survey, climbs three notches this week. Chico DeBarge at number 34 with Talk to Me.

0: 20-year-old member of the musical DeBarge family. He has his first hit, moving from number 37 to number 34 with Talk to Me. Up next, the debut hit by a heavy metal band with a fairy tale name. All they need to live happily ever after is a glass slipper.
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0: We're coming to you from Hollywood, and here's a band that comes to us from a storybook. They're a heavy metal band with a fairy tale name. Here's a clue or two. A pumpkin coach, a fairy godmother, and a glass slipper. They're the four-man band called Cinderella, coming in at number 33 with Nobody's Fool.

0: The heavy metal rockers from Philadelphia who call themselves Cinderella. They debut at number 33 with their first hit song, Nobody's Fool. On American Top 40, we're counting down the most popular songs of the week from 40 to number 1.
1: Number 32.
0: Here's the week's highest debut. It's a ballad by the family group of five brothers and three sisters called The Jets. Here's You Got It All.

0: the Wolfram family of brothers and sisters called the Jets. Last year, they hit number 3 with Crush on You. Now they have their second top 40 hit coming in at number 32 with You Got It All, the week's highest debuter. I'm Casey Kasem. This is American Top 40 in Hollywood, and we're counting down the week's 40 biggest hit singles. We're 31 hits away from the number 1 song in the USA. We'll continue in a moment, so stay right where you are.
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0: In Hollywood, this is Casey Kasem on American Top 40. We're counting down the biggest hits in the nation, and on we go.
2: Number 31.
0: We're up to the male soul singer whose musical inspirations have all been women. He says, "The female voice to me is special. Women's interpretive values seem wider, less restrictive." Maybe that sensitivity is what gives Luther Vandross his unique vocal style. And this week's number 1 soul song. At number 31 on the pop chart, here is Stop the Love.

Stop to Love, the fourth top 40 hit for New Yorker Luther Vandross. This week, his song jumps five notches to number 31. This is American Top 40. I'm Casey Kasem. In her long career, Tina Turner's made friends with some big names in the industry, stars who have become her fans, like David Bowie and Phil Collins, Steve Winwood, Mark Knopfler, and Bryan Adams. Those five, as a matter of fact, have all contributed to Tina's current hit album called

0: for Tina Turner. Her follow-up to the rocker, Typical Male. Tina holds at number 30 for the third week straight. You're listening to American Top 40. My name's Casey Kasem. If you're a soccer player and you break your hand, no problem. Your feet keep on kicking. But if you're a piano player and you break your hand, it could end your career. Coming up is our story of the piano-playing superstar who did break his hand. It changed his life. It's from coast to coast. We're counting down the most popular songs in the USA.
1: Number 29.
0: Last year at this time, this six-man soul group from Flint, Michigan, were in the countdown with a high-tech hit called Digital Display. This year, they've gone low-tech with an old-fashioned love ballad. Here's Love You Down by Ready for the World.

top 40 hit for the six-man band Ready for the World. Melvin Riley singing lead vocal on that one, the 29th most popular song in the country this week. You're listening to American Top 40. I'm Casey Kasem. Now, we're up to the piano-playing superstar who broke his hand and it changed his life. It was in late 1981 that Billy Joel was riding his motorcycle near his home in Long Island. Suddenly, right in front of him, a driver in a big car ran a red light. Billy says it happened so quickly he didn't even have time to hit the brakes, and he smashed right into the side of the car. The bike stopped, but Billy went flying through the air. And as he flew, thoughts flashed through his mind. He says, "I thought I was going to die, and I was mad at the car. I thought, you can't do this to me. I'm not ready to die." Well, Billy was lucky. He was wearing a leather jacket and a helmet. So when he landed, the only serious injury was to his right hand. It was badly broken. But the effect of the injury went beyond his hand. While his body was healing, Billy had a lot of time to think about his life and where it was heading. He had no guarantee that his broken hand would ever feel right on a keyboard again. He had gone through a separation with his wife, who had been his manager for 10 years. He'd been criticized in the press publicly for his flippant manner and attitudes. For Billy Joel, it was time for changes. For the next year, he was in pain whenever he played piano. But he came up with a new album, an album of thoughtful songs called The Nylon Curtain. Critics said this was a new Billy Joel. Today, he's praised for having a more mature outlook, though he certainly hasn't forgotten how to have fun. His current hit is at number 28 this week. This is the time. Here's Billy Joel.

0: This is the time, the 28th most popular song in the country, and it's also the 28th top 40 hit for Billy Joel as our countdown continues.
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1: Number 27.
0: Lionel Richie's really on his toes this week. His hit song, Ballerina Girl, takes a long leap in the countdown. In ballet, I think they call it a jeté. Up 13 notches to number 27.
2: Hello.

as delicate as a tune from a Swiss music box. That's Ballerina Girl by Lionel Richie. And it's moving like the wind. It took a graceful 13-notch leap to number 27. A couple of songs back, we heard This Is the Time by Billy Joel. That's Billy's 28th top 40 hit. More than any other act in the survey, except a supergroup from the Midwest. They're also on their 28th top 40 hit at the moment. Their first hit, 17 years ago, was called Make Me Smile. Their 28th is Will You Still Love Me? Up 8 notches to number 26, Chicago.

0: Will You Still Love Me? Jason Sheff singing about long-term love and deep commitment. Jason is the newest of Chicago's three lead singers, and this is from their latest album, Chicago 18. Coming up, a long-distance dedication from a man in New York with a dream in his head and hope in his heart.
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0: 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Here's the first act ever to hit the pop, soul, dance, and Latin charts simultaneously. They did it with the song Conga from the album Primitive Love. With the fourth hit from their Primitive Love album, here are the Miami Sound Machine, up three notches this week to number 25, Falling in

in love, falling in love. Sometimes as scary as it is exciting. Climbing from number 28 to number 25 this week, the Miami Sound Machine. I'm Casey Kasem. You're listening to American Top 40. And talk about falling in love. Listen to this. Our long-distance dedication comes to us from a man in New York City who tells a story about believing. He writes, "Dear Casey, 7 years ago, I met the most beautiful girl in the world at a social dance studio in Manhattan. She was 22 and I was 24. What transpired between us was magic, the stuff of dreams. Every day was a new romantic adventure. The longer daily circumstances would keep us apart, the more passionately we would embrace when we were reunited. Once I had to pick her up in front of Bloomingdale's department store. When I spotted her, I jumped from my car. We rushed into each other's arms. And as I spun her around madly, the typically blasé midtown crowd gathered around us and applauded. It felt as if life was imitating a movie script. That first Christmas together, I bought a little tree and we decorated it together. Later that evening, I told her I loved her for the first time. Tears rolling down her face, she told me she hopes she dies first because she couldn't face a world without me. But soon after, she left me. I know I should be grateful when I look at all the people who have never felt a passion or have never been in love. That was the last time I celebrated Christmas. She married a European, moved, had a baby, and I'd never heard from her for 6 years until recently. She wrote to say we had been naive, but that the passion was very real. She's unhappy, she says, disillusioned by life and marriage. Nothing for her went according to plan. She writes, I've stopped searching for my happiness. She sent me a picture. She's still the most beautiful girl in the world, and I still love her. I wish her eyes would glow once more with a faint glimmer of hope. There was such beauty there. Casey, will you please play Never Surrender for Diane, wherever she may be? Signed, Walter Milani. Walter, here's your long-distance dedication.

0: Corey Hart's Never Surrender, a long-distance dedication from Walter in the Bronx, New York, to Diane. And the countdown continues on American Top 40.
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1: Number 24.
0: Well, the last time we heard the distinctive voice of Chrissy Hynde in the countdown was in 1985. She was singing with the British reggae band UB40. They had a remake of the Sonny and Cher hit I Got You, Babe. Now, here she is singing with her own band, the Pretenders. Chrissy Hynde and Don't Get Me Wrong.

0: Chrissy Hynde singing about taking a chance on love. Don't get me wrong. That's the fifth top 40 hit for the band The Pretenders. It peaked at number 10 3 weeks ago, and it drops 10 notches this week to number 24 as the countdown continues.
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0: These are the hits from Boston, Massachusetts to Boston, Georgia, from Boston, Indiana to Boston, Ohio. And now from Beantown, here's the band Boston with We're Ready.

0: We're ready at number 23, up 8 notches this week. That's the follow-up to the hit Amanda, which took the band Boston to number 1 not too long ago. This is Casey Kasem on American Top 40.
1: Number 22.
0: The biggest movers in the countdown this week were the New Jersey hard rock band Bon Jovi. Their recent number 1 hit, You Give Love a Bad Name, dropped out. But their follow-up zoomed up 17 notches this week. Here's Living on a Prayer.

0: Living on a Prayer at number 22 this week. It's the second hit from the album Slippery When Wet by the band Bon Jovi. Last October, that album hit number one on the Billboard album chart. This week, it returns to number one and bumps Bruce Springsteen's Live 5 record album out of that top spot. From Hollywood, this is American Top 40. I'm Casey Kasem, and we have 21 hits to go to the number one song in the nation. We'll continue in just a moment.
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0: And the countdown continues now on American Top 40 with the 21 hottest hits in the USA still to come. I'm Casey Kasem, and on we go.
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0: Up another three notches, here's the Top 40 comeback hit by Carly Simon, Coming Around Again.

mind if I fall apart? There's more room in a broken heart. Carly Simon singing a song she wrote, coming around again. At number 21, moving up three notches this week on American Top 40. At number 20 is the first hit by the Georgia Satellites, a four-man band who formed in Atlanta back in 1980. In Musician magazine, writer Bill Repture called their sound blitzkrieg honky-tonk. He said, "They've got a hillbilly twang, but somebody stomped on it with a leather boot." End of quote. Zooming up seven notches, the Georgia Satellites at number 20 with Keep Your Hands to Yourself.

0: your hands to yourself. The Georgia Satellites, Rick Richards, Rick Price, Dan Baird, and Mauro Magellan. They climbed seven notches to number 20 with their first hit. Coming up, the only singer in history who's hit the top 10 in four different decades. He's hit the top 10 in the 50s, 60s, 70s, and now the 80s. I repeat, no other artist in history has done that. His middle name is E.
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0: These are the hits ranked by Billboard magazine. And Billboard says that the hit song by the group Kansas climbs three notches to number 19. It's their seventh Top 40 hit, All I Wanted.

about it by the five-man band named for their home state, Kansas, at number 19, moving up three notches. This is American Top 40. I'm Casey Kasem. Now, are you ready for the first singer in chart history who's hit the top 10 in four different decades? The 50s, 60s, 70s, and 80s. Now, there have been artists who have hit the top 40 in four different decades. Six of them. But just 4 weeks ago, one of those artists set a new record by stretching his top 10 appearances into a fourth decade. In the 1950s, he had hits as the lead singer of the group The Drifters, songs like There Goes My Baby. In the 1960s, he hit the top 10 solo with such songs as Spanish Harlem. In the 70s, he hit the top 10 with Supernatural Thing Part 1. And now he's hit the top 10 in the 80s. He did it by recharting with a re-release of an old hit of his from the 60s. And the song that did it for him is right here at number 18 this week. Here's Stand By Me by Ben E. King, the only artist to hit the top 10 in four different decades.

0: Back in 1961, Benny King took Stand By Me to number 4. This time out, 25 years later, it got as high as number 9. This week, it's at number 18, as the countdown continues.
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0: We're up to our hips in Billy's. In hour 1, we heard Billy Idol. In hour 2, Billy Joel. Coming up in hour 4 is Billy Vera. And here in hour number 3 is Billy Ocean. Down a notch this week to number 17 with Love Is Forever.

0: Samantha Fox from East London, the 20-year-old model and singer, has her first hit, moving up 7 notches to number 16. It's called Touch Me. The hit song War by Bruce Springsteen is a remake of Edwin Starr's 1970 number one smash. But it would never have hit number one if it hadn't have been for thousands of college students protesting the Vietnam War. That story is coming up.
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0: 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All hits K-Live, 105 KLYV, Dubuque, Iowa. Fly 92, Albany, Schenectady, Troy, New York. And DWRT, Manila, the Philippines. At number 15 in this week's countdown, Bruce Hornsby in the Range with a recent number one song about racism and intolerance. The way it is, but it doesn't have to be.

number 7 to 15, The Way It Is, a recent number 1 hit by Bruce Hornsby and the Range, and their first top 40 hit. Now in American Top 40, we go from one Bruce to another, because we're up to Bruce Springsteen's current hit, War. It's a remake of a number 1 hit by Edwin Starr, a song that wouldn't have been recorded if it hadn't have been for college students. Here's the war story. Back in 1970, during the height of the war in Vietnam, Motown songwriters and producers Norman Whitfield and Barrett Strong wrote a fierce anti-war song. And one of Motown's most famous acts recorded it for an album. Listen. War.

0: Say it again.
1: That's the Temptations with a version of the song War. It appeared on their album Psychedelic Shack. Well, after the album's release, Motown Records was flooded with mail. Hundreds of letters from college students across the country. Students protesting the Vietnam War. They asked Motown to release the song as a single. Now, the company thought it wasn't in the Temptations' image to do that. And besides, another single was already scheduled to be released. The hit Ball of Confusion. But Motown's never been one to ignore their audience. So producer-songwriter Norman Whitfield offered the song to solo singer Edwin Starr. And the rest is chart history.

1970, Edwin Starr's War. It spent 3 weeks at number one, and Starr had the chance to take it there all because of college students against the Vietnam War. Their letters to Motown made it all happen. This week, Bruce Springsteen's remake fell from its peak position of number 8 to 14. A timeless message about something that's good for nothing.

0: number 14, Bruce Springsteen and the E Street Band with War is from their live album, which after 7 weeks at number one on the album chart, drops to number two this week. Coming up on American Top 40, a long-distance dedication from a woman who's glad she kept her eyes open on a blind date.
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1: Number 13.
0: Here's the colorful singer who's had two very thoughtful number one ballads, Time After Time and True Colors. The current hit by Cyndi Lauper climbs eight notches to number 13. It's Change of Heart.

Cyndi Lauper and Change of Heart, her eighth top 40 hit and the second hit from her album True Colors. Cyndi moves from number 21 to number 13 this week. You're listening to American Top 40. I'm Casey Kasem. And now we're up to our long distance dedication. This one comes from a woman in Rhode Island with a romantic story to tell. Here's what she writes. Dear Casey, this love story is for all incurable romantics who believe in love at first sight. It happened on Friday, February 28, 1986. I had recently broken up with a boyfriend of 5 years and was devastated. I dated occasionally, but was trying hard to avoid getting involved. My girlfriend, who was desperately trying to help me, decided to fix me up on a blind date with her brother, who I never knew existed. Seeing it was her brother, I decided to trust her judgment. I figured going out for a drink or dancing would be good for me. And boy, was I right. When he showed up at my door, we both felt sparks flying. We had a great time together and enjoyed each other's company tremendously. The next day, I received a dozen red roses along with an invitation for another date. We saw each other almost every night. And 4 months later, on June 6th, we were engaged. We're planning our wedding for September 5th, 1987, and we're still as much in love now as we were on our first date. Can you please play Suddenly by Billy Ocean for my future husband, Jeff? We'll be dancing to that song at our wedding. Sincerely, Melissa. Okay, Melissa, here's your long-distance dedication.

0: Suddenly by Billy Ocean. That love song is a dedication from Melissa in Rhode Island to her future husband, Jeff. A blind date that turned suddenly into love at first sight. And the countdown continues on American Top 40.
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0: There are 9 foreign acts in this week's survey. 7 are British, the other 2 are Canadian. The Canadians are Nancy Martinez, who we heard back at number 38, and this 5-man band from Newmarket, Ontario. Their first hit was the number 2 smash, Don't Forget Me. Their second hit is at number 12 this week, Someday. Here's Glass Tiger.

Glass Tiger and Someday. From their album, The Thin Red Line, it's their second top 40 hit, and it moves up five notches to number 12 this week on American Top 40. At number 11 is the current hit by the New Jersey band Kool & the Gang, led by 36-year-old bass player Robert Kool Bell. Kool started playing when he was just 14 years old, hanging out in New York City's Greenwich Village. He played backup for jazz musicians. He told writer Lynn Norman, "I remember getting paid a bowl of potato chips and a sandwich for an afternoon of work." Well, these days, the bread he gets ain't no sandwich. His group's 20th top 40 hit is at number 11. Kool & the Gang with Victory.

0: two notches to number 11. Victory by Cool in the Game, the nine-man outfit from New Jersey who've been playing together for 22 years. My name's Casey Kasem. This is American Top 40. Our countdown of the most popular hits in the USA continues in a moment. We've got the 10 biggest hits coming right up.
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0: 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In Lima, Ohio, it's 92 Zoo WZOQ. Welcome aboard. My name's Casey Kasem. 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
0: Two British musicians, Nick Feldman and Jack Hughes, got together with Austrian producer Peter Wolf, and they whipped up this smash hit. It peaked at number 2 a while back. Now it's at number 10. Everybody have fun tonight by Wang Chung.

Wang Chung took their third top 40 hit all the way up to number 2. Now it's on its way down at number 10. Everybody have fun tonight. It's from the album called Mosaic. You're listening to American Top 40. I'm Casey Kasem. This next hit is by a band whose first gig was at a high school in suburban Chicago. And they really knocked themselves out. They used smoke bombs and flash pots. They made sure everybody in that gymnasium got their money's worth. All 15 of them. That's how many people showed. 15. Well, this band survived the lean years, and they've racked up 8 top 40 hits since then. Here's the latest from Survivor. At number 9, Is This Love?

0: Jamie Jamison singing lead with the Chicago band Survivor. Their eighth top 40 hit climbs a notch to number 9 this week, and it's called Is This Love? I'm Casey. You're listening to American Top 40. Once upon a time, a management firm made a young woman from Michigan an offer she couldn't refuse. An apartment in Paris, singing lessons, dance lessons, even a chauffeur. She went along with it for 6 months, then walked away from it all. Her story and current hit are coming up.
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0: This week, the three-man band Genesis cracked the top 10 once again. Here's their third top 10 single from the album, Invisible Touch. The song's called Land of Confusion.

Genesis jump into the top 10 with that song, Land of Confusion, up three notches this week to number 8. Now on American Top 40, we're up to the woman who was handed a Cinderella life and walked out on her fairy godmothers. This is the story of singer and dancer Madonna Ciccone. Madonna grew up in Michigan, and when she was 17 years old, she went to New York, hoping to make it as a professional dancer. It was tough, and she often lived a hand-to-mouth existence, working odd jobs while pursuing her career. Then she auditioned for the prestigious Alvin Ailey dance troupe and was offered a scholarship. Things were finally beginning to happen. Then Madonna auditioned as a singer and dancer for an international tour by a French disco star. His managers were so impressed with Madonna, they made an incredible offer. They said they'd make her a star. She told writer Michael Kozachowski, "They took me to Paris and gave me everything. A vocal coach, a dance teacher, an apartment, and a chauffeur. Before I met them, I'd been eating out of garbage cans, so to speak. Living in Paris was like a French movie." But there was trouble in paradise. Madonna says, "They kept telling me I was going to be the next Edith Piaf and dragged me around to show their friends what they'd found in the gutter of New York. I felt miserable. I'd gotten used to working hard in New York and feeling my progress. After 6 months, I told them I was going home to visit. I left everything I had there and never returned." End of quote. Back in New York, Madonna quit dancing and devoted herself to music. Eventually, breaks began to come her way. She got a recording contract. Her records began to hit. In the mid-80s, she became one of the most publicized stars in show business. This week, her 12th consecutive top 40 hit breaks into the top 10. Up 8 notches to number 7, here's Madonna with Open Your Heart.

0: 12 consecutive top 40 hits, and all but one of them have made the top 10. The only one that didn't was her first hit in 1983, Holiday. This week, her newest song, Open Your Heart, leaps 8 notches to number 7 as the countdown continues.
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0: American Top 40s heard in the 50 states and around the world every week on great radio stations like Rockin' for the Fun of It, WKRV 107, Vandalia, Illinois, WHMP 99.3, the hot spot in Northampton, Massachusetts, WCAC, the Electric FM, AC 105 in Sebring, Florida, and 93Q, KKBQ, Houston, Texas. Well, the music industry legend Quincy Jones says that he's going to remember 1986 as the year of the black female singer. And here's one of the main reasons why. Janet Jackson, with the title song from her smash album that's been nominated for a Grammy, Control.

0: Janet Jackson took that song to the top of the soul and dance charts. It's the title song to her recent number one album, Control. And it hangs in there at number 6 for the third straight week on the pop chart. Coming up on American Top 40, a long-distance dedication from a girl in North Dakota to someone with whom she shares pain and joy. Radio plays them, record stores sell them, Billboard ranks them, and AT40 counts them down.
1: Number 5.
0: 4 weeks ago, a fourth Billy popped into the countdown, Billy Joel, joining Billy Idol, Billy Ocean, and this Billy, who pops up 4 notches this week, Billy Vera.
2: What did you think I would do at this moment?

At This Moment by Billy Vera and the Beaters. They skipped ahead another four notches this week to number five with a record that first charted back in 1981. Back then, it got as high as number 79. This is American Top 40. I'm Casey Kasem. Now, we're up to our long-distance dedication. This one's from a girl in North Dakota who's trying to hold on to something special. She writes, "Dear Casey, just recently my sister and I ran away from home because of abusive parents. We've been living in a foster home for the past 3 months. My sister and I have always been close, the best of friends. But now, since our family is falling apart, we've been fighting a lot. We have to go to counseling every week and to court, and it's very, very hard on us all. My sister Lori is almost 18 and ready to move out and be on her own. And I know it's hard for her, and I understand. But it's going to be hard for me also, being 16 as close to her as I am and having to lose her now when I need her most. Our lives are so confusing, and I hurt for her. Would you please play Endless Love and tell her I want our friendship and love for each other as sisters to last forever, no matter what happens. Thank you, sincerely, Kim." Kim, here's your long-distance dedication.

0: Lionel Richie and Diana Ross with a number one song from 1981, Endless Love. A long-distance dedication from Kim in North Dakota to her big sister, Lori, who will soon be moving out on her own. And the countdown continues on American Top 40.
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0: We're on our way to the number one song in the land.
1: Number four.
0: Well, this song was the number one song in the land last week, and for 3 weeks before that. In fact, it was the first song in a year to stay at the number one spot for four consecutive weeks. This week, it falls to number four. Here's Walk Like an Egyptian by the Bangles.

Eagles and the Bengals going back 3,000 or 4,000 years in history to get a hit that's held the number one spot for 4 weeks in a row. Their song, Walk Like an Egyptian, takes 3 steps backwards this week and lands at number 4. This is American Top 40. My name's Casey Kasem. I have a feeling that Robin Leach, the TV host of Lifestyles of the Rich and Famous, ought to be introducing this next act. Listen to what writer Scott Cohen says about the music of Duran Duran. Quote, "It goes best with the Concorde jet, champagne brunch, yachts, credit cards, and pictures of Rio. Here's the latest in lavish lifestyle rock from Duran Duran. Down one notch from where they peaked at number 2, here's Notorious.

0: British pop stars Duran Duran peaked at number 2 last week with that song, Notorious. It's their 10th top 40 hit, and it slips a notch to number 3. Coming up, the 2 most popular songs in the country.
1: The hits from coast to coast.
0: Robbie Neville learned to sing in the shower until his neighbor yelled across the alleyway to knock it off. Now he practices in the car on the freeways of Los Angeles with the windows rolled up. He's singing in the countdown this week at number 2. Robbie Neville with C'est La Vie.

Bobby Neville from Los Angeles has his first chart single from his first album. The song's called C'est La Vie, and it jumps three notches to number two this week on American Top 40. Which brings us to the number one song in the country. But first, let's check the tops of the other Billboard charts. Number one on the album chart is Slippery When Wet by Bon Jovi. Number one on the country chart is What Am I Gonna Do About You by Reba McEntire. Number one on the soul chart is Stop to Love by Luther Vandross. And now, we're up to a former number one soul song that's crossed over to the pop chart. It's by a New Yorker with some interesting credentials. A master's degree from the University of California at Berkeley. PhD studies at Stanford. And while he was making his demo tape to get his first album, he had a day job as a researcher in a brokerage house on Wall Street. Knows his way around the library as well as the recording studio. His first single from his first album has now hit the top. The most popular song in the land is Shake You Down by Gregory Abbott.

0: There it is, the new number one song in the USA. The very first hit song for Gregory Abbott. It's Shake You Down. And that's it. The 40 most popular records in America, determined by Billboard magazine for the week ending January 17, 1987. American Top 40 is produced in Hollywood by ABC Watermark. Mailing address, American Top 40, Post Office Box 2000, Hollywood. Our executive producer is Tom Rounds. Producer, Don Bastani. With Elizabeth Rollins, Daryl Morton, Matt Wilson, Dana Schwartzwalder, Ann Stroeker, Paul Colbert, Michael Sullivan, David Cohen, Stu Jacobs, and Jay Goldsworthy. I'm Casey Kasem. Join me next week, and again, we'll count down the 40 most popular songs in the USA. Till then, keep your feet on the ground and keep reaching for the stars.
1: 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Special thanks to Kalila Dawkins, Rob Durkee, Pete Battistini, Scott Lakefield, Mike Savage, Michael Cross, Dave Nunez, and of course, the legend where the countdown began, Casey Kasem.
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0: Well, hello again, and welcome to American Top 40. This is Casey Kasem, and I'm all set to count down the 40 biggest hits in the nation this week. We have three debut records in the countdown and a brand new number one. During the next 3 hours, we'll be hearing the 40 biggest songs in the USA by the biggest pop stars in the world.
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0: This week on American Top 40, there are 10 foreign acts. Here's an English act that leads off at number 40 that's had three top 40 hits. Their song, People in Love, and their name, 10cc.

There's the first of the 40 hottest songs in the USA this week from England, 10cc, and People in Love. The countdown continues now with a song at number 39, a debut record by the Commodores from Tuskegee, Alabama. They had 7 chart records and 2 on the top 10. They were Sweet Love and Just to Be Close to You. Their current hit,

number 39 at AT40 this week, the Commodores with a debut record titled Easy. Well, now I have the latest hit from the fastest-selling album by a new group since the Beatles' first album back in 1964, and that was Meet the Beatles, remember? It holds the all-time record as the fastest-selling first album by a group in history. Well, now, the five-man band who recently moved into the runner-up position behind the Beatles in this category got its career off to an extraordinary start last year when their first album was shipped to record stores and radio stations in August. It took only 7 weeks to go gold. That's 500,000 copies sold. Now, 11 weeks after the album's release, it was certified platinum for sales of 1 million albums. And the latest sales figures for the LP are already over 4 million copies. This record-setting album and the hot new group who recorded it share the same name, Boston. And this week, the third hit to come from that dynamite LP is at number 38. Here's Boston with Peace of Mind.

number 38, second week in a row. That's Boston on American Top 40 with Peace of Mind. The song at number 37 has been around for 14 weeks on AT40. It's the Climax Blues Band from England. They got as high as number 3 with Couldn't Get

the Climax Blues Band at number 37, a group that's been together now since back in 1968. That's Couldn't Get It Right. A listener in South Carolina sent in a question we haven't answered for a while. She wants to know, among all the musical families who've hit the charts, which family has produced the most top 40 recording acts? Well, the main contenders are the Osmond family, the Jackson family, and the Sinatra family. I have details coming up. Karen and Richard Carpenter have had 21 chart records. 11 of those have gone top 10, and 3 of those have gone to number 1. Now at number 36, second week on the chart with their latest, here they are with All You Get From Love Is a Love Song. Love.

The Carpenters on American Top 40, second week on the chart, moving up four to number 36 with All You Get From Love Is a Love Song. Well, now let's answer that question that comes in almost every year. This time it's from Helen Turnage in Dillon, South Carolina. And she wants to know, among all the musical families who have hit the charts, which one has produced the most top 40 recording acts? Well, the contenders are the Osmonds, the Jacksons, and the Sinatras. The Sinatras have hit the 40 in three different combinations. The Jacksons have done it in three. The Osmonds have hit the top 40 with five different recording combinations. First as the Osmonds, second as Donny Osmond solo, third as Little Jimmy Osmond solo, fourth as Marie Osmond solo, and fifth as a duet of Donny and Marie. Five acts from one family. And that's the story on Families in the 40, Helen. Thanks for writing. Now on with the countdown. Here's the duo that's been together for 7 years, England Dan and John Ford Coley. Their latest at number 35 is

England Dan and John Ford Coley, at number 35, second week on the chart. They move up four with It's Sad to Belong. Well, now, this next group began their chart career in this country with a big, big splash. Their first hit, Saturday Night. It went all the way to number one. They followed it up with another top 10 smash and two more big hits in a row. Then they hit a drought. It's been 7 months since the Bay City Rollers have been able to make it to the 40. But this week, they return with the highest debuting song of the week. At number 34, here they are with Amazing.

Scotland with the highest debuting record of the week, the Bay City Rollers at number 34 with You Made Me Believe in Magic. AT40 is heard coast to coast and around the world every week on great radio stations like WRVQ, Richmond, Virginia, KGY, Olympia, Washington, and WSGA, Savannah, Georgia. At number 33 in our countdown this week in AT40, a former number one song by Leo Sayer. It's been hanging in there for 14 weeks. When I Need You.

0: Leo Sayer on American Top 40, falling from 26 to 33 with When I Need You. That big number one country song is 3 weeks on American Top 40 now and continues to move up from 36 to 32. This is Waylon Jennings with Luckenbach, Texas.
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0: Jennings at number 32 on American Top 40 with Luckenbach, Texas. Can you imagine Muhammad Ali intentionally not getting any sleep the night before a fight? Or Evel Knievel letting the air out of his tires before a canyon leap? Well, we've got a singer in the countdown who deliberately ruins his voice, makes it hoarse, before he'll record a song. His current hit is coming up.
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0: You're listening to the nation's biggest hits by the world's biggest pop stars, and the countdown continues with one of them. Helen Reddy at number 31 with You're My World. You're my

number 31 and moving up. Third week on the chart, Helen Reddy with You're My World. This is Casey Kasem in Hollywood, and if you can imagine President Carter intentionally neglecting to brush his teeth before a press conference, then you can imagine this next singer in the countdown deliberately ruining his voice before he records a song. That's the way Joe Tex does it. He told us that back in the 60s, when he first started recording, he used to coddle his throat with gargles and sprays like everybody else. But unlike everybody else, all he got was records that bombed. Then at one recording session in late 64, he had over-rehearsed. And by the time he had a good take on a song called Hold What You've Got, his voice was quite hoarse. But they released the record anyway, and it became a number 5 smash on the pop chart and went to number 2 on the soul chart. And that's when Joe Tex decided that that was his sound. Hoarse. He told us, if I go into the studio and my voice is clear, I'll rehearse until it's hoarse. But Joe says, except for roughing up his voice, he takes great care of himself otherwise. No drugs, no drinking, no smoking. And no more bumping with no big fat women. Here he is, falling to number 30 this week. Joe Tex. Three nights.

Joe Tex on American Top 40, the biggest falling record this week from number 12 to number 30. That's Ain't Gonna Bump No More. Here's a man whose biggest selling LP to date was called Billion Dollar Babies. Went to number one in 1973. His biggest pop hit to date was in 1972 called School's Out. His latest hit at number 29 is You and Me, Alice Cooper.

Alice Cooper, third week on the chart, moves from 37 to 29 this week on American Top 40 with You and Me. Well, here now is a man who has recorded for close to 20 different record labels. He's been around for a while. He's 49 years old. His home is in Canada, Quebec. And his name is Maynard Ferguson. He's got a big one at number 28 with Gonna Fly Now, the theme from Rocky.

Maynard Ferguson on American Top 40. He and his trumpet at number 28 this week with a theme from Rocky, Gonna Fly Now. Now at number 27 and moving up, ABBA with another big one. It's called Knowing Me, Knowing You.

0: ABBA from Sweden on American Top 40 at number 27 with Knowing Me, Knowing You. Now, I want you to listen to a couple of bars from a hit record made nearly a half a century ago. That hit sound of 47 years ago inspired the recent number one smash that's coming up next hour. This is Casey Kasem in Hollywood counting them down on American Top 40. We've got 26 hits to go on our way to a new number one. Stay right there.
1: 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This week's presentation is from June 25th, 1977.
0: From Hollywood, this is Casey Kasem on American Top 40. We're counting down the 40 most popular songs in the nation on our way to a brand new number one.
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0: Dean Friedman's first hit record is moving up slowly. Debuted at number 37 6 weeks ago. This week it moves up to 26. It's titled Ariel.
3: Way

New Yorker Dean Friedman at number 26 on American Top 40, moving up a notch with Ariel. You know, last month, Stevie Wonder's current smash, Sir Duke, held the number one spot for three consecutive weeks on AT40. And last week, we reviewed the career of the super composer and band leader Duke Ellington, who inspired Stevie's tribute. Now, we're about to hear Sir Duke in its number 25 position in the countdown. And leading into the current hit, I want to play you a sample of the original Ellington sound that Stevie caught the flavor of in his orchestration of Sir Duke. This riff, with the horns playing in unison, is from a Duke Ellington hit called Battle of Swing, recorded nearly 50 years ago. That was the great Duke Ellington. Here's the great Stevie Wonder.

Sir Duke on American Top 40 from number 9 all the way down to 25 this week. Stevie Wonder with that former number 1 song. American Top 40 is heard coast to coast and around the world each week on great radio stations like WETV, Johnson City, Tennessee, KTSA, San Antonio, Texas, and Radio Exclusiva, Guatemala City. Here's Pablo Cruz at number 24, moving up from 35 this week with What You

0: the San Francisco-based group, four men who call themselves Pablo Cruz, and their first hit song at number 24, moving up from 35. That's What You Gonna Do. This is Casey Kasem in Hollywood, and the song at number 23 in our countdown is one of this week's biggest movers. It moves up 10 notches. Rita Coolidge from Nashville, and Your Love Has Lifted Me Higher and Higher.
1: Your love.

remake of the Jackie Wilson hit from 1967. This week at number 23, moving up 10 notches, Rita Coolidge and Higher and Higher. You know, every week at this time, we count down the 40 top tunes in the country. My name is Casey Kasem. We're moving toward a new number one, and we're up to number 22 right now. Kenny Nolan, his second hit song is called Love's Grow.

Kenny Nolan's second week at number 22, eighth week on the chart with Love's Grown Deep. I got a letter here from a listener in Maryland who's asking, what number one song in the rock era spent the fewest total weeks on the chart? And what a surprise when we look that one up. There's a tie among six records, and five of them are by the same recording act. Details coming up. The hits.

The Silvers on American Top 40 at number 21 of the survey this week with High School Dance. Well, now let's answer that letter from Maryland. It's from Phyllis Camden, who lives in Baltimore, and she wants to know, what number one song in the rock era spent the fewest weeks on the chart? Well, Phyllis, most number one songs generally spend around 15 to 20 weeks altogether on the single survey. And you want to know what the record is for the shortest time. Now, here's what we found. 6 number one songs in a tie for least time on the chart. Just 10 weeks. And 5 of those hits were by the same recording act. Now, in this case, that didn't mean weak number one hits. It meant their singles sold so fast, they saturated the market in less time than it normally takes. Which is a pretty good clue that we're talking about the Beatles. Those short-term number ones of theirs were Can't Buy Me Love, 8 Days a Week, Paperback Writer, Penny Lane, and The Long and Winding Road. Now, that 6th record that's in a tie with the 5 by the Beatles was also by an English act, Herman's Hermits. And their hit was the old novelty song, I'm Henry VIII, I Am. So there you are, Phyllis. The 6 tunes in the rock era tied for the number one song that spent fewest weeks on Billboard's Hot 100. Thanks for your question. Now on with the countdown. The Edrisi brothers remain at number 20 in their 7th week on the chart. This is their 2nd hit song. Their first went back to 1972 called We Gotta Get It On. Yeah. This one is Slow Dance and Don't Turn Me On.

halfway up the chart at number 20, the Agresi Brothers with Slow Dancin' Don't Turn Me On. We're counting down the biggest hits in the USA. Here's a song that was number 1 2 weeks ago, now at number 19. It's by H.W. Casey, Richard Finch, Robert Johnson, Jerome Smith, Berman Gustito, Ronnie Smith, Denville Liptrot, James Weaver, and Charles Williams. I'm talking about Casey.

KC and the Sunshine Band, falling from number 8 to number 19 with that former number 1 record. I'm your boogeyman. You're listening to the nation's biggest hits by the world's biggest pop stars as the countdown continues. Now, here's Peter Frampton at number 18, third week on the chart with his latest, his fourth consecutive top 40 hit,

superstar Peter Frampton on American Top 40 at number 18, moving up 7 notches with his latest, I'm In You. 3 hours with American Top 40, and you know where your favorite songs are in the national music scene. My name's Casey Kasem, armed with the countdown and the song at number 17 by the Marshall Tucker Band. Heard it in a love song. I ain't

0: The Marshall Tucker Band on AT40, their second top 40 hit is Heard It in a Love Song. We're counting down now to the current hit that reunited a pair of brothers who were practically strangers until they teamed up in the recording studio to cut this song. Details and the hit that brought them together are coming up.
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0: This week on American Top 40, there are 19 male solo singers. And here's one of them, who used to belong to a band for 7 years called Repairs. In 1974, after a couple of unsuccessful albums, singer Peter McCann went solo. Here's his first hit single at number 16, Do You Wanna Make Love?

Peter McCann, and Do You Wanna Make Love at number 16, moving up three notches this week. Well, we're up to the current hit now that reunited a pair of brothers who were practically strangers until they teamed up to cut this song. Now, the two men are 11 and a half years apart in age, and for the past 10 years until a few months ago, they hadn't seen each other more than a dozen times. You see, while the older brother Barry was out on the road becoming famous, the younger brother Andy was at home going to school and growing up. I'm talking about two of the brothers Gibb. And several months ago, after 18-year-old Andy landed his first recording contract all by himself, Barry called him up and offered his assistance. Well, Andy says he was really thrilled, especially when his superstar brother agreed to write a song just for him and to collaborate with him on several others. Both Andy and Barry told us when they finally walked into the studio after spending most of their lives apart, they felt more like total strangers than brothers. In fact, they say it was several weeks before they really got to know each other for the first time. Well, one of the first songs they recorded was a tune Barry wrote for Andy. And in addition to helping out with the producing chores on this single, Barry is also doing background vocals. Listen for that familiar BG harmony now on the choruses. At number 15, here's Andy Gibb with a lot of help from brother Barry, and I Just Want to Be Your Everything.

give on AT40. The 19-year-old Australian moving up 6 notches to number 15 with I Just Want to Be Your Everything. You know, next week during the 4th of July weekend, we'll be presenting an AT40 special survey. I'll count down the 40 most popular girls of the rock and roll era. The 40 biggest hits of the past 20 years that were inspired by or dedicated to women. We'll be hearing some of the best music of the past 20 years, so make plans to join us. Now at number 14, moving up 4, Barbara Streisand and My Heart Belongs to Me.

0: Barbra Streisand's follow-up to the love theme from A Star Is Born at number 14 in its fifth week on the chart, My Heart Belongs to Me. This is Casey Kasem in Hollywood. We'll be right back with the top 13 tunes in the USA, including our brand new number one. Stay right there.
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0: And now on with our countdown to the 40 biggest hits in the USA. I'm Casey Kasem, this is American Top 40, and we're on our way to a brand new number one.
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0: What are you going to say about this fella? He's put it all together, 8 consecutive top 40 hit records, 5 of them top 10, 2 at number 1. At number 13, Barry Manilow, heading for another top 10 record with Looks Like We Made It.

Barry Manilow on AT40, moving up two notches with his latest at number 13, That's Looks Like We Made It. At number 12 in the countdown, Jimmy Buffett with his biggest hit record so far. His first one was Come Monday back in 1974, got as high as number 30. This one is Margaritaville. Nibbling on

0: Jimmy Buffett on American Top 40 moves from number 17 to number 12, his eighth week on the chart with Margaritaville. A listener in Missouri writes, "Dear Casey, in the history of the chart, what song took the most weeks to reach its peak position?" Well, the slowest peaker of all time set the record less than 4 years ago. And since then, the artist has become one of the biggest names in Hollywood. Details coming up.
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0: Each week we count down the 40 biggest hits in the USA. Moving up two notches to number 11 now, here's the group whose last six records have all reached the top four. This one's headed toward the top 10 too. The Eagles and Life in the Fast Lane.

0: Eagles on AT40 at number 11. They move up two with Life in the Fast Lane. Well, now let me answer this letter from Lisa Burnback in Anderson, Missouri. She wants to know what song in the history of the chart took the most weeks to reach its highest position. Well, we checked the chart all the way back to its beginning in 1940, and we found that the current record was established in 1973. That's when songwriter-turned-movie star Kris Kristofferson released a song that dribbled up and down the chart for a total of 32 weeks before it got to its highest mark in November. That's when it peaked at number 16. And that song, Why Me, holds the record for the slowest peaking single of all time. Thanks for sending in the question, Lisa.
1: Number 10.
0: Here's Jet Airliner. First week in the top 10, Steve Miller moving up a notch.

the 10th most popular song in the USA, the Steve Miller Band and Jet Airliner. Coming up, a classic rock and roll song that was first a hit by the Crystals, produced by the man who's been called the best producer of the rock era. Jesus.

survey song number 9 by the three girls who call themselves Hot and their song Angel in Your Arms. Well, now I have the classic rock and roll song that was first a hit back in 1963 by the Crystals. Produced by the man that's been called the best producer of the rock era. His name? Phil Spector. During the late 50s and through the 60s, his flamboyant behavior and flashy clothing, along with his insistence on absolute independence in the recording studio, made him one of the most famous characters in rock music. And at the same time, he became a rock and roll legend for his pioneer techniques in the studio as a record producer. During the 22 years of the rock era, Phil Spector is the only producer whose name on the label has sold as many records as the names of the recording stars that he's produced. During the last two decades, he's created hits by the Teddy Bears, the Crystals, the Ronettes, the Righteous Brothers, Ike and Tina Turner, and the Beatles. And many of the top artists and producers in the business, including the Beatles and Brian Wilson, have acknowledged Phil Spector as one of their biggest idols.

Doolan Run, originally produced by Phil Spector. This one produced by Michael Lloyd. That's Sean Cassidy at number 8, a big mover 8 notches this week. You're listening to the most popular songs from Cape Cod to Diamond Head. I'm Casey Kasem, and the countdown doesn't stop until we get to number 1.

the 7th most popular song in the USA for the past 3 weeks, Andrew Gold and Lonely Boy. I'm Casey Kasem, this is American Top 40, and we're on our way to a brand new number one. The song at number 6 in our countdown this week on AT40 was last week's number one song. Fleetwood Mac, who still, by the way, have the number one album, sing Dream.

Last week, that was at the top of the charts. This week, it falls to number 6, the biggest hit ever for Fleetwood Mac, Dreams. Well, 1 week from today, on July 4th weekend, we'll be celebrating America's birthday with an American Top 40 special countdown. We'll be counting down the 40 most popular girls of the rock and roll era. The 40 biggest hits inspired by or dedicated to women. So make plans to join us. Now at number 5 is one of the most popular girls on this week's survey. Here's Kenny Rogers with Lucy.

Kenny Rogers has kept that song in the top 10 for 6 consecutive weeks. This week, second week at number 5 with Lucille. American Top 40s heard coast to coast and around the world. 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The song at number 4 for the second week in a row is by Foreigner. Feels like the first time.

Foreigner on American Top 40, the six-man group at number four for the second week in a row with Feels Like the First Time. Well, now before we hear the three most popular songs in the nation, let's see what's at the top of the other charts. On the soul chart, number one is Best of My Love, The Emotions. On the country chart, number one is Luckenbach, Texas, Waylon Jennings. The number one best-selling album, Rumors by Fleetwood Mac. And now, at number three on American Top 40, here's Undercover Angel by Alan O'Day.

Day, produced by Steve Barry and Michael Omardian, and the song is Undercover Angel, survey song number 3, moving up 3 notches this week. We're counting down now to the current smash by a superstar who ducks interviews and hates performing, and says, if I had my way, I'd keep all my music in my room and not let any of it out. His 35th chart record is the brand new number 1 song in the nation, and it's coming up. I guess everybody's watching this record to see if it goes all the way to number 1. It's the theme from Rocky, and after all, it's at number 2 this week, moving up another notch. As a matter of fact, listen to this. It's moved from number 7 to 6 to 5 to 4 to 3 to 2. Got to be you know where next week. Here's Bill Cotton.

Phil Cotty on American Top 40 at number 2 and climbing with Gonna Fly Now, the theme from Rocky. This is Casey Kasem on AT40 in Hollywood, and now we're up to the brand new number 1 song in the nation. It's by a very reluctant superstar, a man who sold millions of records, performed for standing room only crowds, and earned dozens of top awards, but whose shyness and insecurities have caused him to say that he hates performing. The man I'm talking about is Marvin Gaye, and Marvin says the main problem is that he wants desperately to be loved and accepted by his fans. But he says, while he goes about the business of creating the music that would earn that affection and acceptance for him, he's constantly haunted by the fear of making a mistake, afraid of anything less than perfection, of being any less than the very best in his field. And Marvin says those fears cause him to duck interviews and to shy away from performing. In fact, back in 1970, he took 3 years off from all live performances. Few years ago, Marvin poured out all of his feelings to a writer in the LA Times, and here's the way he summed up his problem. He said, "I want to be liked, and that's really a hang-up. Music is my escape. I find peace in music. When I first started, I was doing it for the money. Now, I do it out of love. But if I had my way, I would keep all of my music in my room and not let any of it go." End of quote. Well, in the 2 years since that interview, Marvin has begun to cope with his problem, and he's returned to live performing. In fact, his latest single is a cut from an album recorded live at the London Palladium last year. And this week,

0: Marvin Gaye and the new number one song in the USA. That's Got to Give It Up. You just heard the 40 most popular songs determined by Billboard magazine for the week ending June 25th, 1977. American Top 40 is produced in Hollywood by Watermark Incorporated. Executive producer, Tom Rahm. My producer is Nikki Wine. Creative consultant, Dom Bastani. I'm Casey Kasem. Join us again next week for our special countdown of the 40 most popular girls of the rock and roll era. Till then, keep your feet in the ground and keep reaching for the stars. 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
1: 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And produced by Toby James Petty. Special thanks to Kalila Dawkins, Rob Durkee, Pete Battistini, Scott Lakefield, Mike Savage, Michael Cross, Dave Nunez, and of course, Casey Kasem. I'm Larry Morgan. 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
2: Hello again and welcome to American Top 40. My name's Casey Kasem and this is our countdown of the most popular songs in the nation. I want to thank Charlie Van Dyke for sitting in for me last week. Now I'm back and all set to go with Billboard's current survey of radio airplay and record sales across the USA. Before we start this week's Top 40, let's check out last week's Top 3. The song at number 3 was 99 Balloons by Nina. And the song at number 2 last week was this one.

The number two song last week on American Top 40, Girls Just Want to Have Fun by Cyndi Lauper. I'm Casey Kasem, and we're recapping last week's top three. The smash at number one was this song.

0: The number one song in the USA last week, Jump by Van Halen. Does it stay at number one this week? We'll find out as we count down the 40 biggest songs in the land on American Top 40. Our countdown begins in a moment with a debut song. It's by the hot group with the cool name.
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0: AT40 originates in Hollywood. I'm Casey Kasem, and here we go with this week's 40 biggest hits.
1: Number 40.
0: Five songs debut this week in the countdown. The first of them leads off our survey. It's by the hot pop and soul group whose hit album, In the Heart, has already generated the number two single, Joanna. And now, here's another hit from that album. Coming in at number 40 this week, Kool and the Gang with Tonight.

and the gang from the LP In the Heart. At number 40, they debut with a song Tonight. A listener wants to know if any record has ever hit number one on all three singles charts, pop, soul, and country. Well, in the rock era, only four hits have done that. The Everly Brothers had one of them, and another act had the other three. All within a year. Casey's Coast to Coast. American. These are the most popular songs in the land, straight off the Billboard chart. Singer and actor Rick Springfield debuts this week with his latest hit, a song from his forthcoming movie, Hard to Hold. Coming in at number 39, here is Rick Springfield and Love Somebody.

0: Rick Springfield on American Top 40, debuting at number 39 with Love Somebody. Now, let's answer that question about songs hitting number one on all three singles charts. It was sent in by Renee Minerich in Ellettsville, Indiana. She wants to know if any record has hit number one on all three singles charts, pop, soul, and country. Well, Renee, in the rock era, four singles have hit number one in all three charts. One of them was by that super recording duo, the Everly Brothers. In 1958, they hit number one on pop, soul, and country charts with their super smash, All I Have to Do Is Dream. Now, only one other act besides the Everlys had an appeal broad enough to put a song at number one in all three charts. In fact, this other act was so widely popular that he had three different singles hit the top of all three charts, and all within the space of a year, between 1956 and 1957. First, this act hit number one in all three charts with a double-sided hit record called Don't Be Cruel and Hound Dog. Then came Teddy Bear, and then Jailhouse Rock. Three singles, all hitting number one on the pop, the soul, and the country charts. A phenomenal record still held by Elvis Presley. And there's your answer, Renee. Only two acts have ever hit number one in all three charts with the same record. The Everly Brothers with All I Have to Do Is Dream, and Elvis Presley, who did it an incredible three times, with the double-sided hit Don't Be Cruel and Hound Dog, and the hits Teddy Bear and Jailhouse Rock. Thanks for your letter. Now on with the countdown.
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0: Up two notches is the first hit for the English trio with the Chinese-sounding name. But they say they got it from the sounds a guitar makes. At number 38, here's the band called Wang Chung and Don't Let Go.

0: the band Wang Chung, based in London. They're at number 38, second week on American Top 40 with Don't Let Go. Up next, the eight-man English band who found their name because they were all unemployed. The band called UB40.
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0: I'm Casey Kasem. Now we're up to a debut song, and it's by an English band who are new to the American charts. When they formed back in 1978, all eight members were unemployed. And that's how they got their name. From the British Social Services Unemployment Benefits Form. The Unemployment Benefits Form, popularly known as UB40. And UB40 they became. Their first American hit debuts at number 37 this week, and they're in the Bucks. Here's UB40 with Red Red Wine.

Debuting at number 37 on American Top 40, UB40, out of England with Red Red Wine, a 1968 hit record that Neil Diamond took to number 62. Here now is a debut song by a musician who likes to record parodies of big hits. Been doing it for years. But this is the first one of those takeoffs to make the top 40. A parody of a song everybody knows. Debuting at number 36, here is Weird Al Yankovic.

0: Weird Al Yankovic on American Top 40. He debuts at number 36 with his first Top 40 hit. It's called Eat It, an obvious takeoff of a song that's now become a classic by Michael Jackson called Beat It. As the countdown continues.
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0: Every week, American Top 40 is heard in the 50 states and around the world on great radio stations like WDOS, Oneonta, New York, KTIX, Dickinson, North Dakota, and KIKI and KMAI, Honolulu, Hawaii. At number 40, we heard Kool & the Gang debut with Tonight. Now here they are again at number 35 with their hit, Joanna.

Yamo Be There by James Ingram and Michael McDonald, That's All by Genesis, This Woman by Kenny Rogers, Talking in Your Sleep by The Romantics, and Owner of a Lonely Heart by the group Yes. Those are the five songs that fell out of the survey this week. Now, here's another of our five debuts. It's the one that debuts the highest. This is the first hit for an English actress and singer named Tracy Ullman. Her song, coming in at number 34, is They Don't

Cool and the Gang on American Top 40 and Joanna from the LP In the Heart. They're at number 35, falling from 19. Five songs debut this week. Let me recap the five songs that fell out.

0: Tracy Ullman on American Top 40 at number 34. She debuts with her first hit here in the USA. She's from London, England, and her song is They Don't Know. Coming up, a long-distance dedication from a young man in South Carolina to the grandfather who's exercising for his life.
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0: Here's Billy Joel with a song that peaked at number 10 a few weeks ago. Now at number 33, it's the title song from his album, An Innocent Man.

Billy Joel, whose chart career has gone from Piano Man in 1974 to An Innocent Man here in 1984, 10 years later. It peaked at number 10 a few weeks ago, now at number 33 in the countdown. This is American Top 40 in Hollywood. I'm Casey Kasem. Now we're up to our long-distance dedication, and it's to an elderly man from his grandson in Columbia, South Carolina, a grandson who's been witnessing and helping in a long, tough struggle. Here's what he writes. Dear Casey, on September 7th, 1982, my 68-year-old grandfather was rushed to a nearby hospital complaining of shortness of breath. He was diagnosed as having lung cancer. When I saw my grandfather, he had an IV in each arm and tubes were dangling from each nostril. I asked the doctor if I could do anything to help. He said it was up to my grandfather now. They had removed one lung, and the only way for my grandfather to save the other was to give up smoking and start a program of exercise. If he didn't, he had little chance of seeing his 70th birthday. Throughout his recovery period, my grandfather was taught the importance of exercise and how to exercise properly. Every day, I would go to the hospital and see him and give him encouragement. I became his coach. We started out slowly, doing 5 sit-ups, 5 push-ups, and 5 jumping jacks. By the end of his stay, my grandfather was doing 50 sit-ups, 50 push-ups, and 50 jumping jacks. That was almost 20 months ago. On December 7th, 1983, my grandfather celebrated his 70th birthday. Would you please dedicate Every Breath You Take to my grandfather? Every breath he takes is a reminder of the uphill battle he struggled to win. Signed, his grandson, Todd.

0: the Grammy Award-winning Song of the Year by The Police, Every Breath You Take, a long-distance dedication from Todd in Columbia, South Carolina, to his grandfather in Troy, Ohio. I'm Casey Kasem. This is American Top 40 in Hollywood. We're counting down the week's 40 biggest singles, and we're 32 hits away from the number one song in the USA. We'll continue in a moment, so stay right where you are.
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0: This is Casey Kasem in Hollywood on American Top 40. We're counting down the biggest hits in the nation the way they're ranked on Billboard's Pop Singles Chart. 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
0: The first time Dwight Twilley hit the Top 40 was back in 1975 with a song called I'm on Fire. Hit number 16. Back then, he billed himself as the Dwight Twilley Band. His second top 40 hit climbed six notches this week. Here's Dwight Twilley at number 32 with Girls.

White Twilly, originally from Tulsa, Oklahoma, making his home in L.A. today, moves up six notches to number 32 with Girls from the LP Jungle. As an actor, Olivia Newton-John has starred in three major movies. There was Grease, Xanadu, and most recently, Two of a Kind. Well, Interview Magazine recently asked Olivia what actors she looked up to, and she said, quote, "I love the romance of the old movies. Spencer Tracy, Katharine Hepburn, Clark Gable, Carol Lombard, people like that. And Marilyn Monroe, of course. She's a big hero of mine." End of quote. This week, a song from Olivia's latest movie, Two of a Kind, climbs two notches in our countdown. Here is actor and singer Olivia Newton-John with Living in Desperate Times.

0: born in England, raised in Melbourne, Australia. Olivia Newton-John on American Top 40, moving from 33 to 31 in our countdown, living in desperate times. There's a new English singer in the countdown named Howard Jones, who claims he got his recording contract because of a fake fan magazine published by a fan club that didn't exist. And there's love and romance in the plot. Details and his first American hit are coming up.
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0: American Top 40 is heard in the 50 states and around the world every week on great radio stations like WJTP Newland, North Carolina, WHSB Alpena, Michigan, and Radio Antigua, St. John's, Antigua, the West Indies. Here's the first Top 40 hit for a man from Luton, Bedfordshire, England, Paul Young with Come Back and

Young on American Top 40 at number 30, third week on the chart. He moves up two notches with his first American hit, Come Back and Stay. Now we're up to another first American hit, a song called New Song. It's by another Englishman who says he got his recording contract because of a devious promotion he concocted. He's Englishman Howard Jones, now in his mid-20s. He had been a musician all through his teens, then dropped out of music. But about 3 years ago, Howard became interested in synthesizers. So interested that he jumped headfirst back into music. Soon he was playing his synthesizers in one-man shows at small clubs and pubs around his home in the English town of High Wycombe. Well, one of the regular customers at one of the pubs was a young woman named Jan Smith. She took a fancy to Howard, and he took a fancy to her. Jan became Howard's manager, and then his wife. Together they came up with a wild promotion idea. They started publishing a phony fan magazine devoted exclusively to Howard, a magazine that gave its readers the impression that Howard Jones was a popular artist with thousands of fans. Wife Jan was the editor and publisher and distributed the magazine free at Howard shows. And Howard says it worked. He began to gain a real following, real fans. That attracted the attention of record labels, and eventually Howard was signed to a recording contract. And he says it was all because of a phony fan club and a phony fan magazine. A magazine called Risk. Howard Jones is at number 29 this week with his first American hit. Here's New Song.

0: Englishman Howard Jones on American Top 40, moving up two notches to number 29, fourth week on the chart, with New Song. We're counting down to one of the most electrifying performers of the rock and roll era, the American woman who taught Mick Jagger to dance. Details and her current hit are coming up.
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0: I'm Casey Kasem. Here's the first hit by Queen from their new album titled The Works. Up seven notches to number 28, Queen and Radio Gaga.

Radio Gaga from the LP The Works. That's Queen on American Top 40, moving up 7 notches to number 28. Now we're up to the current hit by the woman who taught Mick Jagger how to dance. They weren't exactly formal lessons, but here's the way it happened. It was back in 1966. This star and her guitarist husband were on tour in England, on tour with the Rolling Stones. She says, quote, "I didn't know who the Stones were. They were just these boys, and Mick was the one who was always standing in the wings watching us. He was a little shy of me, but finally we started having fun. I tried to teach him some dances because he'd just stand still on stage with a tambourine. He'd try things like the pony or some hip movements backstage, and we'd all just laugh." End of quote from Mick Jagger's dance instructor, the electrifying Tina Turner. Of course, for the past two decades, Mick Jagger's been a pretty electrifying performer himself. Mick says, and I quote, "I learned a lot of things from Tina." During the Stones' last U.S. tour in 1981, Mick Jagger remembered the lady who taught him some of those steps. The Stones had Tina Turner open up some of their shows for them to warm up the audience. And you can bet Tina got those crowds very warmed up. The electrifying Tina is making her moves in the countdown this week, climbing 3 notches to number 27 with her comeback hit. Tina Turner and Let's Stay Together. Let me

0: Tina Turner with the current number one song on the dance chart and her comeback hit. At number 27, it moves up three notches this week. Let's Stay Together as the countdown rolls on.
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0: AT40 originates in Hollywood. I'm Casey Kasem. The second biggest moving song within the countdown leaps 11 notches this week to number 26. Lionel Richie with Hello.

Lionel Richie on American Top 40 and another great ballad. At number 26, moving up 11 notches this week, that's Hello from the LP Can't Slow Down. Now we're up to the current hit by a popular female singer whose image is one of high fashion, good taste, careful grooming, and personal dignity. But not long ago, she appeared on a British TV show and proved that she doesn't take that image all that seriously. The program is called Tiz Was, and on the show, they set up a mock quiz program just for this singer. Questions had to be answered in 30 seconds or pow, a custard pie right in the face. Well, this singer was asked questions like, explain Einstein's theory of relativity. And when she didn't have the answer, she got a custard pie in the face. Not once, not twice, but three times. And who is this good sport? She's that singing star from Scotland, Sheena Easton. Here she is at number 25 on American Top 40 with Almost Over You.

0: Sheena Easton with one of six ballads in our countdown of the 40 biggest hits in the USA at number 25 again this week, sixth week on the chart. Almost Over You. And the countdown continues.
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0: Billboard ranks them, AT40 counts them down. Up two notches to number 24, here's the first American hit for a band whose lead singer calls himself simply Baxter. It's the English group Reflex with a title song from their album, The Politics of Dancing.

0: The English band Reflex. They're based in London, and they're at number 24, moving up two notches, fifth week on the chart with The Politics of Dancing. A listener in Maryland wants to know, for the rock era, what has been the biggest hit song by a married duo? Well, the song in first place and the song in second place are both by the same married couple, Antoinette and Darrow. Details coming up.
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0: Every week we count down the biggest hits in the USA, from Mercury, Nevada to Mars, Pennsylvania, from Venus, Nebraska to Earth, Texas. Climbing six notches to number 23, here's Manfred Mann's Earth Band.

0: Manfred Mann's Earth Band on American Top 40 at number 23, moving up six notches with Runner. Now we're up to that question about hit songs and marriage. It was sent in by Tom Cantori in Bethesda, Maryland. And he wants to know, what has been the biggest hit song by a married duo? Well, the husband and wife teams who've had the biggest hits in the rock era include Sonny and Cher, Paul and Linda McCartney, and Marilyn McCoo and Billy Davis Jr. Tough competition. However, a piano-playing husband and his singing wife topped them all. They hit the charts with not only the biggest hit by a married duo, but also the second biggest hit by a married duo. The song in first place came in 1975, a number one smash called Love Will Keep Us Together. The song in second place was also a number one smash, Do That to Me One More Time, in 79 and 80. So who are these people whose marriage has been blessed with the two biggest hits in the rock era by a married duo? Well, she's Antoinette, and he's Darrow. Antoinette, Tony Tennille, and Darrow Dragon. Tennille and the Captain, or as they prefer, the Captain and Tennille. And there's your answer, Tom. Thanks for sending in the question. Now, on with the countdown.
1: Number 22.
0: From their album Tour de Force, which is also the name of their current tour, here's 38 Special with Back Where You Belong.

0: The group that formed in Jacksonville, Florida 10 years ago, and they still call Jacksonville their home base. 38 Special at number 22 on American Top 45th week in the countdown, moving up 6 notches. Back where you belong. I'm Casey Kasem. This is American Top 40 in Hollywood. We're counting down the week's 40 biggest hits, and we're 21 hits away from number one. We'll continue in just a moment.
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0: We're counting down the hottest hits in the nation on American Top 40. I'm Casey Kasem. 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

Boy George and Culture Club on American Top 40. In 3 short weeks, they're at number 21 with their 6th consecutive Top 40 hit, Miss Me Blind. Last summer, in one weekly survey of the Top 40, we hit an all-time high of 18 British acts. And this week, our total number of British acts in the countdown matches that all-time record. Once again, we have 18 British acts in the survey. And here's another of them. A man who was born, raised, and still lives in London Town. He's Phil Collins with a solo hit that's the biggest mover within the countdown. Up 14 notches to number 20, here's Phil Collins and Against All Odds.

0: Phil Collins on American Top 40, moving up 14 notches, more than any other in the countdown, from 34, where it debuted last week, to number 20 this week. Against All Odds, as the countdown continues.
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0: I'm Casey Kasem. Four of the acts in our countdown this week are trios. The Police have three members, so do the Pointer Sisters and the English group Wang Chung. Then there's another English trio, whose name is misleading, the Thompson Twins. They climb five notches to number 19 with Hold Me Now.

0: moving up five notches on American Top 40 at number 19, Hold Me Now by the Thompson Twins. There's a woman in the survey who wouldn't quit her job as a bookkeeper and begin her music career unless her first record hit number one on the dance chart. How did it all work out? Is she still keeping the books? Details and that song coming up.
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0: Every week, American Top 40 is heard in the 50 states and around the world on great radio stations like WCPZ, Sandusky, Ohio, WILI, Willimantic, Connecticut, and WOKI, Knoxville, Tennessee. Here's Harry Wayne Casey, KC, up two notches to number 18 with Give It Up.

33-year-old Harry Wayne Casey, who goes by the name KC. He took this record to number one in England called Give It Up. It's at number 18, moving up two on American Top 40. Now we're up to the singer who wouldn't quit her job until she hit number one on the dance chart with her very first record. She's a singer named Shannon, and just last year, Shannon was working two different jobs in New York City. During the day, she was a bookkeeper for different business firms and agencies. At night, when she could get the work, she was a session singer at various recording studios. One night at a session, Shannon was talking with a disco producer named Mark Liggett. He said he had a terrific song, and he thought it would make a star out of whoever sang it. He offered Shannon a chance to record the song. Well, she wasn't so sure about the star-making business, but she knew a big break when she saw one. Shannon recorded the song. A record label liked it and released it as a single. The song became a favorite in dance clubs. Soon, it hit the dance and disco chart. Last fall, it began climbing towards the top. So, did Shannon the bookkeeper quit the accounting business? No siree. She told us, quote, "I didn't tell anyone around the office I'd recorded it. I waited for it to hit number one. If it did hit number one, then I wanted everybody to know." End of quote. Well, last November, Shannon's record did hit number one on the dance and disco chart. It spent 6 weeks in the top spot. And Shannon was finally ready to stop doing the books and start cutting more records. Well, here's that record that did it for her. It's at number 17 on American Top 40. Let the Music Play, by the former bookkeeper, Shannon.

0: with a song she took as high as number 8 on American Top 40, this week falling 4 notches to number 17. Let the music play as the countdown continues.
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0: A few songs back at number 21, we heard Culture Club climbing the chart with their latest hit, Miss Me Blind. Now here's Boy George and crew with their recent number 1 smash that's on its way down, Karma Chameleon.

John Moss, Roy Hay, Michael Craig, and Boy George. Culture Club at number 16, falling six notches with Karma Comedian. At number 15 in our countdown, falling four notches, The Police. Stuart Copeland, Andy Summers, and Sting. 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

0: The Police on American Top 40 at number 15, falling four notches with a song they took as high as number 8, Wrapped Around Your Finger. The really big rock stars make so much money they can afford to live any place they want to. But one of these rich superstars has no intention of leaving his two-room apartment in Greenwich Village because his low rent is too good a deal to give up. Details coming up.
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0: I'm Casey Kasem. Climbing two notches this week is the current hit by the singer and songwriter Dan Fogelberg. Dan recently told the magazine The Illinois Entertainer that his latest hit is, quote, not one of my nicer songs. It's basically about the inability of men and women to communicate. Not particularly a bright little number. That's Dan Fogelberg on his current hit. Now, you decide. At number 14, here's The Language of Love.

The singer-songwriter born and raised in Peoria, Illinois, Dan Fogelberg on American Top 40 at number 14, moving up two notches with his latest, The Language of Love. You know, very often the first thing a rock star does after hitting it rich is to buy a fancy new house. And tastes will range from a secluded country estate suitable for keeping a stable full of horses and a garage full of expensive cars to a condo that occupies a whole floor in an exclusive high-rise with a sensational view. But there's a man in our survey, half of a super duo, who says that buying a nicer place to live is the last thing on his mind. Daryl Hall of Hall & Oates says that despite the big money he's made in the past few years, he has no intention at all of moving out of his two-bedroom apartment in New York's Greenwich Village. The reason, Daryl says, is because his apartment is rent-controlled. That means the rent can't be raised very much as long as he keeps living there. Daryl says, quote, "I don't think I'll ever move out. I'm paying just over $1,000 a month. A new tenant just moved into an identical apartment in my building, and they're paying more than $2,000 a month." End of quote. Daryl Hall says the comparatively low rent is his reward for having lived at the same place in New York for so many years. And he's not about to turn his back on such a good deal. And anybody who's ever tried to get an apartment in New York City knows exactly how Daryl feels. This week, a man who's able to bank a lot of his earnings is at number 13 in our countdown. Here's Daryl Hall with John Oates and Adult Education.

0: Adult Education by Daryl Hall and John Oates on American Top 40. They move up four notches fourth week on the chart to number 13 in our survey. As the countdown continues.
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0: We're getting closer and closer to number one.
1: Number 12.
0: Moving up three notches this week is the current hit by the Pointer Sisters, featuring the deep, rich voice of Sister Ruth Pointer. The song is Automatic.
1: Automatic.

the Pointer Sisters on American Top 40, Ruth, June, and Anita, moving up three notches to number 12 with Automatic. At number 11 is the hit Got a Hold on Me by Fleetwood Mac's Christine McVie. It's from her new solo album. But this isn't her first solo album. You see, back in 1969, before she joined Fleetwood Mac, Christine recorded an album in England. Years later, in the late 70s, it was released here in the USA by a company trying to capitalize on her success with Fleetwood Mac. They called it the legendary Christine Perfect album, Perfect being Christine's maiden name. She told us, quote, "There was nothing legendary about it. It's a record I'd just as soon forget. This new album is my first official solo album." End of quote. With the first hit from her official solo album, here's Christine McVie, up three notches to number 11 on American Top 40. Got a

0: Christine McVie on American Top 40. She's at number 11, moving up three notches, seventh week in the survey with Got a Hold on Me. My name's Casey Kasem. This is American Top 40. Our countdown of the most popular hits in the USA continues in a moment. We've got the 10 biggest hits coming right up.
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0: Now, as we continue our countdown of this week's 40 biggest hits in the USA, I'd like to welcome six new stations to the American Top 40 family. WQCM in Hagerstown, Maryland. WQNY in Ithaca, New York. WTOT in Burlington, Vermont. WFMI in Winchester, Kentucky. KINN in Alamogordo, New Mexico. And CKBW in Bridgewater, Nova Scotia, Canada. Great to have you all with us. I'm Casey Kasem, and we're doing our weekly survey of the most popular records in the USA. And on we go.
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0: Up two notches, here's the English band from Birmingham, Duran Duran, and New Moon on Monday.

The first of the 10 hottest records in the USA, moving up two notches in the survey, New Moon on Monday by Duran Duran. Now, as we work our way toward the number one song in the land, let's check out the number ones on Billboard's other charts. Number one on the country chart is Elizabeth by the Statler Brothers. Number one on the soul chart is Somebody's Watching Me by Rockwell. Number one on the album chart is Thriller by Michael Jackson. Number one on the dance and disco chart, Let's Stay Together by Tina Turner. And on the pop singles chart, we're up to the song by John Lennon. It hit number five 2 weeks ago. Now it's at number nine. Here's Nobody Told Me.

0: Nobody Told Me, survey song number 9, falling 3 notches on American Top 40, a song written and sung by John Lennon. Coming up, a long-distance dedication from two teenage girls who have something good to say about stubbornness.
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0: American Top 40 is heard in the 50 states and around the world every week on great radio stations like WPCH Hastings, Michigan, WOCQ Ocean City, Maryland, and 2XS Palmerston North, New Zealand. Holding at number 8 this week, it's Here Comes the Rain Again, the first hit from the album Touch by Eurythmics.

Annie Lennox and Dave Stewart, the duo who call themselves Eurythmics. At number 8 again this week on American Top 40 with Here Comes the Rain Again. Now, we're up to our long-distance dedication. It's from two teenage girls to their favorite singer, but it's also a letter about being true to yourself. Here's what they write. Dear Casey, we're two young, aspiring musicians. We listen to all types of music, but we found ourselves particularly inspired by Culture Club, a group which seems to love everyone. We live in a place where many people around us don't seem to like anyone who's different. Since we consider ourselves unique, we're often put down by our peers because of the way we dress and act. But we don't let it bother us. It seems that Boy George went through something similar to this, but look at him now. It just goes to show anyone can do anything if they really want it badly enough. Casey, would you play Brass in Pocket, I'm Special by the Pretenders for Boy George of Culture Club, who had courage and enough stubbornness to see it all through? This is to say thanks to Boy George for being himself. Love, Amy and Christina. Amy and Christina, here's your long-distance dedication.

0: In 1980, that became the Pretenders' first hit single, Brass in Pocket, I'm Special. A long-distance dedication from Amy and Christina to Boy George of Culture Club for being himself. And the countdown continues on American Top 40.
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1: Number 7.
0: At the number 7 spot for a second week, it's the band out of Marin County in Northern California. Huey Lewis and the News with their fourth Top 40 hit, I Want a New Drug.

Huey Lewis and the News on American Top 40 with I Want a New Drug from the LP Sports, second week at number 7, third week in the top 10. As most everyone knows, Michael Jackson won 8 Grammy Awards a few weeks ago, breaking the old record of 6 Grammys in a single year, a record set in 1966 by Roger Miller. Now, 7 of Michael's Grammys were related to the album Thriller. But his 8th is perhaps the most interesting. Michael won a Grammy for Best Children's Recording, his reading of the story of E.T., the extraterrestrial. And Michael said, quote, "It's the award that I'm most proud of." Dropping from 4 to number 6 this week, here's Super Grammy winner, super talent Michael Jackson with a title song from his album, Thriller.

0: Michael Jackson on American Top 40 after 2 weeks at number 4 falls to number 6 with the title song from the LP Thriller. A listener wants to know how many songs in a foreign language have hit number 1 in the U.S. Well, in all of chart history, that's 44 years now, only 3 songs sung entirely in a foreign language have hit number 1. Songs in Italian, Japanese, and French. Samples of each are coming up.
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0: Once a week with AT40, and you know how your favorite songs are doing across the USA. Like the current hit by Kenny Loggins. He dances up 4 notches to number 5 with the hit Footloose.

second week in the top 10, it moves from number 9 to number 5 on American Top 40 from the Footloose soundtrack. That's Footloose, Kenny Loggins. Now, let's answer that question about foreign language songs at number 1. Comes to us from Bob Rosenberg in San Francisco, and he wants to know if any songs sung entirely in a foreign language have hit number 1. Well, Bob, in the entire 44-year history of the Billboard charts, only 3 foreign language songs have gone to number 1, and they were all in different languages. The first one came in 1958, and here's a piece of it.

0: mare lassù.
1: From 1958, sung in Italian, that was the first foreign language song ever to hit number one in the USA. Its title is now Blu Dipinto Blu, but it became known here as Volare, written and recorded by the Italian gypsy prince Domenico Modugno. Now, the second foreign language song to hit number one here was this one.

from 1963. That's Japanese singer and movie star Kyu Sakamoto with Sukiyaki, the second foreign language song ever to hit number one here in the USA. A few months later, a song in another foreign language hit number one. It was this one.

1963. That's the number one song, Dominique, sung in French by the nun from Belgium, Sister Janine Dekkers. She was called in French Sister Smile, but known here as the Singing Nun. And there's your answer, Bob. In chart history, only three songs sung entirely in a foreign language have hit number one. Volare, Sukiyaki, and Dominique. Thanks for your letter. Now, at number four in our countdown, here's a foreign language song that just missed the number one spot, peaking at a very respectable number two. It's the hit by the German band Nena. 99 Luftballons. 99 Balloons.

0: 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Up next on American Top 40, the number 1 soul song in the USA.
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0: Here's the number 1 soul song, Somebody's Watching Me by Rockwell.

It's the artist called Rockwell with the number one soul song and the number three pop song of the week, Somebody's Watching Me. And speaking of somebody watching somebody, the number one pop song is from an album called 1984, named for a novel in which Big Brother watches everybody. That's the book in which George Orwell predicted what the world would be like in 1984. Was he close? We'll check it out and play the number one song in just a few minutes.

Casey Kasem. The song at number 2, second week in a row on American Top 40, fifth week in the top 10, is Girls Just Want to Have Fun. Here's Cyndi Lauper.

number two again this week on American Top 40, Girls Just Want to Have Fun, Cyndi Lauper. Now we're up to the number one song. It's from a big hit album called 1984, a title inspired, obviously, by George Orwell's famous futuristic novel written back in the late 40s. Orwell had a pessimistic vision of where the world was headed, and he chose the year 1984 as the setting for his story, only because 84 was the reverse of 48, the year that he wrote it. Here's the picture he painted. The world is divided into three giant countries which are locked in a never-ending war. At least that's what Big Brother, the ruler of one country, tells his people. If they think there's a war going on, naturally they're going to be easier to control. And to make sure there's no subversive thinking going on, Big Brother has the Thought Police. They keep an eye and ear on everybody through two-way televisions installed in every home. There are several other ways in which Big Brother makes life miserable for the people of 1984, but his crowning achievement has to be the outlawing of love. Having babies continues, of course, but only under the auspices of the state. Romantic relationships between men and women are a crime, punishable by torture and brainwashing. Incidentally, the fictional world of 1984, as George Orwell envisioned it, had its popular music. The top 40 hits were all military marches. Fortunately for us, George missed with his predictions. Or maybe he was just trying to warn us what could happen if we get careless. If nothing else, he's sure getting himself talked about in the real 1984. The most popular song in the land is from the hit album named after Orwell's book, 1984. The most popular song in the land, number one for the fourth straight week, is Jump by Van Halen.

0: Van Halen on American Top 40 for the fourth consecutive week at number one with the song Jump from the LP 1984. And there you have them, the 40 most popular records in America determined by Billboard magazine for the week ending March 17, 1984. American Top 40 is produced in Hollywood by ABC Watermark. Executive producer, Tom Rounds. Producer, Don Bustani. With Matt Wilson, Meryl Schindler, Daryl Morton, Dana Schwartzwalder, Renee Jean Hill, Ann Stroecker, Paul Leveskin, and Ron Shapiro. I'm Casey Kasem. Join me next week, and again, we'll count down the most popular songs in the USA. Till then, keep your feet in the ground and keep reaching for the stars.
1: 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Special thanks to Kalila Dawkins, Rob Durkee, Dee Battistini, Scott Lakefield, Mike Savage, Michael Cross, Dave Nunez, and of course, the legend where the countdown began, Casey Kasem.
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0: Again, this is Casey Kasem, and I'd like to welcome you to American Top 40 and our regular countdown of this week's best-selling single records in the USA. Something most unusual today, two records that last week fell below the 40, debut this week back into the top 40. We'll be hearing those two and 38 other big hits in the USA as the countdown rolls on.
3: Billboard's number 40.
0: Here's a group that calls itself Edward Bear. Actually, three guys from Toronto, Canada. The group was formed back in 1967. They debuted 2 weeks ago at 40. Last week went to 37. This week, back to 40.

number 43 Canadians who call themselves Edward Bear with Close Your Eyes. 39 hits to number one, and we're counting them down. At number 39, the Raspberries from Cleveland with Let's Pretend.

0: week number 35, now 39. The Raspberries with Let's Pretend. This moves up one notch this week to 38. John and Ernest and Superfly Beach Chef.
1: We interrupt this record to bring you a special bulletin. Superfly is missing.
2: Ow, good God!
1: We now take you to our on-the-spot reporter.
3: I have several witnesses here with me. Sir, when was the last time you saw Superfly?
4: It was the 3rd of September.
3: And you, sir, can you describe the suit Superfly was wearing?
4: Red, yellow, black, white, and brown.
3: And you, sir, who was the last person Superfly was seen with?
4: Mrs. Jones.
3: If we need you for any further information, can we call you?
5: Whenever you call me, I'll be there.
3: We take you now to Washington.
1: We're here at the White House. The president has an important announcement regarding Superfly. Mr. President, what seems to be the problem?
2: I got ants in my pants and I need to dance.
1: Just arriving at the White House is the man that will risk his neck for brother man. Chair, now that the president has called you into the case, what will you be doing?
5: Chasing women and drinking.
1: Mr. President, what is your opinion of Chair?
6: This cat Chef is a bad.
2: Shut your mouth.
1: I see the president and Chair have gone into the White House.
2: What they doing?
1: Mr. President, what are you and Chair doing in there?
7: Holding hands, making all kinds.
1: Mr. President, why are you holding hands with Chef?
8: Could it be I'm falling in love?
1: We've just been handed a bulletin. Superfly was last seen. We take you back to our on-the-spot reporter.
3: I'm here with Freddy, who we believe knows the whereabouts of Superfly. Excuse me, Freddy.
9: Ah!
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3: Oh, well, I have several other witnesses. 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
13: We know, they know, and you know and I know.
3: I don't know. 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
3: And just who is my best friend?
11: Superfly.
0: John and Ernest at number 38 with Superfly Meet Chef. This is Casey Kasem in Hollywood with American Top 40. The Billboard surveys are going to seem a bit different from now on for a very good reason. Their tabulation procedures have been advanced to the point where the computers have taken over completely. So if a record jumps around a bit, instead of following a nice smooth curve up and then down, well, that's the way the computer calls it. And that's the way we'll count them down here on American Top 40. Here's Lobo, who peaked a couple of weeks ago at 27. Now he's at

0: This chart record for Lobo, it sure took a long, long time. That's the name of the record at number 37. You're here on the hottest hits in the USA as the countdown rolls on.
1: Number 36.
0: Barbara Fairchild with the Teddy Bear Song, a former number one country song.

0: Number 36 from St. Louis, Barbara Fairchild with the Teddy Bear Song. You know, there's a very popular rock group that's had 15 top 40 hits, including 3 number ones, but until now, have never recorded a single. Coming up is their first hit, not from an album.
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0: Here's a singer who's had a few number one songs, such as Wanted, Don't Let the Stars Get in Your Eyes, If, Some Enchanted Evening, Chababa Chababa, Surrender, Prisoner of Love, Until the End of Time.

Last week, he peaked at 29 with that record, Perry Como and I Love You So, now at number 35. And now, the latest in the string of 15 hits by the rock group who, up until now, have never cut a single record. What they have done is cut several hit albums, and every one of their previous hits was pulled out of those best-selling LPs, including three number ones, Mama Told Me Not to Come, Joy to the World, and Black and White. But their current hit is a first, according to their managers. The first time the group has ever gone into a recording studio to cut a single. And here it is at number 34, Shambhala, by Three Dog Night. Wash away.

biggest hits in the USA. At number 34 this week, up a couple of notches, that's Shambhala with Three Dog Night. This is Casey Kasem. And here now is one of those records that fell out of the 40 last week after being on the top 40 for 8 big weeks. It fell to 57 last week and moves back into the top 40 at number 33. Gilbert O'Sullivan debuting for the second time.

O'Sullivan was out of the question. This is Casey Kasem on American Top 40 in Hollywood. Here are six men from Boston who call themselves the Jay Giles Band. Their hit at number 32 is Give It To Me.

0: Billboard's Top 40. The first was I'm Looking for Love. Got as high as number 39. This one has already beaten it at number 32. That's Give It to Me.
1: Number 31.
0: You know, American Top 40 is heard coast to coast and around the world on great radio stations like WPIX in New York, 3KZ in Melbourne, Radio Kanto, Yokohama, and Rita Fusion Singapore. Also on KRIZ in Phoenix, the home of Alice Cooper and the Gang. Here's no more Mr. Nice Guy.

0: Fifth week on the chart for Alice Cooper with No More Mr. Nice Guy. Coming up on AT40, I have a song about a bad man who gets done in by somebody better. A jealous husband.
1: The hits from coast to coast.
0: Here's a song that debuted last week at number 28 in 1840. This week, it goes to number 30, which is most unusual. Paul Simon with Kodachrome.

the 30th best-selling song in the land this week, Paul Simon of the Muscle Shoals Sound Rhythm Section with Kodachrome. Now on AT40, the song by the artist who's doing his best to keep violence on the air. You see, he likes to write hit songs about big, tough guys who keep winding up dead. Last year, he sang about a pool-shooting son of a gun, big and dumb as a man can come, but stronger than a country horse, and when the bad folks all get together at night, you know they all call Big Jim boss. Well, somebody tougher came along, and Big Jim were cut in about 100 places, and he were shot in a couple of more. And that's all there was to say about Big Jim Walker. So, this year, the songwriter from Pennsylvania is singing about a man who stands about 6'4". All the men just call him Sir. He's got a .32 gun in his pocket for fun. He's got a razor in his shoe. Better than old King Kong and meaner than a junkyard dog. But he messed around with a jealous man's wife. And when the husband got through with him, he looked like a jigsaw puzzle with a couple of pieces gone. At number 29 this week, here's Jim Croce's latest hit, The Story of a Bad, Bad Leroy Brown.

Another big hit for Jim Croce at number 29 this week. That's Bad Bad, Leroy Brown. This is Casey Kasem on American Top 40, and a lot of you have written in asking if AT40 is on in various cities that you'll be traveling to this summer. Well, we're heard in about 200 cities, mostly in the 50 states, but also in several foreign cities around the world. And if you'd like to have a copy of our station list, just send a stamped, self-addressed envelope to your station. 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

21 last week, moves to 28 this week with Leaving Me. Here's a song that moved back on the charts as a debut record this week. It dropped all the way out of the 40 last week to 44. This week, all the way back in to number 27. It's Judd Strunk, and he's got himself a brand new friend.

0: Chud's Drunk with a song that was on the chart for 10 big weeks, last week fell off, and then came back on at number 27 this week. Chud's Drunk with Daisy A Day. This is Casey Kasem in American Top 40, and from Dayton, Ohio, here's an eight-man group who call themselves the Ohio Players. Funky words.
1: She's here, Mr.

0: That moves up a notch to number 26 this week in American Top 40, the Ohio Players with Funky World. This is Casey Kasem in Hollywood, counting them down in AT40. And coming up, the hit that sets a new record for the recording artist with the most chart songs, 129. And the old record, 127 songs, was held by the same artist. You got 25 hits to go, so stay right there.
1: This classic edition of Casey Kasem's American Top 40 is from June 9th, 1973.
0: Okay, let's get on with part two of American Top 40. I'm Casey Kasem, and the countdown continues.
2: Number 25.
0: I think next to making a hit record, the next most impossible thing for a group to do is to stay together. Now, here's a group whose membership, 4 out of 5, have been together since 1955. That's miraculous. They're the Spinners,

24, now 25. Fourth week on American Top 40 for the Spinners with One of a Kind. This next song in the countdown establishes a new piece of chart history. You see, until it hit the surveys, the most chart songs by one recording act had been 127. And the artist who set that record was Elvis Presley. But now, the only recording act in the world that had any chance whatever of breaking that record has done it. Ah, but you're way ahead of me, aren't you? The new record for most chart songs by the same artist is 129. And the artist? Well, the number of songs may change from year to year. But I'll bet we'll have Men on Mars before anybody else takes over that category. Elvis is still the king. He sets a new record every time he lets loose with another single. His latest is a double-sided hit, Steamroller Blues and Fool. Number 24 this week, here's Steamroller Blues.

Number 24 this week, Steamroller Blues and Fool, the flip side, Elvis Presley. Next week, if it's still around, we'll play the flip side. This is Casey Kasem on AT40. And last week, as a matter of fact, I believe it was just last Monday morning, I got a surprise telephone call from Japan, Radio Kanto in Japan. And it was from Reiko, who interprets American Top 40 from English to Japanese. And one of the questions she asked me was, what about this show called The Greatest Disappearing Acts of the Rock and Roll Era, or Where Are They Now? Well, I explained that we've been working on it for a long, long time, and we've got some interesting things to tell you. That's coming up in July. The 40 Greatest Disappearing Acts of the Rock and Roll Era. Now, Carly Simon at number 23 with The Right Thing.

The 23rd most popular song in the USA this week, Carly Simon with The Right Thing to Do. The Billboard surveys are going to seem a bit different from now on for a very good reason. Their tabulation procedures have been advanced to the point where the computers have taken over completely. So if a record jumps around a bit, instead of following a nice smooth curve up and then down, well, that's the way the computer calls it. And that's the way we'll count them down right here in American Top 40 week after week. Here's New York City with I'm Doing Fine.

0: Seventh week in American Top 40 for New York City. I'm doing fine now. Almost exactly 4 years ago, the Beatles had a number one record on the label of which they shared artist's credit with another man. Only time that ever happened. And coming up is a current solo hit by that man.
1: The hits from coast to coast. American Top 40.
0: American Top 40 originates in Hollywood. My name is Casey Kasem. The countdown doesn't stop until we get to the number one best-selling song in the USA. Loggins and Messina, this week at number 21. Moving down one with Thinking of You.

the duo whose last hit was Your Mama Don't Dance. Loggins and Messina, this time at number 21 with Thinking of You. Now on AT40, the current hit by the only recording artist ever to share label credits with the Beatles on a number one hit. Exactly 4 years ago, the number one song in the Billboard chart was Get Back. And it's a coincidence that three of the artists on that hit are on the chart today, each with a solo hit. Two of them, obviously, are former Beatles, Paul McCartney with My Love, and George Harrison with Give Me Love. And the song at number 20 in today's countdown is by the third, the non-Beatle, the brilliant organist identified in the label of Get Back as follows. The Beatles with Billy Preston. Billboard.

halfway up American Top 40 this week, Billy Preston with Will It Go Round in Circles. This is Casey Kasem on American Top 40 in Hollywood. And here are the Doobie Brothers from San Jose, California. Five-man group debuted a couple of weeks ago at number 30. Last week went to 22. This week, they moved to number 19. Long train running.

0: second week in 1840 at number 19 now. The Doobie Brothers with Long Train Runner. Coming up on American Top 40, a current hit by the first individual Beatle to have a number one record since their breakup in 1970. And his new song is identical in subject and mood.
1: AC's Coast to Coast.
0: And now here's that current hit by the first of the Beatles to hit number one since the world's most famous rock group broke up back in 1970. In December of that year, he made it to the top with a so-called God Rock song that's become a pop classic. And his current hit is also a God Rock song and has the same feel as his first one, My Sweet Lord. At number 18, here's George Harrison and Give Me Love.

George Harrison's fourth top 40 record as a solo artist. At number 18, that's Give Me Love. Now on American Top 40, here's a tune that's been around for quite a while. 12 weeks altogether. Got as high as number 2 for a couple of weeks. Last week, it sunk to 33. This week, it moves back up to number 17. It's War

War streaking back up the chart to number 17 from 33 with Cisco Kid. 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

Right place, wrong time. From New Orleans, the Night Tripper. Dr. John at number 16 this week in American Top 40. Number 15. Steely Dan at number 15, dropping three notches. 10th week on American Top 40 with Reelin' in the Years.

Steely Dan with their second hit record. First was Do It Again. Steely Dan reeling in the years at number 15. 3 hours once a week with American Top 40, and you know where your favorite songs are in the national music scene. My name's Casey Kasem, on with a countdown and a record that refuses to die. Vicki Lawrence in the

13th week in American Top 40. Last week, it sank to 23. This week, it moves back up to 14. Vicki Lawrence and the Night the Lights Went Out in Georgia. Here's the second Canadian group on AT40 this week. Edward Bear was the first. This one is Skylark at number 13.

0: Second week at number 13 for Skylark with Wildflower. That wraps the second part of American Top 40 with the top 12 tunes in the USA yet to come.
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0: Now let's continue with our countdown of the most popular songs in the USA this week. I'm Casey Kasem, this is American Top 40, and on we go on our way to number one.
2: Number 12.
0: There are six British acts on American Top 40 this week. Paul McCartney and Wings, Elton John, The Sweet, George Harrison, Gilbert O'Sullivan, and Stephen Wilson.

0: 10 record last week at 15, this week back up to 12. Steeler's Wheel and Stuck in the Middle with You. This is Casey Kasem in American Top 40. Barry White had last week's number one soul song in the Billboard charts. This week's number 11 Top 40 hit. I'm gonna love you just a little bit more, baby.
1: Feels so good. You like it.

week in the top 10. That was last week at number 7, now number 11, Barry White with his first top 40 hit. I'm gonna love you just a little bit more, baby. From the Great Lakes to the Rio Grande, you hear the nation's biggest hits every week at this time in American Top 40. I'm Casey Kasem, and this is Clint Holmes. Second week in the top 10 at number 10.

nation's 10th best-selling song this week in American Top 40. Clint Holmes with Playground in My Mind. This is Casey, and the countdown doesn't stop until we get the best-selling song in the USA this week. The Sweet is a four-man British group. They have a top 10 record this week that drops to number 9 from 8. Little Willie.

13th week in American Top 40 for the British act, This Week, with Little Willie. This is Casey Kasem, and American Top 40 is heard coast to coast and around the world on great radio stations like WMEX Boston, KTLK Denver, WNCI Columbus, KCRA Sacramento. Here's a group that comes from Holland. They're the Focus, and their song is Hocus Pocus. They move up one notch this week, third week in the top 10, now at number 8.

0: The record is Hocus Pocus, and the group from Holland is Focus at number 8 in American Top 40, moving up one notch. Coming up, a current hit by an artist who not only sings the song, but also wrote it, arranged it, did the conducting, played the guitar, engineered and produced the recording session. And there's more. She is also the owner and president of the record company.
1: It's from coast to coast.
0: Here's Dobie Gray. He just wants to lay back and drift away.

number 7 this week in American Top 40, Toby Gray with Drift Away. Now I have that Top 40 song that had everything possible done to it by the artist, who with partner Michael Burton wrote it, arranged it, produced the record, and did all the engineering. She also played guitar and conducted the band. In most record companies, a woman would have had a rough time convincing the management to let her do all these things, but that doesn't apply in this case because she and her husband, Joe Robinson, happen to own the company. The name of it is All Platinum Records, and they've had hits by Donny Albert and by the Moments. But the company's latest chartbuster is by the foxy president herself. At number 6 this week, here's

0: This is Sylvia Robinson, at number 6 in American Top 40, fourth week in the Top 10 with Pillow Talk. Coming up, the song that at the moment looks like it'll be the top hit of 1973.
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0: Here's a tune now that's been in the Top 10 for 7 weeks. It hit number 1 4 weeks ago, now it's at number 5. Stevie Wonder, he produced it, he wrote it, he sings it. You are the sunshine of my life.

the 29th chart record for Stevie Wonder. At number 5, You Are the Sunshine of My Life. And now, are you ready on American Top 40 for the front-running hit in the annual chart race for Top Song of the Year? Unless a giant comes along in the next 6 months, this will probably be it. And the reason, I think, is the story in the song. On a bus going from New York to Florida, there's an ex-convict on his way home after 4 years in a New York prison. But he doesn't know if his wife is still waiting for him. When he had started serving his time, he had written her a letter telling her that if she couldn't stand the long separation, to forget about him and find herself another man. And they hadn't been in touch since. Then, a week before his release from the prison, he wrote her a letter and said that he'd be on a bus that would pass through the little town of Brunswick, Florida, where they lived. And if she wanted him back, she should signal him to get off the bus by tying a yellow ribbon on the big oak tree on the main highway. And if he didn't see any yellow on that tree, he'd stay on the bus and ride on through. And she wouldn't hear from him again. So how does the story end? Well, nobody tells it better than Dawn.

with Tie a Yellow Ribbon Around the Old Oak Tree. 4 weeks at number one, 10 weeks in the top 10 at number four this week. If you're going out of town on your vacation this summer, you don't necessarily have to miss the weekly countdown. Not if you spend the vacation in one of 200 cities that now carry American Top 40. 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

0: weeks on AT40, 5 weeks in the top 10 for Elton John, with Daniel at number 3 this week in our countdown. Coming up, a top 40 song by the most successful individual Beatle of the bunch.
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0: 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My name is Casey Kasem, and the countdown continues with the Edgar Winter Group and Frankenstein.
1: Number 10.

Edgar Winter Group and Frankenstein at number 2 this week in American Top 40. Since the Beatles dissolved as a group 3 years ago, all 4 members have individually come out with several records. But only 2 of them have hit number 1 so far, and only one of these 2 has hit number 1 twice. Ringo Starr's high mark is number 4 with It Don't Come Easy. And the highest John Lennon has reached is number 3 with Imagine. Which leaves, of course, George Harrison and Paul McCartney as the 2 who have made it to the number 1 spot on the charts. George did it with My Sweet Lord, and Paul with Uncle Albert and Admiral Halsey. But last week, Paul pulled ahead with his second number 1 record with his recording of My Love. It moved into the top spot. George is snapping at his heels with a tune called Give Me Love, but so far, Paul is still top Beatle. And this week, his hit repeats. The most popular song in America for the second week in a row, My Love.

0: Last week, number one. This week, number one. Paul McCartney and Wings with My Love. Well, it's time for the AT40 staff to predict the song that'll be number one next week. Here are the possibilities. My Love could repeat, Daniel by Elton John, or Frankenstein could move back up to the number one position. The consensus of the AT40 staff, My Love by Paul McCartney. That's it, the 40 top-selling songs in the nation. And you heard them on American Top 40, where we do our countdown every week at this time. Our list is from Billboard Magazine's weekly tabulation based on retail record sales all over the country. 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Producer, Don Bastani. And we tape the show here in Hollywood. This is Casey Kasem. I hope you'll join me next week, and again, we'll count down the 40 most popular songs in the USA. Till then, keep your feet in the ground and keep reaching for the stars.
1: 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Special thanks to Kalila Dawkins, Rob Durkee, Pete Battistini, Scott Lakefield, Mike Savage, Michael Cross, Dave Nunez, and of course, the legend where the countdown began, Casey Kasem. I'm Larry Morgan. 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

0: Michael Jackson. But is bad bad enough to stay on top with lots of competition coming from below? We'll find out. Let the countdown begin.
1: Number 40.
0: Leading off a debut song from the English band who helped define the sound of progressive rock in the 70s. In the 80s, they made a comeback 3 years ago with the number one song, Owner of a Lonely Heart. Coming in at number 40, here is Yes with Love Will Find a Way.

That's the group, yes, debuting at number 40 with Love Will Find a Way. Their last time in the countdown was back in 1984 with Leave It, a song that went to number 24. On American Top 40, I'm Casey Kasem. Four debuts this week. The four songs falling out are Let's Work by Mick Jagger, Notorious by Loverboy, One Heartbeat by Smokey Robinson, and Jumpstart by Natalie Cole. Those four hits drop out. Now, here's the first hit from an Australian group called Wawanee. They say they got that name out of thin air. And thin might be a good word to describe their hit, a diet dance ditty called Sugar Free, coming in at number 39.

0: Sugar Free, a light love song by the Australian group called Wawani. First time on the American chart, and they debut at number 39. Now, listen to this. That's the theme song to a TV show that is now the longest-running entertainment program in the history of television. It started 35 years ago, and since then, more than 600,000 teenagers have danced on it. That story is coming up.
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0: We're on our way to the number one song in the USA. Well, here's a recent number one on the dance chart. First hit for a group called Pretty Poison, a four-man, one-woman band from Philadelphia. Though the woman, lead singer Jade Starling, is originally from New Jersey. Their song debuts at number 38. Pretty Poison with Catch Me, I'm Falling.

0: Touch Me, I'm Falling. Pretty Poison coming in at number 38 with a song that recently topped the dance chart. This is American Top 40. I'm Casey Kasem. Now, listen to this. The theme song to the longest-running entertainment program ever on television. It's the pop music show that's reflected pop trends for three generations, American Bandstand. Now, if you're a teenager today, or if you were a teenager 10 years ago, chances are your parents grew up watching Bandstand. It taught them the latest dances, showed them the latest fashions, and featured performances by rock and rollers teenagers might never have seen otherwise. It was a party on TV held exclusively for teenagers. And it all began in 1952 as a local show in Philadelphia on TV station WFIL. The original host was Bob Horn. But in 1956, he was replaced by a clean-cut young man from Mount Vernon, New York, named Dick Clark. A year later, in August 57, the show went national on ABC. A lot of critics panned it. Said it was just a bunch of kids dancing to records. Well, that's exactly what it was. And it worked. Dick Clark became the friendly face of the music business, the original VJ. Over the years, more than 600,000 teenagers have danced on Bandstand. 10,000 musical acts have performed on it. And more than 65,000 records have been played on it. And just recently, the Guinness Book of World Records declared American Bandstand the longest-running entertainment program ever on television. The only other show that's been on longer is Meet the Press, which has been on 40 years. Dick Clark's American Bandstand, currently in its 36th season. Bandstand. And the countdown continues.
1: Number 37.
0: Here's the week's highest debut, the 10th top 40 hit overall for the Englishman who put a whammy on the charts with songs like Wake Me Up Before You Go-Go and Careless Whisper. His latest solo hit is Faith. Coming in at number 37, George Michael.

0: George Michael. Last week, it came onto the entire Hot 100 at number 54. This week, it leaps into our survey at number 37 as the countdown rocks on.
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0: This is Casey on AT40, and the countdown doesn't stop till we get to number one. Here's a song that debuted last week at 36, stays in that position this week, 36. The sixth Top 40 hit for Gloria Estefan and the Miami Sound Machine. Here's Betcha Say That.

Stefan and the Miami Sound Machine at number 36 for a second week in a row, second week in the countdown with Betcha Say That. Next on American Top 40 is a recent number one, Whitney Houston's Didn't We Almost Have It All. Whitney says her self-confidence as a singer comes from her heritage, her mother, gospel singer Sissy Houston, and her cousin, Dionne Warwick. Quote, "We've always been surrounded by the music business. Not just my relatives, but my family friends as well, such as Curtis Mayfield, Isaac Hayes, and Wilson Pickett. When the Four Tops were in our area, they'd always drop in for coffee." End of quote. Here's Whitney at number 35 with Didn't We Almost Have It All?

0: didn't we almost have it all? 24-year-old Whitney Houston falling from 24 to 35 this week with a song she took all the way to number one. 34 hits to this week's number one as the countdown rolls on.
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0: These are the hits ranked by Billboard magazine. At number 34 is the current hit by singer Jody Watley. Jody spent most of her time growing up in Chicago, but she still got around a lot. Her dad was a traveling minister. She told us he'd do revivals, going from city to city. We'd put up tents, people would sing the whole bit, unquote. That experience gave Jody Watley a taste of life on the road, a show business life that she leads right now. Here she is, up six notches to number 34 with Don't You Want Me?

0: Don't You Want Me. Jody Watley, a former member of Shalimar, her second top 40 solo hit, moving from number 40 to number 34 this week. A listener in Australia wants to know, how many Australian acts have hit number one in the U.S.? Well, coming up, we'll look at all the Aussies who've hit number one. The most recent were a group who sang about the wonders down under, like Vegemite.
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0: 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Counts them down.
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0: Two teen solo singers in the top 40 this week. 16-year-old Tiffany's up later. Right here at number 33, her elder, 17-year-old Debbie Gibson. Shake Your Love.

young Debbie Gibson strikes again. She's from Merrick, Long Island, with her second hit song, another one that she wrote, Shake Your Love, moves up four notches to number 33. This is American Top 40. I'm Casey Kasem. Now, let's answer that question about those acts from down under hitting the top. I have a letter here that says, Dear Casey, I'd like to know, in the history of the rock era, how many Australian acts have hit number one on the Billboard singles chart? Yours sincerely, Tim Renwick, Perry House, Geelong Grammar School, Corio, Victoria, Australia. Well, we've had a total of four acts from Australia who have hit number one in the U.S. The first did it back in 1972 with the song I Am Woman. She's Helen Reddy. Then there was the Australian-born singer who hit the charts here, became an actor, and then returned to the chart bigger than ever with a number one song, Jessie's Girl. He's, of course, Rick Springfield. Then there was an Australian group best known for love songs. Their biggest was a number one song titled The One That You Love, Air Supply. And finally, there's the most recent Australian act to hit number one, a group who hit the top twice with their first two hits. They hit number one with Who Can It Be Now, and then with a song that captured the unique charm of Australia, and also talked about that popular salty yeast spread in Australia and New Zealand, Vegemite. The song was Down Under. The group, Men at Work. And there you are, Tim. Thanks for writing in. The four acts from Australia who've hit number one. But let me also mention some acts that were born in England who were raised in Australia and hit number one here. The Bee Gees, Andy Gibb, and Olivia Newton-John. Now, here's an act that's half Australian. Three members come from Down Under, Johnny, Alf, and their sister Janie, the Klamaks. The other three band members are from West Germany. Together, they're called The Other Ones, at number 32 with Holiday.

0: of the other ones with Holiday, down a notch to number 32. They've been vacationing in the American Top 40 for 4 weeks now. Coming up, an AT40 Halloween weekend extra. As the countdown confronts famous phantoms in history, like the headless ghost of an English queen, the ghost of a sailing ship, and the ghost of an American president who haunts the White House.
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0: Every week, American Top 40 is heard in the 50 states and around the world on great radio stations like your home for the hits, KGRO, Pampa, Texas, Power 95, WAPE, AM and FM, Jacksonville, Florida, the new WDIF 94.3, Marion, Ohio, and 101 KDWB, Minneapolis, St. Paul, Minnesota. The first solo hit by the man who once flew with the Eagles soars four notches this week, up to number 31. Here's Timothy B. Schmidt and Boys Night Out.

Boys Night Out. Look out. Timothy B. Schmidt, 40-year-old former Eagle, originally from Oakland, California, moving up four notches to number 31. On American Top 40, I'm Casey Kasem. Now we're up to an AT40 Halloween weekend extra as we face some famous phantoms in history, restless spirits that walk the earth. Ghosts. We've all heard midnight tales around the campfire or in a candlelit sitting room. Most ghost stories are just that, stories. Yet there are some that have mysteriously endured the test of time. Like the story of the ghost of Anne Boleyn. She was one of the six wives of England's King Henry VIII. She lost her head at Henry's orders. But every year on the 19th of May, the anniversary of her beheading, Anne Boleyn returns to her home at Blicking Castle. Returns in a coach drawn by four headless horses, driven by a headless coachman. And seated in the coach, carrying her own head on her knees, Queen Anne. Another legendary ghost story isn't about one lone spirit, but an entire sailing ship, the Flying Dutchman, a merchant vessel that was destroyed in a storm in 1680. Since then, it's said that any ship which sights the Flying Dutchman will soon after meet its doom. And in 1939, the Flying Dutchman was reported to have been seen by more than 60 people on a beach in South Africa. All of them said they saw the ship head for the rocks and then vanish into the ocean mist. Our third famous phantom is the ghost of an American president, Abraham Lincoln, who's supposed to haunt the White House itself. Among the people who claim to have seen his ghost are visiting Queen Wilhelmina of Holland and First Lady Eleanor Roosevelt. She said she and a maid watched a man who looked a great deal like President Lincoln in an old, unused White House room, sitting on the edge of a bed, taking off his shoes. Was it really Lincoln's ghost? We know who to call. Ray Parker Jr. with an AT40 Extra.

0: number one song in 1984, Ghostbusters by Ray Parker Jr., a Halloween weekend AT40 Extra. I'm Casey Kasem. This is American Top 40 in Hollywood. We're counting down the week's 40 biggest hits, and we're 30 hits away from number one. We'll continue in a moment.
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0: Now, as we continue our countdown of the biggest hits in the USA, I'd like to welcome a new radio station to the worldwide family of American Top 40. In Portage, Wisconsin, it's WDDC, Portage's Music Connection. Welcome aboard. My name's Casey Kasem. We're counting down the week's biggest hits the way they're ranked on the official Billboard chart. And on we go.
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0: Here's the vocal trio that formed in the living room of a tiny London flat all three of them shared back in 1979. Siobhan Fahey, Sarah Dallon, and Karen Woodward. Bananarama, now at number 30 with I Heard a Rumor.

I heard a rumor. Bananarama's song peaked at number 4 a few weeks ago. This week it falls 9 notches to number 30. Third top 40 hit for the English trio. At number 29 is another English group. They're the six-man band called Squeeze. And even though this is their first time in the top 40, Squeeze is by no means a new act. They formed back in 1974, and the critics raved about them. They came close to the top 40 back in 81 with a song that peaked at number 49. Here's a piece of that near miss.

Weeze with their near top 40 hit, Tempted. It hit number 49 back in 1981. Now, 6 years later, Squeeze is finally squeezed into the top 40. Up four notches this week with Hourglass.

0: The six-man English band Squeeze with their first top 40 hit, Hourglass. It's from their album, Babylon and On. Up next, a former policeman puts the sting on the survey.
1: Hits from coast to coast, American top 40.
0: The hottest hits, the hottest stars. At number 28 is the former lead singer of The Police, patrolling the countdown on his own these days. Here's Sting with his fifth top 40 solo hit, We'll Be Together.

Together, Sting, raised in the English industrial city of Newcastle, now living in Hempstead, a town just a subway ride north of London. This week, he takes a six-notch ride to number 28. At number 27 is the Mexican-American group Los Lobos, who recently took a song by another Mexican-American, Richie Valens, to number one, the smash La Bamba. And looking back on the pop chart, we found that there are three other Mexican-American acts who have hit number one. There's Freddie Fender from Texas, who had the number one hit, Before the Next Teardrop Falls. That was back in 1975. There were the Champs from L.A. with their number one hit from 1958, Tequila. And from 1966, Question Mark and the Mysterians from Michigan with their number one, the classic 96 Tears. Now, here's the fourth Mexican-American act to hit number one. From East L.A., Los Lobos. They're at number 27 this week with the follow-up to La Bamba. Here's Come On, Let's Go, Los Lobos.

Come On, Let's Go. It originally hit 42 for Ritchie Valens in 1958. Then it was remade by the McCoys and hit number 22 in 1966. Now, remade again by Los Lobos. It's at number 27, moving up three notches this week. I'm Casey Kasem, counting them down on AT40. You know, with two groups in the countdown called Poison and Pretty Poison, we couldn't help but open the AT40 book of fact and fiction.

Paper in Fire. John Mellencamp with his 15th Top 40 hit. It's at number 26 this week, falling 12 notches. On American Top 40, I'm Casey Kasem. Now we're up to an AT40 report on Poison, with a couple of groups in the countdown called Poison and Pretty Poison. How could we resist? So we pulled our copy of the AT40 Book of Fact and Fiction down from the shelf and turned to the chapter on Poison. All sorts of interesting stuff here. For example, what makes something poison? Often it has to do with how much you're talking about. A little arsenic can actually be a medical remedy. Too much can kill. Sodium is a poison. So is chlorine. But combine them and you have common table salt. When they say too much salt is bad for you, they're not kidding. Too much salt can be toxic. But there's also the misconception that being poisoned will kill you. Not so. You can poison yourself by eating too many carrots. It's called hypercarinosis. Won't kill you, but it might make your skin turn orange. Now, mention snakes, and most people think of poisonous ones. But these days, only 3 out of 100 people who are bitten by deadly snakes actually die. Now, sometimes it's the most beautiful or innocent things in nature that are poisonous. If you ever come across crystal clear, tranquil spring water with no bugs, algae, or moss on the rocks, don't even think about drinking it. Nothing lives or grows there for a reason. The water's deadly. And finally, get this. Centuries ago, some people believed that a certain type of glass would protect them from poisoning. That rumor was spread by the glassmakers of Venice. They claimed that any contact with poisons would make their crystal goblet shatter. Heck of a sales gimmick. And it worked. Those are just a few facts on poison. There are a lot more. Remember, all

0: I Won't Forget You. Poison, the hard-rocking glam band from L.A., not sounding quite so deadly with this one. Got a softer sound this time. They take their second top 40 hit to number 25, up four notches this week, as the countdown rocks on.
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0: Here's a song that was written by the entire band. Mike Mills, Bill Berry, Peter Buck, and Michael Stipe. Together, they're R.E.M. at number 24 with their first top 40 hit, The One I Love.

R.E.M. up four notches with their first top 40 hit, The One I Love. It's at number 24 this week, the first single from their album, Document. At number 23 is the second single from an album called Bad Animals by Heart. And what's a bad animal? Well, Ann Wilson, Heart's lead singer, says, quote, "A bad animal is someone whose creativity goes against the grain. Someone who challenges rules and expectations and doesn't live their life by the numbers. I hope it gives people inspiration to go out and take some kind of creative risk with their lives. It's good to shake things up." End of quote from Heart's Ann Wilson. Here she is, shaking up the countdown at number 23, Heart and Who Will You Run To?

0: you run to. Ran up to number 7 for Hart. Now it's falling. This week, down 11 notches to number 23 as the countdown rolls on.
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0: 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From the album Life As We Know It, here's REO Speedwagon at number 22 with In My Dreams.

0: In My Dreams. Hit number 19 last week, this week at number 22. It's by REO Speedwagon, the five guys who met up and began playing together at the University of Illinois in 1970. Coming up, a long-distance dedication from a college student who had some unusual freshman orientation counselors, Mr. Simon and Mr. Garfunkel.
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0: The numbers get smaller, the hits get bigger.
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0: The four-man English band Cutting Crew hit number one with I Just Died in Your Arms. So they've definitely been in the countdown before. Now they're back with their third Top 40 hit, I've Been in Love Before. Cutting Crew.

been in love before. Cutting Crew slicing through the survey, four notches to number 21. On AT40 in Hollywood, this is Casey Kasem. Now we're up to our long-distance dedication. And it's from a young man in college who had some unusual counselors in his first year. He writes, "Dear Casey, I'm a student in the University of Puerto Rico. I'm studying engineering, and right now I'm in my fifth year of college. I still remember when I first entered college. Those first years were very hard on me. I was used to my hometown, my school, and my friends. And coming to this place with so many strangers, different responsibilities, and most of all, alone, was very hard for me. There were many times when I felt so lonesome and so bad that I wanted to call it quits and go home. One day at the library in the music section, I ran into some records by Simon and Garfunkel. My uncle once lent me one of their records, and I liked their music a lot. But when I played those records in the library, they sounded different. Different because they relieved me from all the university pressures. Their soft melodies and their melancholy lyrics were absorbing, and that helped me a lot. After that, I started coming to the library almost every day. There were many times when I came directly from my classes to the library just to listen to their music. I used to feel great after those music sessions, and it was more than once that I listened to a couple of their songs before a test. Casey, there was one Simon and Garfunkel song that I liked the most. I'd like you to play it as a way of saying thank you to them for their great music. Would you please play Scarborough Fair? Because right now, being at university is more or less easy for me. But I still remember when it wasn't. Sincerely, David." David, here's your long-distance dedication.

0: 1968, the number 11 song, Scarborough Fair, a long-distance dedication from David in Puerto Rico to a couple of musicians who helped him through his first year of college, Simon and Garfunkel. If there's a long-distance dedication you'd like to make, just send it to this address, American Top 40, Post Office Box 2000, Hollywood, California. Zip code 90028. We'll mention it again at the end of the show. This is American Top 40 in Hollywood, counting down the most popular songs in the USA. We'll continue in a moment. 20 big hits to go on our way to the number one song in the nation.
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0: The countdown continues now on American Top 40 with the 20 hottest hits in the USA still to come. I'm Casey Kasem, and on we go.
2: Number 20.
0: Here's the recent top five hit by the Swedish band Europe, who owe part of their success to their parents. Keyboardist Mick McCallie says, "I think all our parents really supported us. My mother sang in a choir. She's toured herself. So I grew up with music. That's one of the reasons she encouraged me. She wanted me to go into classical music, but I never got into it. Still, she encouraged me to keep on going." End of quote. At number 20, here's Mick McCallie, who did go on to play keyboards in the band Europe. Here's Carrie.

That song went to number 3 a couple of weeks ago, now sliding from 10 to 20. That's Carrie, done by the band out of Sweden called Europe, and they're one of 15 foreign acts on AT40 this week. This next hit is by a group from England called Whitesnake, and the band's lead singer Dave Coverdale says some of the songs on Whitesnake's current top 10 album are as much as 12 years old. He says, quote, "The songs have not aged at all because they're not done in a fashion sense. I don't want to be involved in the fashion side of rock because it doesn't last 5 minutes. If the success of your music is based on leopard skin tights, then I think something has gone wrong. If I were out there competing with the Moose Abuse Boys in zebra skin trousers, I'd be in a lot of trouble." End of quote. Dave Coverdale's in no trouble at all. Whitesnake's recent number 1 is now at number 19 this week. Here it is, Here I Go Again.

0: Here I go again. Whitesnake's 13th week in the survey with a song they took to number one. This week it falls from 11 to 19 as the countdown rocks on.
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0: We're counting down the hottest hits in the USA. From Lincoln, Nebraska to Chrysler, Alabama. From Pontiac, Michigan to Dodge, Nebraska. From Buick, Colorado to Mustang, Oklahoma. At number 18, here are the Cars from Massachusetts with You Are the Girl.

is downshifting from 17 to 18 this week with You Are the Girl, a song from their album Door to Door. Their 13th Top 40 hit since they first started charting in 1978. On American Top 40, I'm Casey Kasem. At number 17 this week is singer and songwriter Richard Marx, who got his start in music in his hometown, Chicago. First, he sang commercial jingles, and then he got into pop music. He told writer Steve Hockman, "Most of the kids I knew wanted to be accountants or whatever, which is fine, but it just wasn't what I wanted to do. I remember friends used to watch Beatles or Elvis movies for the plot, and I'd watch them for the music. When those songs came on, I'd be up and I'd fake the guitar and I'd be Elvis, you know? None of my friends got off on it like I did, which is probably why I was alone most of the time." End of quote. Well, Richard Marx has lots of company. In the countdown these days, his song is at number 17 this week, Should Have Known Better.

Up nine notches, week's biggest mover to number 17. It's the follow-up to his top three song, Don't Mean Nothing. We're counting down to singer Belinda Carlisle, who this past summer received a birthday surprise while driving down an L.A. freeway. Says it was a gift she'll never forget. But she still hasn't figured out who gave it to her. Details coming up. Casey's Coast to Coast. Every week, American Top 40s heard in the 50 states and around the world on great radio stations like KZMT, Z101 FM, Helena, Montana, 98.5 FM, WJGS, Houghton Lake, Michigan, the music legend, KOR FM, Starkville, Columbus, West Point, Mississippi, and Power 95, WPLJ, New York, New York. Here's smooth sax man Kenny G along with singer Lenny Williams, up six notches to number 16 with Don't Make Me Wait for Love.

21-year-old Kenny G. He's from Seattle, Washington, lives in L.A. today. He moved from 22 to 16 with Don't Make Me Wait for Love. The vocal was handled by Lenny Williams. This is Casey Kasem on American Top 40. Well, now we're up to the singer who recently had a birthday and says the most memorable birthday gift she received came from some of her fans. It happened on Belinda Carlisle's 29th birthday, August 17th, 1987. As usual, she was going to celebrate it with her parents. Belinda lives in the Hollywood Hills with her husband, and her parents live in a town called Thousand Oaks, about 30 minutes away. So she and her husband got into their car and hit the nation's busiest freeway, the Ventura Freeway. When they were about 10 minutes away from the Carlisle family home, Belinda looked up and saw it. Suspended across a freeway overpass, there was a big white sheet with bold spray-painted letters that read, "Happy Birthday, Belinda." Well, Belinda was flabbergasted. And before she could ask her astonished husband if he had done it, she looked up, and there was another one. Another freeway overpass had another big sheet, and this one read, "Happy 29th, Belinda." And the next two overpasses also had birthday signs hanging on them. Well, who could have done it? When they pulled into the Carlisle family driveway, they got a clue. Belinda's 10-year-old sister, Sarah, came running out saying, "Look what I got." She was holding a bouquet of flowers, and she said that she'd been playing out in the front lawn when some people drove up, gave her the flowers, and told her to wish Belinda a happy birthday from her biggest fans. Belinda told us, "I think it was the same people, and if they're listening, I'd like to thank them, because it was the most touching thing a fan has ever done." End of quote from Belinda Carlisle, talking about a fantastic birthday surprise. Here she is now with her latest hit at number 15 in the countdown, Belinda Carlisle with Heaven is a Place on Earth.

0: Heaven is a place on earth. If you're a pop singer, heaven is a place on the charts. Belinda Carlisle's found that place at number 15, up from number 23 as the countdown rocks on.
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0: Once a week with AT40, and you know how your favorite songs are doing across the USA. Like the current hit by U2, whose lead singer Bono told writer John Nielsen, "I like playing in this country because unlike Britain, there aren't as many movements over here in music. When we play, people seem to react on instinct rather than saying, this band is fashionable, so I like them." End of quote. Up four notches to number 14, here's U2, "Where the Streets Have No Name."

0: still building, then burning down love. U2 at number 14, Where the Streets Have No Name. Third hit from their album, which hit number one, The Joshua Tree. 13 hits on our way to the number one song in the USA, and counting them down.
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1: Number 13.
0: 2 weeks ago, it was number one. Now it falls from 4 to 13. Lost in Emotion by Mike Hughes, Alex Mosley, and Lisa Velez. Lisa, and Cult Jam.

ending of that one remind you a little bit of the theme music from I Love Lucy? Few people thought so here at AT40. It's called Lost in Emotion. Lisa Lisa and Cult Jam with a number one song that's at number 13 this week. At number 12 on American Top 40 is The Time of My Life, a duet by Jennifer Warnes and Bill Medley. It's their first time together, but neither of them is a stranger to the charts. Jennifer's hit before, and so has Bill. Bill's hit solo and as half of the Righteous Brothers. With his singing partner Bobby Hatfield, they had their biggest hits in the 60s, including two number ones, You've Lost That Lovin' Feelin' and Soul and Inspiration. Now, Righteous Brother Bill Medley is duetting with Jennifer Warnes on a smash that leaps eight notches to number 12. I've had the time of my life.

0: highlight from the soundtrack of the movie Dirty Dancing moves from number 20 to number 12. It's by Bill Medley and Jennifer Warnes, who both grew up in Orange County, separately that is, didn't know each other as kids. Up next on AT40, a song that's moving up and has already hit number one in 9 different countries.
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0: Here's a song now that's already reached number one in Britain, Germany, Finland, Sweden, Switzerland, Austria, Portugal, Denmark, and Norway. A big international hit, and moves up this week from 15 to 11 on American Top 40. Neil Tennant and Chris Lowe, the Pet Shop Boys, and their latest, It's a Sin.

0: week in the survey, already at number 11, moving up 4 this week, the male duo that's been together since 1981, the Pet Shop Boys and It's a Sin. This is Casey Kasem in Hollywood, counting down the most popular songs in the USA on AT40. 10 big hits to go to the number 1 song in the USA as the countdown continues in just a moment.
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0: Now on with our countdown of the 40 biggest hits in the USA. I'm Casey Kasem. This is American Top 40, and we're on our way to the most popular song in the nation.
2: Number 10.
0: Sliding into the top 10 with the first hit from his album Tunnel of Love, Bruce Springsteen with Brilliant Disguise.

Disguise. Bruce Springsteen up six notches to number 10. 13th top 40 hit for Bruce. His last time out, he recorded War. And he took it up to number 8 back in January. At number 9 is a British band who have had 2 top 10 singles in their homeland, and both of them dance tunes. Lead singer of the group Swing Out Sister, Corinne Drury, says a lot of dance music these days is all rhythm and not much else. But she thinks the song needs more than a drum beat to be complete. Quote, good rhythms are important, but it's an added bonus if you have some good melodies. Here's Corinne with Swing Out Sister dancing melodically into the top 10 this week with their hit, Breakout.

0: Swing Out Sister breaking into the top 10 with Breakout. The British trio are at number 9, up 4 notches this week. This is Casey Kasem on American Top 40. Coming up, a long-distance dedication from a man who lost his girlfriend's address and has been trying to find her for 11 years.
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0: We're on our way to the number one song in the USA, and this one came close, went up to number 2. Prince singing with Sheena Easton, now at number 8.

With a little help from Sheena Easton, this week they fall five notches to number eight with You Got the Look, the 15th top 40 hit for Prince. On AT40, this is Casey Kasem. Now, we're up to our long-distance dedication, and it's from a man who's been searching for 11 years. Here's what he writes. Dear Casey, in 1976, while serving aboard a U.S. naval destroyer in Europe, I met a wonderful lady named Pam. She lived in Hull, England, and we spent every possible hour together while my ship was in port there. For the first time in my life, I was truly happy with a woman. I never wanted to leave her, but we had to say goodbye. Duty called. During our tearful parting at dockside, I made a promise to Pam. I said that somehow I would bring her to the States to be with me. As that ship began to pull away from the pier, we waved goodbye. The last thing I saw as I watched through a pair of binoculars was Pam wiping the tears from her cheeks. Casey, that was 11 years ago, and that was the last time I ever saw her. You see, with all the moving around that a sailor has to do, I lost Pam's address. When my letter stopped, she took that as a signal that our love was over. I've tried everything to find her. Wrote letters to diplomats, embassies, once I even hired a private investigator, but to no avail. Out of desperation, I wrote to the mayor of Hull, England. Well, Casey, that man was a godsend. He gave the information to the local news media. The article in the local newspaper was entitled, Sailor Seeks Lost Love. Well, Pam read the article and called me here in Florida. I almost died on the spot. To make a long and I hope never-ending story short, Pam is coming to the U.S. in just a few weeks to visit me. Casey, I don't know if American Top 40 reaches her little corner of the world, but if it does, tell her that I love her and miss her. And would you dedicate Air Supplies Here I Am to Pam for me? Thank you, sincerely, Jim Patton. Okay, Jim, here's your long-distance dedication.

0: from 1981, Air Supply with Here I Am, a long-distance dedication from Jim in Florida to Pam in Hull, England, a couple who will be reunited soon after 11 years. And the countdown continues.
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0: American Top 40s heard in the 50 states and around the world every week on great radio stations like Hit Radio Y96, Dublin, Georgia, home of the Champlain Valley's best music, X104, Ticonderoga, New York, KDAQ AM 1190, Marshalltown, Iowa, and CHRK Kamloops, British Columbia, Canada. Well, the Trio Exposé has scored a trio of top 10 hits. Their third is up a notch to number 7 this week. Exposé with Let Me

Let Me Be the One, the three-woman vocal group Exposé, up a notch to number 7. The song was written and produced by the man who got the three women together, Louis Martinet. I'm Casey Kasem. This is American Top 40. At number 6 is a group who back in 1970 were facing a personnel crisis. They had just 6 days to go before launching their first big American tour, and they had no keyboard player. So at the last minute, their bass player, John McVie, says, "Hey, how about my wife?" Christine McVie, John's wife, had been playing keyboards in a club band, and she could also sing and write pretty well. So the group took a chance, and after a quick audition, hired her on the spot. Well, Christine and John divorced a while back, but they're still good friends and they still make music together in Fleetwood Mac. Here's a song Christine wrote with her new husband, Eddie Quintela, Little Lies, Fleetwood Mac.

0: Survey song number 6, Little Lies, Fleetwood Mac's third top 40 hit from their album Tango in the Night. We've got the 5 biggest hits in the USA coming up as the countdown rocks on.
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1: Number 5.
0: Here's a group of young men who are getting a taste of success early in their careers. Mark Gordon is only 23 years old, Gerald Levert is 21, and Sean Levert is 19. They call themselves Levert, and their current hit hit number 1 on the soul chart. Climbing a notch to number 5 on the pop chart, here's Casanova.

0: Up a notch to number 5, Casanova by Levert. They're a three-man band out of Cleveland, Ohio, and this is their first top 10 pop hit. On American Top 40, I'm Casey Kasem. At number 4 is one of two remakes in the top 10 of songs that were originally recorded by Tommy James and the Shondells back in the 1960s. The new remakes are by Tiffany and Billy Idol. A few weeks ago, I played a piece of the original Tiffany had remade, I Think We're Alone Now. Billy Idol's redone the song Money Money, and back in 1968, Tommy James and the Shondells took it to number 3. Went on to become a party time classic. Now here's a taste of that original. From 1968, the original Money Money by Tommy James and the Shondells. 19 years later, the live version by Billy Idol is at number 4.
1: All right. You want to dance?

0: Billy Idol up three notches this week to number four with his remake of Moni Moni, first recorded two decades ago by Tommy James and the Shondells. And up next, the other song in our survey, originally done by Tommy James.
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0: We're up to the three top songs in the land.
1: Number three.
0: You know, it's always interesting to see if a pop tune is just a flash on the chart or if it'll really stand up to the test of time. There's really no way of knowing what's going to survive. Well, this song sure did. It was written by Richie Cordell 20 years ago, and in 1967, Tommy James and the Shondells took it up to number four. Now, teen singer Tiffany's doing even better with it. This week, she moves up to number three with I Think We're Alone Now.

0: the girl herself. 16-year-old Tiffany with I Think We're Alone Now moves up two notches to number three. We're counting down to the superstar who's rewritten a piece of chart trivia. In the rock era, we have now had five number one songs with three-letter titles. And he's sung on three out of the five. Details coming up.
1: 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American Top 40.
0: We're up to the two top songs in the USA, according to Billboard magazine. But before we get to them, let's check out the tops of Billboard's other charts. Number one on the country chart, Right From the Start by Earl Thomas Conley. Number one on the album chart, Bad by Michael Jackson. Number one on the black chart is the title song from that Bad album. And number one on the dance chart is a song that's right here at number two on AT40, Madonna with Causing a Commotion.

0: For a movie, Who's That Girl That's Causing a Commotion? Holding at number 2 for Madonna. On American Top 40, I'm Casey Kasem. Now we're up to the number 1 song in the USA by the superstar who's rewritten some chart trivia regarding number 1s. Number 1s with the shortest title. We've now had 5 number 1 songs with 3-letter titles, and he's sung on 3 out of those 5. Let's hear a little bit of each one of them, beginning with the ones he didn't sing on. The first 3-letter number 1 hit back in 1960.
1: I'll never let you go. Why? Because I love you.
0: From 1960, a piece of Frankie Avalon's hit, Why? A 3-letter number 1 song title. We had another in 1970. From 1970, a piece of Edwin Starr's War. That leaves us with 3 more 3-letter number 1 song titles, and all have been sung by the same artist. In 1970, he hit while in a group with his brothers. ABC. A couple of years later, in 1972, the singer of that group had a solo number 1 with 3 letters.
2: In the two of us
0: '72, Ben, a solo number 1 by Michael Jackson and one of 5 number 1s in the rock era with 3-letter titles. We've had Why, War, and what makes this bit of chart trivia unique, 3 that have featured Michael Jackson. ABC, Ben, and the 3-letter smash that's still on top this week. For a second week in a row, the number 1 song in the USA is those 3 little letters by Michael Jackson.

0: number one for a second week in a row, Bad by Michael Jackson, the title song from his number one album, Bad. Song is also number one on the black chart. Michael's bad all over. And there you are, the 40 most popular records in America, straight from the official Billboard chart for the week ending October 31st, 1987. American Top 40, created by Casey Kasem and Don Bastani in conjunction with ABC Watermark and Tom Rounds, is produced in Hollywood by ABC Watermark. Our mailing address is American Top 40, Post Office Box 2000, Hollywood, California, zip code 90028. Our producer is Elizabeth Rollins, with Daryl Morton, Matt Wilson, Tracy Pearson, Dana Swartzwalder, Guy Aoki, Michael Sullivan, Veronica Albano, Mike Williams, David Cohen, Stu Jacobs, and Linda Kelly. I'm Casey Kasem. Join me next week, and again, we'll count down the 40 most popular songs in the USA. Till then, keep your feet on the ground and keep reaching for the stars.
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This is Casey Kasem on American Top 40. 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Every week, we put it all together here in Hollywood and count them down, starting off with a recap of last week's top three. And here they are. At number three last week was this one.

Blondie with Heart of Glass, the red-hot single that moved up to number 3 last week. Where it is this week, we'll have to wait and see. We're recapping the big three of a week ago on American Top 40, and now I have the smash that was number 2 last week.

Gloria Gaynor's recent number one smash, I Will Survive, the song that was number two last week. This is American Top 40's recap of the nation's three most popular songs last week. My name's Casey Kasem, and number one a week ago was this one.

0: Stewart and Knock on Wood, America's number one song a week ago in our recap of last week's top three. I'm Casey Kasem, and our countdown of the current top 40 begins in a moment. And entering the 40 this week is the reincarnation of a supergroup of the mid-60s, the band that hit number one with Mr. Tambourine Man. Their comeback hit under a new name is coming up.
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0: I'm Casey Kasem, and we're about to hear the most popular songs in America. This is the first chart appearance for a young man named Roger Vadouris. Born and raised in California, he told Hollywood writer Diane Weiss that he grew up on a diet of Beatles with the Beach Boys for dessert. Debuting at number 40, here's Roger Vadouris and Get Used to It.

There's the first of six new songs on American Top 40. Newcomer Roger Vidoras at number 40 with Get Used to It. Well, this is a very special moment in the ongoing history of rock. The return of a large part of a long-gone supergroup. In the mid-60s, a group called The Byrds added a new dimension to popular music. Came to be called folk rock. The Byrds' first hit was a number one smash written by Bob Dylan, Mr. Tambourine Man. That was in 1965. In 1970, the Byrds officially disbanded. 8 years later, three former members, Chris Hillman, Gene Clark, and Roger McGuinn, came back together to work as a group. And this week, they return to the top 40, not as the Byrds, but as McGuinn, Clark, and Hillman. At number 39, Don't Write Her Off.

debuting at number 39, Don't Write Her Off, by a new trio composed of former members of the mid-60s supergroup The Byrds. It's McGuinn, Clark, and Hillman. And the countdown continues.

Our third debut song on AT40 this week is by a six-man band from New York City formed 2 years ago. Making their first chart appearance, debuting at number 38, here's Tycoon with Such a Woman.

Stone is the name of the group. Their first hit song at number 38 is Such a Woman. One of the members of this brand new group has led two Canadian supergroups in the past. His name is Randy Bachman. His groups were The Guess Who and Bachman Turner Overdrive. And his new group, now on American Top 40, moves up two notches this week to 37. Here's Iron Horse and Sweet Louie Louie.

0: Canadian act Iron Horse, moving from 39 to 37 this week at Sweet Louie Louise. Coming up on American Top 40, a long-distance dedication from a boy in Pittsburgh to a girl in Los Angeles who's had a terrible scare.
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0: Once a week with AT40, and you know where your favorite songs are in the national music scene. At number 36, debuting Supertramp and The Logical Song.

Supertramp. Their second hit song on American Top 40, debuting at number 36, is The Logical Song. Now, that long-distance dedication from the boy in Pennsylvania to the girl in California. The girl who's had a terrible scare. His name is Barry, and here's his letter. Dear Casey, 2 years ago, my next-door neighbor in Pittsburgh was a girl named Linda, who I liked very much. Then, Linda moved with her family to Los Angeles. For 3 years, we wrote to each other. Then, for some reason, she stopped writing. I couldn't imagine why. 2 months later, Linda's sister, Lori, wrote to me. Her letter read, "Dear Barry, Linda just recently was in a car accident and was severely injured. She broke her left leg and two ribs. But worst of all, she lost her sight. She'll be in the hospital for a long time. But please keep writing, Barry, because she's scared. Signed, Lori." Well, Casey, after I read that letter from Linda's sister, I was heartbroken. And I kept writing as Lori asked. Linda began writing back to me by dictating her letters to Lori. Then, one day while Lori was reading Linda one of my letters, Linda suddenly regained her sight. They ran tests on her, and 1 month later, Linda was released from the hospital. She later wrote me and said she didn't want to take the chance of having this happen to her again. She refuses to go anywhere. She just stays inside. I hope that my long-distance dedication to Linda will help her change her mind. It's by Barry Manilow. Ready to take a chance again. Thanks, Casey. Signed, Barry. Here it is, from Barry in Pittsburgh to Linda in Los Angeles.

hit of last year, ready to take a chance again. Our long-distance dedication from Barry in Pittsburgh, who's hoping that Linda in Los Angeles won't let the injuries from an automobile accident frighten her into hiding from life. We hope so, too. And the countdown.

0: 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And on we go.
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0: Moving up two, it's April Wine and Roller.

0: Opera Wine, a Canadian group formed 9 years ago in Montreal. They're at number 34, moving up two with Roller. 33 hits to number one, and we're counting them down.
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0: This next artist in our countdown recently became a mother for the second time. On April 18th in Toronto, she gave birth to a baby girl. Congratulations to Anne Murray, and good luck to her and her new daughter. Anne's song is at number 33 this week. I Just Fall in Love Again.

one of four Canadian acts in our countdown this week. She falls from 19 to 33 with I Just Fall in Love Again. Now, from the AT40 Archives. Another of the number one songs of the 70s. We're reviewing them all at the rate of three a week from January 1970 right on through. And now, we're up to October 1973. This was the 82nd number one record of the decade, Midnight Train to Georgia by Gladys

0: our weekly review of all the number one songs of the 70s from the AT40 archives of October 1973. That was Gladys Knight and the Pips with Midnight Train to Georgia, the 82nd number one record of the decade. This is American Top 40 in Hollywood, California. We're counting down the most popular songs in the 50 states. I'm Casey Kasem, and we'll continue with a survey of this week's biggest hits in just a moment. So don't go away.
1: 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This week's presentation is from April 28th, 1979.
0: In Hollywood, this is Casey Kasem on American Top 40, and we're counting down the biggest hits of the nation on our way to the most popular song in America.
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0: The group Police is composed of three Englishmen who 2 years ago all bleached their hair blonde as an act of protest. Well, now they've forgotten what they're protesting, but they're still blonde. This is Police's first top 40 hit, moving up two notches this week to number 32, Roxanne.

0: by police. There's a band in our Countdown on American Top 40 whose story reads like a Greek tragedy. Just when they rise to their greatest heights, something terrible happens and they fall to unbearable depths. Yet every time, this group has managed to return, rising like the mythical phoenix bird from its own ashes. That story is coming up.
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0: Here are Ruth, Anita, and June, the Pointer Sisters at number 31, moving up four with Happiness.

top 40 at number 31, third week on the chart. They move up four with Happiness. Well, now I have the story of that tragic band which has endured such terrible travails but has managed to rise from its own ashes every time. The group is the Allman Brothers Band, a band haunted by death since 1971 when lead guitarist Dwayne Allman died in a terrible motorcycle accident. Then, almost exactly a year later, the band's bass player, Barry Oakley, died in yet another motorcycle crash at almost the same spot as Dwayne Allman. With the heart of the band gone, most groups would have given up, but not the Allman Brothers. Under the direction of brother Greg Allman, the group held on and reached its greatest success ever as a superstar rock band. But the price of that success was to be a high one. The pressures of that success and the memory of his brother's death obsessed Greg. And by 1976, he was caught up in a complicated web of drug charges that

The song is Crazy Love. It's a number 30, fourth week on the chart by the Allman Brothers Band. The highest debuting song of the week is the seventh top 40 appearance by the unquestioned queen of disco, the young woman who sang the Oscar-winning song Last Dance, and thank God it's Friday. Coming in at number 29, here she is, Donna Summer and Hot

0: highest debuting song of the week on American Top 40. Coming in all the way up at number 29 is Hot Stuff. 28 big ones on our way to number one and counting down.
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0: Here's a big jumper. 10 notches up, this record moved, and it's by a newcomer to the charts, Randy Van Warmer, 24 years old from Denver, Colorado. At number 28, it's Just When I Needed You Most.

0: Steve Ann Warmer with one of the hottest songs in the countdown. Last week it debuted at 28. This week it moves up 10. It's Just When I Needed You Most. These are the most listened to songs in the nation as our survey continues.
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0: The group is Bad Company. They were formed back in 1973 in England. A five-member group were at number 27 with Rock and Roll Fantasy as the countdown rolls on.
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0: This is Casey Kasem in Hollywood counting them down. Here's a former top 10 record now falling from 17 to 26. It's Lady by the Little River Band.

Skeptics on American Top 40 falling from 17 with Lady. Remember the story I told you about the Rod Stewart imposter? You know, the guy who was going around Kentucky posing as the superstar and running up hotel, motel, and restaurant bills in Rod Stewart's name? Well, they caught him. An audio equipment dealer in Louisville got suspicious, and he blew the whistle. The police came, they hauled the fake Rod Stewart off to the slammer. And that's the name of that song. The name of this one, at number 25 in the countdown on American Top 40, is Renegade by Styx. Oh.

0: on American Top 40. They move up four notches to 25 in the countdown with Renegade. And now, listen to this. That is from a former top 10 album by a man who literally erased himself from existence in order to come back into society as another person. That story is coming up.
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Here's Disco Nights. GQ is the group. They're at number 24, moving up 4.

At number 24 on American Top 40, they move up four with Disco Nights. This is Casey Kasem on AT40 in Hollywood. And now, my story of the recording artist who literally erased himself out of existence in order to come back into society as another person. Do you remember this music from 10 years ago?

are a few bars from a million-selling album that made the top 10 in 1969. It was called Switched on Bach, and it was produced on an early Moog synthesizer by a pioneer of electronic music, Walter Carlos. Well, after that success, the world didn't see much of Walter Carlos. For the past 9 or 10 years, when he should have been busy in the development of synthesized music, Walter was in seclusion. He was trying to solve the most disturbing personal human problem imaginable. His absolute certainty that he was really a woman, trapped in a man's body. And after a lifetime of agonizing, Walter Carlos solved that problem. Early this month, he announced through an interview in Playboy magazine that he had undergone a complete sex change, that medical doctors and surgeons had transformed him 7 years ago from a male to a female. For the past 7 years, secretly, Walter Carlos has been Wendy Carlos, physically and emotionally. The courts made it official a few weeks ago. Now that she's stepped forward, Wendy says she's scared. She's afraid of the abuse she may have to take from an unaccepting society. But I think society will remember that Wendy Carlos is the very same soul and creative spirit who pioneered in synthetic music with Switched on Bach and the score of A Clockwork Orange, and still has much to give as an artist. We wish her luck and look forward to her upcoming work in electronic music. And the countdown continues. Number 23. Here's a song by the Bee Gees that moves from number 37 to 23. Biggest mover in the countdown. It's Love You Inside Out.

0: There it is, the song that could become the sixth number one record in a row for the Bee Gees. Biggest mover in the countdown, up 14 notches to number 23, second week on the chart. Love You Inside Out, 22 big ones to number one and counting down.
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0: We heard about a giant birthday party held this weekend in Apple Valley, California. It's radio station KAVR's 25th anniversary of continuous broadcasting. Congratulations, KAVR. You're 1 year older than the rock and roll era. Happy birthday from American Top 40. Here now are Bell and James at number 22 with Living It Up.
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0: Lauren James at number 22. They fall seven notches after peaking last week at 15 with Living It Up. This is Casey Kasem in Hollywood counting down the most popular songs in the USA on 1840. Our survey of this week's biggest hit singles will continue in just a moment. So stay right where you are.
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0: You're hearing the 40 biggest hits in the nation according to Billboard's survey of radio stations and record stores from coast to coast. This is American Top 40. I'm Casey Kasem, and our countdown continues.
2: Number 21.
0: The first chart song by this 10-man group from Philadelphia has already hit number one on the disco chart and number one on the soul chart. This week, it pushes two notches higher on AT40 to number 21. Here's Instant Funk, and I Got My Mind Made Up.

5th week on the chart with I Got My Mind Made Up. Well, this next hit on American Top 40 is by an old band on a brand new label, Infinity Records. And Infinity is hot. So hot, they've managed to score top 40 hits from 3 of the first 4 albums they've released. First, there was Hot Chocolate with Everyone's a Winner. Then Dobie Gray with You Can Do It. And now their third hit act is up 5 notches this week to number 20. Here's Orleans and Love Takes Time.

0: at number 20, moving up 5, fourth week on the chart with Love Takes Time. Coming up on American Top 40, a long-distance dedication from a young man in Minnesota who has hopes of taking one of the most beautiful women in Hollywood to his high school prom.
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0: Once a week with AT40, and you know where your favorite songs are on the national music scene. At number 19, moving up 2, it's Bob Welch and Precious Love.
1: You got

Bob Welch with Survey Song number 19 this week on American Top 40 from the Gold LP, Three Hearts. That was Precious Love. Well, now it's time for our long-distance dedication. The one from the young man in Pelican Rapids, Minnesota, who seems to have serious hopes about dating one of Hollywood's most beautiful stars. Here's his letter. Dear Casey, I'd like to make a long-distance dedication to a television actress that I asked to the prom. It all began one morning when my brother and I were doing a little daydreaming out loud. We were talking about getting a band like Chicago or the Atlanta Rhythm Section or even the supergroup Kiss to play at our school's next dance. It was then that my sister suggested, while you're at it, why don't you just ask Cheryl Ladd to the prom? Well, that sounded like a great idea. So I went out and bought a box of candy and mailed it to Cheryl along with an invitation to our high school's junior prom in May. What did I have to lose? She might say yes. Well, it's been 3 weeks now, and I still haven't got a reply. But I'm hanging in there. Anyway, my request is this. Will you please play Cheryl Ladd singing her hit song, Think It Over, and dedicate it to her? Maybe Cheryl will hear it, think it over, and accept my proposal. I won't be disappointed if she doesn't, though. There are plenty of nice girls in Pelican Rapids. Thanks, Casey. Sincerely, Barry. Well, Barry, I've always admired people who aim high. By the way, your letter didn't make it clear whether your invitation to Cheryl included her husband, but you can work that out between you. Here's your long-distance dedication.

Charlie's Angel, Cheryl Ladd, singing Think It Over, an AT40 long distance dedication to Cheryl Ladd from Barry in Pelican Rapids, Minnesota, waiting to hear whether Cheryl accepts his invitation to his junior prom. And our

0: Born in Pittsburgh, making his home in New Jersey. George Benson on American Top 40 at number 18, moving up to sixth week on the chart with Love Ballad.
1: Number 17.
0: There's a man in the survey who admitted in a recent interview that he has more than enough money so that he won't ever have to work again. But he also said he's never worked for the money. It was the music that mattered, says George Harrison. This week, George moves up five notches to number 17 with Blow Away.

16th most popular song in the USA this week. Love is the Answer by England Dan and John Ford Coley. There's a family super band in the countdown whose members used to get spanked by their manager every time they tried to play his guitar. And there was nothing they could do about it, because their manager was also their father. Details.

The scene is London, foggy and cold. In the distance, you see a light and hear some music. And I'll let Dire Straits tell you the rest. Slipping five notches to number 15,

Dire Straits at number 15, a former top 10 record called Sultans of Swing. It falls five notches. Well, now on AT40, the story of that family super band whose members used to get spanked by their manager every time they tried to play his guitar. And they couldn't fire him because their manager was also their father. Years before his children were born, Joe Jackson had been a member of a Detroit group called the Falcons. And even though he had to take a job as a crane operator in a Gary, Indiana steel factory to support his growing family, he still dreamed of those days when he was a musician. So if any of his sons so much as touched his beloved guitar, he'd spank him and he'd warn him not to do it again. According to brother Michael Jackson, Dad didn't like nobody to mess with his guitar. Well, one day after Joe Jackson found his son Tito fooling with the guitar, he gave him his spanking, and then he sat back and said to Tito, "All right, let's see what you can play." Well, Father Joe was amazed by his son's talent. And soon after, he organized his sons into a family band, the Jackson Five. And 19 big hits later, there's no doubt the boys can mess with Daddy's guitar anytime they want. The Jacksons are back in the countdown again this week, moving up two notches to number 14. Here's Shake Your Body.

0: 14, they move up to 5th week on the chart with Shake Your Body Down to the Ground. 13 big ones to number one, and we're counting them down.
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0: Well, I thought I'd seen just about everything until I passed a newsstand a couple of weeks ago, and there on the cover of Fortune, the magazine written for corporations and rich people, were Barry, Robin, and Morris Gibb, looking spiffy in ties and jackets. They must have hit number one on the stock exchange. This week, they slipped five notches to number 13 with Tragedy.

9 weeks in the top 10, and a couple of those weeks at number 1, they fall from number 8 to 13, the Bee Gees and Tragedy. Now, from the AT40 archives. Another of the number 1 songs of the 70s. We're up to November 1973, and this was the 84th number 1 record of the decade. Here's Ringo Starr with Photograph.

0: in our weekly review of all the number one songs of the 70s from the AT40 archives of November 1973. That was Ringo Starr with Photograph, the 84th number one record of the decade. I'm Casey Kasem. This is American Top 40 in Hollywood, USA, and we're counting down the most popular songs in America this week. We'll continue with our survey in just a moment. Stay right there.
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0: As we continue now with our countdown of the 40 biggest hits in the USA, I'd like to say hello to several new members of the American Top 40 family. There's KGFL in Clinton, Arkansas, KBWD in Brownwood, Texas, WMFC in Monroeville, Alabama, KIPA in Hilo, Hawaii, XHPL in Ciudad Acuña, Mexico, and DXSY in Osami City, the Philippines. Welcome to American Top 40. My name's Casey Kasem, and every week we count down the 40 most popular songs in the nation. And the survey rolls on. Number 12. This song is by the mother of a little girl named Chastity and a little boy named Elijah Blue. Mama's name is Cher, and this current pop hit of hers is also a number 2 disco smash. It's called Take Me Home.

Cher and her biggest hit song on American Top 40 in the past 5 years. It's called Take Me Home, and this week it's at number 12 and moving up. What is the sound of one hand clapping? If a tree falls in the forest and no one hears it, is there a noise? When does 4 equal 1? Well, now, that last one I can answer. 4 equals 1 when Deborah, Joan, Kim, and Kathy, the Sledge Sisters, get together as Sister Sledge. And they move up a couple of spaces to number 11 this week with

0: Winter Sledge at number 11, moving up two this week on American Top 40 with He's the Greatest Answer. Coming up, the latest hit by the superstar who recently signed the biggest paying contract in the history of the record business. Bigger than Neil Diamond's, Elton John's, or Stevie Wonder's.
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0: In Hollywood, this is Casey Kasem and the countdown continues. We're up to the latest smash now by a group from New York's Greenwich Village, an old-fashioned neighborhood in the southern end of Manhattan Island. It's where the village people hang their hats. A hard hat, an Indian headdress, a motorcycle helmet, a biker's cap, a GI's headgear,

There's the first of the 10 hottest records in the USA, fifth week on the chart, The Village People and In the Navy. This is Casey on AT40 in Hollywood, and now we're up to the current hit by the superstar who recently signed a recording contract for more money than anybody else in the history of the business. A few weeks ago, we told you about Neil Diamond's $5 million contract. And it's old news that Elton John is on a five-year contract for $8 million. And you may remember that the record holder for biggest contract has been Stevie Wonder, collecting $13 million over 7 years. Well, in January of this year, the biggest contract ever was offered by Columbia Records to one of the Beatles. It's for 3 new albums. Now, neither party to that contract will say how much money's involved. But the best guessers in the industry are reporting that the artist gets $20 million. We checked with his lawyer and with Columbia, and although they wouldn't verify the figure, they did admit it was a good estimate. The artist is Paul McCartney. And for $20 million, Columbia gets a little more than his next 3 albums. The old albums that Paul has released through Capitol Records since the Beatles broke up will be transferred to Columbia by 1981 to become part of their catalog as part of the $20 million deal. But get this. At the rate that Paul McCartney and Wings have been selling records in recent years, 1 to 2 million copies per album, it may take Columbia 10 years just to break even. But they think it's worth it to have Paul McCartney under contract. Here he is with Wings, moving up 2 notches this week to number 9.

American Top 40 is heard in the 50 states and around the world every week on great radio stations like WMEE, Fort Wayne, Indiana, WMLQ, Iron Mountain, Michigan, and WQAM, Miami, Florida. The song at number 8 this week in popularity is by Chic. It's their latest called I Want Your Love.

The four-member group from New York City who call themselves Chic, with a former number one disco record, now at number eight, moving up one on American Top 40. I Want Your Love. Number seven. Every week, American Top 40 counts down the most popular songs in the USA. My name's Casey Kasem, and we're up to number seven with the Doobie Brothers. Their recent number one smash is called What a Fool Believes, sung and co-written by lead singer Mike McDonald.

0: The Doobie Brothers fall from number 5 to number 7 this week on American Top 40 with What a Fool Believes. You know, a few weeks ago, when there were 3 Stewarts in the countdown at the same time, Rod and Amy and Al, the only other name we could think of shared by 3 artists in the 40 at the same time was Lewis. But a listener in the Bronx has come up with another 3 artists who share the name Simon. His letter is coming up.
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0: The song at number 6 on AT 40 this week, 3rd week in the top 10, moves up 1. Susie Quattro and Chris Norman, Stumbling.

Tumbling In is the sixth most popular song in the USA this week. Suzi Quatro and Chris Norman on American Top 40. Well, now, let me read you this letter from the Bronx. It's from George Lippold, and here's what he says. Dear Casey, on a show that aired a few weeks ago, you stated, to the best of your knowledge, the last time there were three artists with the same surname in the Top 40 at the same time were the Lewises in 1965. That was Barbara Lewis, Gary Lewis, and Ramsey Lewis. I think I've found another instance. On February 19, 1972, Carly Simon was at number 13 with Anticipation. Joe Simon was at number 26 with Drownin' in the Sea of Love. And Paul Simon was at number 38 with Mother and Child Reunion. Very truly yours, George Lippold. Well, George, you're absolutely right. And what a great chart collection you must have. Thanks for all the time you had to take researching that and for taking the time to write us and tell us about it. Now, on with the countdown. Number 5. Here's Gloria Gaynor, former number 1 record, now at number 5. It's I Will Survive.

0: Gloria Gaynor on American Top 40, the oldest record in the current countdown. 15 weeks on the chart, but listen to this. 13 of those weeks in the top 10. And it's still there at number 5. Gloria Gaynor, I Will Survive. 4 hits to number 1 and counting them down.
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0: We're up to the only instrumental in the countdown this week, a tune that sounds just like a child's music box. But that's not what inspired the composer. Frank Mills says that what he had in mind was an imaginary stuffed animal called a woodsu. Whatever that is. Anyhow, the Canadian pianist is high in the survey right now at number 4 for the second week in a row with Music Box.

Mills and Music Box Dancer at number 4, second week in a row on American Top 40. Well, now, before we hear the 3 biggest pop hits in the country this week, let's take a look and see what's at number 1 on Billboard's other charts. The number 1 soul song this week is Reunited by Peaches and Herb. Number 1 on the country chart is Where Do I Put Her Memory by Charlie Pride. The number 1 album is Minute by Minute by the Doobie Brothers. And the number 1 record on the disco chart is in that position for its 4th week in a row. The medley of Dance to Dance and Dancer by Gino Socio. Now, coming back to our countdown on the pop chart, we have last week's number 1 single dropping now to number 3. Knock on Wood by Amy Stewart.

0: Jimmy Stewart, last week's number one song on American Top 40, now falling to number three. It's Knock on Wood. You know, I think it's true that the grass is always greener on the other side of the fence. Case in point, we American rock fans didn't respond to a certain American group until they crossed the Atlantic and became a big hit in Europe. Well, their first U.S. hit, our brand new number one smash, is coming up.
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0: Well, Herb Thame has worked as a cop and in the U.S. Mint. But his best work is definitely done as half of Peaches and Herb, moving up four notches to number two with Reunited.

This is Casey Kasem on American Top 40 in Hollywood. Well, we've all heard the old saying about how the grass is always greener on the other side of that fence. Here's a case that proves it. We American rock fans didn't respond to a certain American group until they crossed the Atlantic and became a big hit in Europe. That group is Blondie, a band made up of four men and one beautiful blonde-haired woman named Deborah Harry. Blondie got its start 3 years ago in New York City playing punk rock clubs like CBGB's and Max's Kansas City. But Blondie's albums just weren't selling in America, and the group couldn't seem to break out of the punk club circuit. So Blondie packed up its guitars and peroxide bottles and headed for Europe. European audiences have a reputation for being more receptive to new trends and styles. And it wasn't very long before the old world had taken this new wave act to its heart. Within a year, Blondie was striking gold and platinum in Germany, England, France, Holland, and Belgium, with the same songs that had not been able to hit the Hot 100 in the United States. Well, in time, word trickled back to the U.S. that something big was happening over there. And by the time Blondie's third album was released, they were filling the large concert halls here at home. Their album rocketed to the top 10. And Blondie's first single to make the top 40 is now the most popular song in America. And here it is. Moving up from number 3 last week to number 1, the biggest selling song in the USA by the American group that Europe discovered before America did, Blondie and Heart of Glass.

0: There it is, the new number one song in the USA this week. Blondie and Heart of Glass. You just heard the 40 most popular records determined by Billboard magazine for the week ending April 28th, 1979. American Top 40s produced in Hollywood by Watermark Incorporated. Executive producer, Tom Roms. Producer, Don Bustani. I'm Casey Kasem. Join me again next week for our countdown of the 40 biggest hits in the USA. Till then, keep your feet in the ground and keep reaching for the stars.
1: 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Special thanks to Kalila Dawkins, Rob Durkee, Pete Battistini, Scott Lakefield, Mike Savage, Michael Cross, Dave Nunez, and of course, the legend where the countdown began, Casey Kasem. I'm Larry Morgan. 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
0: Again, and welcome to American Top 40. I'm Casey Kasem, and this is our countdown of the most popular songs in the USA. Our rankings come directly from the official Billboard survey of radio stations and record stores across the land. Now, let's set the stage for this week's 40 biggest hits by recapping last week's top three. At number three last week was Stuck on You by Lionel Richie, and the song at number two last

the number two song last week, What's Love Got to Do With It by Tina Turner. This is American Top 40. I'm Casey Kasem, and we're reviewing last week's top three. And last week's number one song was This Man.

0: Ray Parker Jr. with a title song from the film Ghostbusters. The number one song last week on American Top 40, been number one for 3 weeks now. Does it hold on to the top spot this week? We'll find out. I'm Casey Kasem, and our countdown begins in a moment.
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0: Leading off our survey is the latest hit by a woman who was born and raised in Detroit and now lives in New York City. Her first hit, Holiday, just last year, went to number 16. Then Borderline hit number 10. Her follow-up, her third top 40 hit, debuts at number 40. It's Madonna with Lucky Star.

Madonna debuting at number 40 with the third hit from her first album, the album called Madonna. Her song is Lucky Star. I'm Casey Kasem, this is AT40. Four songs debut in our survey this week. The four that fell out are Infatuation by Rod Stewart, She's Mine by Steve Perry, Breakin' There's No Stoppin' Us by Ollie and Jerry, and My Oh My by Slade. Those are the four hits that drop out of the countdown. Now, here's another debut. It's the latest hit for the English band Spandau Ballet. Coming in at number 39, here's Only When You Leave.

0: debuting at number 39, Spandau Ballet on American Top 40 with Only When You Leave. We're counting down to Donna Summer's latest hit, a remake of a record whose revolutionary sound changed the direction of rock and roll. A song sung originally by Benny King and the Drifters. Details and a piece of that original landmark record coming up.
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0: We're coming to you from Hollywood. Here's the singer and guitarist from California who always wears the color red on stage, and his guitars are painted red. That's why they call him the Red Rocker. At number 38 for a third week, it's Sammy Hagar and Two Sides of Love.

Third week at number 38. Third week in the countdown for Sammy Hagar and his latest, Two Sides of Love. Now on AT40, we're up to the latest hit by Donna Summer. It's a remake of a song whose original smash version changed the direction of rock and roll. The song was co-written by Benjamin Nelson, Lover Patterson, and George Treadwell. And that first recording was produced by one of the greatest songwriting and producing teams of the early rock era, Jerry Lieber and Mike Stoller. It was 1959 when they worked on this record, and up to that point, no big hit rock and roll song had used violins, violas, or cellos for orchestral backing. Mike Stoller told us, "I had this idea for a string line in the song, and we called in an arranger. I think we had four or five violins and one cello, and that was the whole string section." Now, here's a piece of that record, a song sung by Benny King and the Drifters. Listen for the strings in There Goes My Baby.

In 1959, that song hit number two. There Goes My Baby by the Drifters, produced by Lieber and Stoller. And that string section changed the musical direction of the future of rock and roll records. But Mike Stoller says, you don't think that you're doing something that's groundbreaking. You do something that works, and other people just emulate it. In hindsight, you can say, we started something. But that's certainly not the intention when you go in. You're just trying, reaching, that's all. End of quote from Mike Stoller, who with Jerry Lieber produced the Drifters' breakthrough record, There Goes My Baby. The Rolling Stone magazine History of Rock and Roll went as far to say, quote, that record ushered in the era of soul music. Now, here's Donna Summer with her own, quite different version of the song produced by Michael Omardian. It debuts at number 37 this week on American Top 40. Donna Summer and her version of There Goes My Baby. All

0: superstar Donna Summer from Boston and a remake of the Drifters song from 1959 that they took to number two. She debuts this week with it at number 37. From the LP Cats Without Claws, There Goes My Baby. 36 big ones to number one as the countdown rolls on.
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0: 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It's the third week in a row at number 36 for the current pop and soul hit by soul star Rick James. Here's 17.

third consecutive week at number 36 in the countdown, Rick James on American Top 40, the singer, songwriter, and producer from Buffalo with 17. This next song is by a man who sung or shared the lead vocals on past hit songs like Go Your Own Way, Tusk, and Hold Me. Those were all hits by the group Fleetwood Mac. The singer and guitarist's second top 40 solo hit climbs five notches this week. Here's Lindsey Buckingham with Go Insane.

0: 5 notches, second week in the countdown at American Top 40. That's Go Insane by Lindsey Buckingham. 11 years ago, one of the biggest superstars on the pop and soul charts was in a terrible car crash. He lay in a coma for a long time afterwards, and his doctors weren't sure if he'd ever come out of it. Details and a piece of the song that brought him back to consciousness are coming up.
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0: Back at number 40, we heard solo singer Madonna debut with the song Lucky Star. Now climbing 5 notches, here's another female solo singer, Laura Branigan, with The Lucky One. You

Laura Branigan on American Top 40, second week in the countdown, moves up 5 notches to number 34 with The Lucky One from the LP Self Control. This is Casey on AT40 in Hollywood. We're up to the latest hit now by a superstar who 11 years ago was in a terrible car crash. It was back in 1973 that Stevie Wonder was traveling by car from Greenville to Raleigh, North Carolina, where he was doing a concert. Late that afternoon on Highway 85, the car he was riding in collided with a truck hauling logs. One of the logs crashed through the windshield and smashed into Stevie's head, leaving him in a coma with a brain contusion. Stevie was rushed to a hospital, and he lay there in a coma for the next 10 days. Because of the unpredictable nature of the injury, the doctors had no idea as to whether Stevie would ever regain consciousness again. Friends would come and sit by his hospital bed and talk to Stevie, but he remained unconscious. Then a personal assistant of Stevie's named Ira Tucker came up with the idea of singing to him. Ira says, quote, "At first, I didn't get any response from Stevie. But the next day I went back, and I sang his own song, Higher Ground, to him while I held his hand. After a while, Stevie's fingers started moving in time with the song. Then I knew he was going to make it." End of quote. Now, let's listen to a piece of the song that Ira sang to Stevie. An up-tempo song with spiritual overtones.

I'm gonna keep on trying till I reach the highest ground. When Stevie Wonder's aide, Ira Tucker, sang it to the unconscious Stevie Wonder, it apparently brought him out of his coma. And Stevie recovered from that injury with no residual effects at all. Now, debuting at number 33 this week, here's the latest, the 40th Top 40 hit by superstar Stevie Wonder. I just called to say, I love you. No.

0: debuting at number 33 in our countdown of the 40 biggest in the USA, the 40th top 40 hit for the great Stevie Wonder. From the LP, The Woman in Red soundtrack, I Just Called to Say I Love You. And the countdown rolls on.
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0: I'm Casey Kasem, counting them down from Hollywood. Here's the hard rockin' quartet who formed in Pasadena, California back in 1974. Their current hit peaked at number 13 a few weeks back. Now it's at number 32. Here's Van Halen, rockin' with Panama.

0: The 10th week in our countdown in American Top 40, falling from 23 to 32. Van Halen from the LP 1984, their third Top 40 hit from that LP, and it's titled Panama. From Hollywood, this is American Top 40. I'm Casey Kasem. We have 31 hits to go to the number one song in the nation, and the countdown will continue in just a moment.
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0: We're counting down the hits, the 40 biggest hits from the official Billboard charts. I'm Casey Kasem, this is AT40, and the countdown continues on our way to the number one song in the USA.
2: Number 31!
0: Here's the third top 40 hit from the album Touch by Eurythmics. It's their fifth hit altogether. Their latest, fourth week in the countdown, moves up two notches to number 31. And it's titled, Right By Your Side.

number 31 in popularity this week, Eurythmics from England and Right By Your Side. At number 30 is a song that marks a special reunion. It's the first top 40 hit in 9 years to feature Jermaine Jackson singing with all of his brothers. The last hit record they sang together was I Am Love. That was back in 1975. Then the Jacksons left Motown for Epic Records, and Jermaine, who had married Berry Gordy Jr.'s daughter, stayed with Motown. Now, here they all are, reunited on this hit song. The Jacksons, featuring lead vocals by Jermaine and Michael. Up 5 notches to number 30, it's...

0: Torture debuted last week at 35. This week moves up 5 notches to number 30, the 23rd top 40 record for the Jacksons. Torture from the LP Victory. Coming up, a long-distance dedication from a man in South Carolina to 4 women in a toy store.
1: Casey's Coast to Coast. 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
0: Casey Kasem. Here's one of the summer's biggest hits. It spent 9 weeks in the top 10, 4 of those weeks at number 2. Now it's at number 29. Dancing in the Dark by Bruce Springsteen.

recent number one album, Born in the USA. That's Bruce Springsteen's number two smash, Dancing in the Dark. 15th week in the survey, and it drops 10 notches to number 29. This is AT40 in Hollywood. I'm Casey Kasem. Now, we're up to our long-distance dedication. This is our regular feature that illustrates how popular songs aren't just something to dance to. This dedication is from a man in Spartanburg, South Carolina. Here's what he writes. Dear Casey, I'm a 17-year-old recent graduate from Spartanburg High School. For the past 2.5 years, I've held a part-time job at the local toy store, and that's what this dedication is all about. Since I've been working there, I've worked with one other guy and four lovely ladies. I'm good friends with a guy, but it's the ladies who I really want to tell you about. When I first began work there, I was a timid, shy 15-year-old. I was unsure of myself, not only at how I would react to my first job, but also at home and at school. However, although my job wasn't full-time, it didn't take me long to sense the warmth and caring that was displayed by each of the ladies at the toy store. It wasn't long before I started talking to them more and more, not just as a fellow employee, but as friends. I felt myself able to turn to them for guidance and reassurance during uncomfortable times. No matter what it was about, they could always find time to listen to me and try to help me with it. The times at the store have been really memorable, but now it's time for me to go off to college, and we have to say goodbye. I don't look forward to that day because I know it'll be a sad one. Although I'm a little nervous about college life, I know I'll be kept going by the lasting memories of my days with those four ladies, who are as close to me as my mother. Casey, could you please play the theme from The Greatest American Hero for Rita, Sandy, Joyce, and Ginny? Four ladies who I'll never forget. Signed, Ben. Okay, Ben, here's your long-distance dedication.

0: from 1981. That's Joey Scarberry with the theme from The Greatest American Hero. A long-distance dedication from Ben in South Carolina to the four ladies he used to work with in a toy shop in Spartanburg. I'm Casey Kasem, and the countdown continues.
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1: Number 28.
0: With the follow-up to their number 16 hit, Stay the Night, here's Chicago climbing four notches to number 28 with Hard Habit to Break.

Chicago on American Top 40, second week in the countdown, moving up four notches with Hard Habit to Break. This next song is the current hit by Billy Joel, the fifth top 40 hit from his album, An Innocent Man. That's the album where Billy says he pays tribute to some of his favorite music from the late 50s and early 60s. Sounds of Motown and Frankie Valli and the Four Seasons, and the great a cappella groups like Dion and the Belmonts. Now, for his current hit, Leave a Tender Moment Alone, Billy doesn't mention any particular inspiration, though we think the record, especially the harmonica solo by jazz great Toots Thielemans, sounds a little bit like Stevie Wonder. At number 27, here's Billy Joel.

0: Billy Joel, the singer and songwriter who makes his home in Long Island, New York. He's at number 27 again this week with Leave a Tender Moment Alone. Coming up on American Top 40, the only recording artist who's hit the top 40 every single year since 1970. An Olympian feat performed by the superstar whose middle name is Hercules. Details coming up.
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1: Number 26.
0: From the album Stay Hungry, here's the first Top 40 hit for Twisted Sister, up five notches with a

six-man band out of New York City area. They've been together since 1976. Their first chart single is at number 26, moving up five notches. Twisted Sister singing, "We're Not Gonna Take It." Now on American Top 40, we're up to the current hit by the only recording artist who's hit the top 40 every single year since 1970. A Herculean feat performed by the superstar whose middle name is Hercules. This Englishman first hit the top 40 back in 1970, and he's placed at least one new song in the top 40 every single year since then, including 1984, when he entered our survey several weeks ago with his current hit. He's the piano-playing superstar who was born Reginald Kenneth Dwight, but in 1971 had his name legally changed to Elton Hercules John. Elton John has maintained a continuous streak of 15 consecutive years, hitting the top 40 every year since 1970. Now, the all-time record in this category is held by Elvis Presley. Presley placed at least one new single in the top 40 every single year for 22 consecutive years. That was from 1956 through 1977. If Elton John keeps hitting every year through 1991, he'll catch up with Elvis's record. We'll just have to wait and see about that one. Now, here's a song that marks Elton's 15th consecutive year of hitting the 40. At number 25, it's Sad Songs Say So Much.

0: recent top five song by Elton John. It falls from 14 to 25 in our countdown of the 40 biggest hits in the USA. Sad songs say so much. From the LP, Breaking Hearts. 24 big ones to number one as the countdown continues.
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0: I'm Casey Kasem. Here's a man who was born and raised in Detroit, but he came to fame living in Los Angeles, making records and playing concerts as a member of the Eagles. Glenn Frey at number 24 with Sexy Girl.

0: Sexy Girl. Glenn Frey on American Top 40, falling four notches to number 24 in our countdown. You know the magazine ad for bodybuilding, where a bully kicks sand in a skinny guy's face and the skinny guy does something about it? Well, once a national magazine kicked sand in a rock superstar's face when they called him too skinny and wimpy. And he did something about it. Details and his current hit are coming up.
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0: 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And 620 CKCK, Regina, Saskatchewan, Canada. Climbing five notches, here's the five-man San Francisco band featuring Jack Blades, Brad Gillis, Kelly Kiki, Alan Fitzgerald, and Jeff Watson. Night Ranger at number 23 with When You Close Your Eyes.

Ranger moving up 5 notches to number 23 in our countdown with their third top 40 hit, When You Close Your Eyes. Now we're up to the current hit by the rock superstar who headed for the gym after a national magazine said he had a lousy body. It was kind of like those magazine ads for bodybuilding where a beach bully kicks sand in a skinny guy's face, and the skinny guy does something about it. Now, the magazine that kicked the sand in the rock superstar's face is Us Magazine. Couple of years ago, they were running one of their special issues where they rated celebrity bodies. In the cover story, they made their choices as to who was in shape, out of shape, or had no shape at all. And among the stars singled out was Bruce Springsteen. Us Magazine said Springsteen may be a great rock and roll performer, but he's too skinny and wimpy looking. Well, that was a few years ago. Since that time, Bruce Springsteen, when he hasn't been in the recording studio, has spent much of his time at his local gymnasium. Rolling Stone Magazine says, quote, "He's a changed man. Springsteen now has a body like a beach bully," unquote. Where Bruce used to live on a diet of fast food, fried chicken, and soft drinks, he now eats lots of vegetables, runs 6 miles a day, and lifts weights. But Bruce says, "I'm no fanatic. I still like to eat in diners." And here he is with his latest hit, the new, improved, no longer wimpy Bruce Springsteen at number 22 with Cover Me.

0: From the LP, Born in the USA, Bruce Springsteen. He wrote it, he sings it. It's at number 22, third week in the countdown, moving up 7 notches this week. Cover Me. I'm Casey Kasem. This is American Top 40 in Hollywood. We're counting down the week's 40 biggest hits, and we're 21 hits away from number one. We'll continue in a moment.
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0: Now, as we continue our countdown of this week's Top 40, I'd like to welcome two new stations to the American Top 40 family. KKWZ in Richfield, Utah, and 96 K-Lite in Edmonton, Alberta, Canada. Welcome to American Top 40. A pleasure to have you with us. My name's Casey Kasem, and we're on our way to the number one song in the USA.
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0: Up 5 notches, it's the female vocal trio who formed in London, England, and are still based there. Bananarama with Cruel Summer.

40 hit in the U.S. for Bananarama. At number 21, moving up five notches, that's Cruel Summer. In this week's survey, there are three singers who appear on two current top 40 hits each. There's Bruce Springsteen with Dancing in the Dark in Cover Me. There's Prince coming up later with Let's Go Crazy and with When Doves Cry. And then there's Jermaine Jackson. We heard him singing with the Jacksons back at number 30 on Torture. Now here he is climbing four notches to number 20 with a solo hit. Jermaine Jackson and Dr.

0: Jackson at number 20, moving up 4 notches, 5th week in the countdown with Dynamite. A listener wants to know, what singer has had the most top 40 hits as a solo artist while still belonging to an active group? Well, that singer has hit the top 40 a total of 18 times outside of his group and 23 times with his group. Details coming up.
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0: I'm Casey Kasem. There are 6.5 foreign acts in this week's countdown, and here's the one half, a man from Madrid, Spain, Julio Iglesias. He's singing with an American, a woman originally from Detroit, Michigan, Diana Ross. Up 3 notches to number 19, Diana and Julio, All of You.

week in the countdown. Now at number 19, moving up three notches, All of You from the LP 1100 Bel Air Place. Julio Iglesias and Diana Ross. Now, let's answer that question about singers in active groups. Jamie Barksdale in Olathe, Indiana wants to know, what singer has had the most top 40 hits as a solo artist while still belonging to an active group? Well, Jamie, let's count down the top three in that category. In third place is a man who was the lead singer of the Four Seasons and at the same time managed to rack up 9 top 40 hits solo. That's Frankie Valli. In second place is a man who in the late 70s sang on hits with his brothers. Then he had a total of 12 top 40 hits as a solo artist, plus 6 duets with his sister Marie. Of course, Donny Osmond. And that brings us to the man in first place, another artist who sings with his brothers. And as a solo artist, he's hit the top 40 16 times and twice more with duets. And if you guessed Michael Jackson, you got it. There's your answer, Jamie. Thanks for writing in. The singer who's had the most top 40 hits as a solo artist while still belonging to an active group is Michael Jackson. He's had a total of 18 top 40 hits outside the Jacksons, and with his brothers, a total of 23 top 40 hits. That includes this song at number 18. Stay

Jackie, Tito, Jermaine, Marlon, Michael, Randy, with a little help from Mick Jagger. The Jacksons on American Top 40. That was produced by Michael Jackson. It's at number 18, falling 11 notches.

Billy Squire and Rock Me Tonight. Second week at 17 on American Top 40, his fourth Top 40 hit from the LP Signs of Life. 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With a recent number one song in the dance and disco chart, here's the singer and percussionist originally from Oakland, Sheila E. E for Escovedo, climbing five notches to number 16, The Glamorous Life.

0: Survey song number 16, moving up 5 notches, 7th week in the countdown, The Glamorous Life, title tune from that LP by Sheila E. 15 big ones to number 1 as the countdown continues.
1: Casey's Coast to Coast. 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Top 40.
0: I'm Casey Kasem. Here's the first Top 40 hit for the five-man band, Wreck. They formed in L.A. in 1981, but three of the founding members are originally from San Diego. Stephen Piercy, Robin Crosby, and Warren DeMartini. Their song drops from 12 to 15 this week. Rap, Round and Round.

0: Round and Round by Rat at number 15, falling three notches this week. Just last week, I listed all the solo acts whose names are also animal names, and I missed one. A 1960s pop star with the same last name as a bird. And it turns out that this man holds the all-time chart record for the most top 40 hits without ever hitting the top 10. Details coming up.
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1: Number 14.
0: The Boston band The Cars have had 8 top 40 hits. 2 made the top 10. Shake it up and you might think. Their current hit climbs 4 notches to 14. It's Drive.

0: Drive. The car is on American Top 40, moving up four notches to number 14. Now, my update on solo acts with animal names. Now, just last week, I listed the solo acts whose names are also the names of animals. Acts like Adam Ant and Eddie Rabbit. We came up with a total of 14 of them. And you know what? I missed one. I missed the man who holds a chart record he probably would rather not have. He's the artist who's had the most top 40 hits without ever hitting the top 10. His first name is Ronnie. And his last name is the name of a bird. He was a pop star back in the 1960s. Here's a piece of his biggest hit.
1: One kiss for hometown's sake. Just like it used to be.
0: One kiss for old time's sake. The man who recorded it had a total of 11 top 40 hits, and none made the top 10, making him the artist with the most top 40 hits without a top 10 hit. He's a man from Baltimore, Maryland, whose last name is the same as the bird of peace, the dove. He's Ronnie Dove, and these days, Ronnie's a country artist. Ronnie Dove is one of 15 solo acts whose names are the same as animals. One of those 15 is in our countdown this week. He's the wolf. Peter Wolf at number 13 with Lights Out.

0: Lights Out by Peter Wolf on American Top 40, sixth week in the countdown, moving up two notches to number 13. 12 big hits to number one as the countdown rolls on.
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0: We're getting closer and closer to number one. Here's a song that peaked at number six, spent 2 weeks at that position, now drops to 12. I Can Dream About You. Here's Dan.

0: 4 weeks in the top 10, that falls from number 6 to number 12. Dan Hartman and I Can Dream About You. You know, some weeks ago on American Top 40, we did an update on that popular Scottish band from the mid-70s, the Bay City Rollers, who broke up in the early 80s. We said that original member Les McEwen, the lead singer, had reformed the Rollers as a punk rock band. Well, a listener named Karen Wilcox in Saunderstown, Rhode Island, wrote to tell us about what became of two more members who have gone off on their own. Original Roller Stuart Wood and later addition Duncan Farr. They formed a new band called Karoo, and their first single, Where's the Music, has done very well in several countries, including South Africa, where it went all the way up to number 2. Karen told us she knows so much about Karoo because she happens to be the president of their fan club. Our thanks to her for bringing us up to date on former members of the Bay City Rollers. And the countdown rolls on.
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0: This next record is the work of top record producer Mike Chapman. His other clients include the group Blondie and female rock star Pat Benatar. So the New York band Scandal, featuring Patti Smyth, know they're in good hands. Up two notches, The Warrior.

0: survey song number 11 on American Top 40. It's been around for 7 weeks now. It moves up two notches. It's called The Warrior, and it's by Scandal featuring Patti Smyth. This is Casey Kasem in Hollywood, counting down the most popular songs in the USA on American Top 40. 10 big ones to go on our way to number one. The countdown will continue in just a moment.
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0: We're hearing the 40 biggest hits of the week according to the official nationwide survey of Billboard magazine. This is American Top 40. I'm Casey Kasem, and the countdown continues.
2: Number 10.
0: At number 10 for a third straight week, this is the second Top 40 pop hit for smooth balladeer Bebo Bryson. If ever you're in my arms again.

number 10 again this week on American Top 40. The man born and raised in Greenville, South Carolina, Peebo Bryson. If ever you're in my arms again. Last week on AT40, we were talking about Jose Feliciano and how he's the only artist who's ever hit the pop singles chart with the Star Spangled Banner, which had been recorded at a World Series baseball game. Well, of course, recording stars are always being asked to sing the national anthem at the start of big sporting events, and some of them have to turn down the invitation because their voices can't span the wide range between the high notes and the low notes in the Star Spangled Banner. For the annual All-Star Baseball game several weeks ago in San Francisco, Huey Lewis and the News were asked to do the honors. They accepted, and Huey hit all the notes high and low. The National League won the game, by the way, 3-1. Here now is Huey Lewis from his LP titled Sports. He's up two notches to number 9 with If This Is It.

0: a six-man band formed in 1979 in Marin County, California. Huey Lewis and the News at number nine, moving up two notches with If This Is It. There's a Canadian singer and songwriter in the countdown who once gambled and lost. Lost all of his money at a blackjack table for a chance to talk to Carly Simon. That story and his first hit record are coming up.
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0: I'm Casey Kasem. Leaping eight wild notches, here's Prince at number eight with Let's Go Crazy.

and the Revolution at number 8, moving up 8 big notches, fourth week in the countdown with Let's Go Crazy from the LP, number 1 in the USA, Purple Rain. Now, we're up to the first hit by a Canadian songwriter. A songwriter who once lost all of his money at a gambling table in the hopes of selling his songs. He's 22-year-old Corey Hart from Montreal. And here's the story he told us. About 4 years ago, Corey was vacationing in Nassau in the Bahama Islands. He says he always tries to vacation where he might find recording stars to present his songs to. Well, one night, Corey walked into one of the gambling casinos and noticed a large crowd around a blackjack table. He walked over to see who was drawing all the attention. And there, seated at the table with the rest of the gambling patrons, was Carly Simon. What a break, Corey thought. Now, if he could only get a seat next to her, it'd be perfect. So he inched his way closer to the table. And barely a minute later, a man sitting next to Carly Simon got up and left. And Corey quickly sat down. But if you sit at a blackjack table, you've got to play. So Corey started playing blackjack. He lost. And he kept losing, and losing, and losing. And Carly Simon kept winning and winning. Finally, Corey got around to telling her he was a songwriter. She said, "I hope you're a better songwriter than blackjack player." Corey said he was, and then Carly said she'd like to hear his music sometime. Well, by the time the evening was over, Corey had lost all of his money. About $200, he says. All he had left was enough to pay his hotel bill. And it was a good thing his plane ticket home had already been paid for. Things didn't work out, he said, and he never did get any of his songs to Carly Simon. But one thing he did get out of his meeting with Carly Simon, an expensive lesson on how not to promote yourself. Today, his luck has changed. He's at number 7 in our countdown and moving up. Here's a song that he wrote and that he sings, Sunglasses at Night, Corey Hart.

0: Hart moving from 10 to 9 to 8 to this week number 7 with Sunglasses at Night, his first chart single. Coming up on AT40, a long-distance dedication to a young man who was lucky enough to have been a neighbor of the great New York Yankees catcher, the late Thurman Munson.
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0: 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Climbing three notches to number 6 with her third consecutive top 10 hit, here's Cyndi Lauper and

Hit song number 3 for New Yorker Cyndi Lauper. She moves in the countdown from 9 to number 6 with Shebop. This is American Top 40 in Hollywood. I'm Casey Kasem. Now we're up to our long-distance dedication. A dedication from a school teacher in Ohio to one of her 11 brothers and sisters. Here's what she writes. Dear Casey, I would like to make a long-distance dedication to my youngest brother, Leo, living in Indiana. Here's our story. We grew up as part of a large Irish Catholic family of 12 kids in Canton, Ohio. Now, I'm a teacher. When I began my teaching career, Leo was still in grade school. It was easy to relate to my students because my little brother always filled me in about the important stuff in kids' lives, like sports and music. Leo would tell me stories about baseball and a Yankee catcher named Thurman Munson who lived down the street with his family. They encouraged Leo in his sports career and in being the best catcher in the little league. Even when my husband and I moved to different cities, I would check up on Leo's grades and his batting average. When our father died, Leo was just in sixth grade. Yet Thurman Munson served as a role model for Leo, and when Thurman died in 1979 in a plane crash, it was a blow to my brother. But as the sports seasons changed from baseball to football, I realized Leo's coaches also helped him learn not only plays and signals, but lessons of life. Now he's graduated from Canton McKinley High School, was academically ranked in the top 10 students of his class, and received many sports awards. He's in Indiana for the summer, working in a factory to save enough money for college. I want him to know how very proud I am of all of his accomplishments. Casey, could you play Heartlight for Leo from his big sister? Thank you, Melanie Cadden Marshall. Okay, Mrs. Marshall, here's your long-distance dedication.

0: from 1982. That's Neil Diamond's Heartlight, a long-distance dedication from Melanie, a schoolteacher in Ohio, to her younger brother Leo in Indiana. And the countdown continues on American Top 40.
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1: Number 5.
0: Here's the high-flying smash that soared to number 1 and roosted there for 5 consecutive weeks. This week it drops from number 4 to number 5. When Doves Cry, Prince.

0: after three consecutive weeks at number one, Ray Parker Jr. and Ghostbusters falls to number four in the countdown. Three big ones to our new number one as the countdown continues.
1: Casey's Coast to Coast. American.
0: I'm Casey Kasem. Here's a song by a man who overall has had 24 top 40 hits. 16 of those came as a member of the Commodores. One was a number one duet with Diana Ross, Endless Love. And seven have been solo smashes. Like this song at number three this week, Lionel Richie's Stuck on You.

0: It's a hit, pop, soul, and country. Lionel Richie at number 3 again this week on American Top 40 with Stuck on You. We're counting down to a woman who's waited 24 years for her first number 1 song. Her first Top 40 hit was way back in 1960. This song.
1: He got me smiling, but I should be ashamed.
0: Details and this woman's first number 1 song coming up.
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0: Here's one of the 7 foreign acts in the countdown this week. Now that's way down from 22 foreign acts a year ago. And it's the fewest number of foreign acts in 4 years. Here's one of those 7 foreign acts, Englishman John Waite, climbing 3 notches to number 2 with Missing You.

0: John Wick on American Top 40 from number 7 to number 5 to this week number 2 with Missing You. This is Casey Kasem on American Top 40 in Hollywood. Now we're up to the new number 1 song. And it's by the star who's waited 24 years for a number one song. When she first hit the top 40, she got as high as number 27. That was back in 1960, and it was with this rhythm and blues hit.
1: He got me smiling, and I should be ashamed. Got me laughing when my heart is in pain.
0: That got to number 27. It was in 1960, and it was a hit titled A Fool in Love. This woman who sang it was still rocking a decade later and still looking for that first number one when she hit number 4 with Proud Mary and followed that with the song about her hometown. From 1973, that's the hit song Nutbush City Limits. Did it reach number 1? Nope. Got as high as number 22. Today, 11 years later, after 24 years of trying, she's finally hit the top. Here now is 44-year-old Tina Turner with the new number one song in the USA, What's Love Got to Do with It?

0: Tina Turner on American Top 40 with the new number one song in the USA. What's Love Got to Do with It? And there you have them, the 40 most popular records in America determined by Billboard magazine for the week ending September 1st, 1984. American Top 40 is produced in Hollywood by ABC Watermark. Executive producer, Tom Rounds. Producer, Don Bustani. With Matt Wilson, Meryl Schindler, Daryl Morton, Dana Schwartzwalker, Ann Stroeker, Robin Carr, Mike Williams, Ron Shapiro, and Stu Jacobs. I'm Casey Kasem. Join me next week, and again, we'll count down the 40 most popular songs in the USA. Till then, keep your feet in the ground and keep reaching for the stars.
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0: Hello again, everybody, and welcome to American Top 40. I'm Casey Kasem, and this is a show that lets you know how your favorite songs are doing every week from coast to coast, according to Billboard Magazine's National Record Survey. Five new songs and a variety of them this week. On our way to number one, let's get started.
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0: Here's a man who was born 26 years ago in Nashville, Tennessee, raised in Daytona Beach, Florida, and is now living in Georgia. He's had a big national hit these past few weeks, got as high as number 19. Here's Greg Allman.

Last week at 27, now the 40th most popular song in the USA, Greg Allman with Midnight Rider. This is Casey Kasem on American Top 40, and you know we're heard coast to coast and around the world on great radio stations like KCRV, Caruthersville, Missouri, KDMS, El Dorado, Arkansas, WBTR, Carlton, Georgia, WCBM, Baltimore, Maryland, and 5 p.m., Murray Valley, Australia. At number 39 this week, Al Wilson's former number one song, Show and Tell.

0: man born in Meridian, Mississippi, Al Wilson at number 39 with Show and Tell. Coming up on AT40, I have a debut song by a singer who first made the chart 12 years ago with this very same song. That was when he and his four brothers recorded it as the Valentinos.
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0: This is Wednesday from Canada at number 38, so it must be Last Kiss.

The fourth week on AT40 got as high as number 34. That was last week. Now at number 38, that's Wednesday with Last Kiss. Now I have a debut record in the 40 this week that's a hit by a singer who first made the chart 12 years ago with this very same song. You see, back in 1962, this artist was a member of the Valentinos, a vocal group of five brothers. And in the summer of that year, the quintet made the chart with a song called Looking for a Love. It was sort of a minor hit that reached only number 72 on the Hot 100. Then, a couple of years ago, a version by the Jay Giles Band got as high as number 39. Well, that was about the time that this singer's solo career was beginning to take off. But recently, he couldn't resist the itch to do his version of this song. The song that gave him and his brothers their first hit. Here he is, busting into our countdown at number 37, Bobby Womack. I'm looking.

There's the first of five new songs in American Top 40. At number 37, Bobby Womack's Looking for a Love. And now, debuting at number 36, the newest hit by Charlie Rich. Incidentally, he's got another record up in the countdown, and we'll be hearing that a little bit later on. Here's A Very Special.

0: And there's another hit by Charlie Rich. At number 36 this week, a debut tune titled A Very Special Love Song. I have a letter here from New York City that says, "Dear Casey, besides Time in a Bottle by Jim Croce, has any other record hit number one after the singer died?" Not a happy question, but the answer is yes. It's happened twice before, and I'll have details coming up.
1: It's from coast to coast. American Top 40.
0: Here's the first novelty hit of 1974. Here's Dickie Goodman and Energy Crisis 74.
2: We are here at the White House for a special report on the energy crisis. Mr. President, have you any statement? Mr. President, what really caused the energy crisis?
3: Smoking in the boys' room.
2: During the crisis, how much gas will motorists be allowed?
4: Just enough for the city.
2: Who do you believe the gas shortage will affect most? Mr. President, the crisis must be solved. What do you intend to do?
5: Keep on playing those mind games.
2: With me now is the head of the Federal Energy Office. Sir, you hold an important position. What are your qualifications?
6: I'm a joker. I'm a smoker. I'm a midnight toker.
2: Mr. President, have you anything to add? Here with me is the new Vice President, Chevy Ford. Sir, how would you sum up the gas shortage? We have a long-distance call from Saudi Arabia. King Faisal, is that you?
7: Hello, it's me.
2: King Faisal, what are your thoughts when you look out at all those oil wells?
7: You're beautiful and you're mine.
2: I have Go to My Ear of Israel on the other phone. What should I tell her?
8: Won't you tell her that I love her?
2: Mr. President, have you any added comment?
9: Leave me alone, just leave me alone.
2: Mr. President, the American people are waiting. Have you a statement?
10: I'm on top of the world again. Down on creation.
2: We'd like to continue this record on the energy crisis.
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0: Third week on AT40 at number 35, Dickie Goodman with Energy Crisis 74. Now let's answer that question about posthumous hits. It's sent in by Judy Gold of New York City. And Judy says, "Dear Casey, besides Time in a Bottle by Jim Croce, has any other record hit number one after the singer died?" The answer is yes. Time in a Bottle, just a couple of months ago, was the third time a single hit number one after the artist's death. Early in 1971, Me and Bobby McGee by Janis Joplin hit number one shortly after she died. And the first and only other time that a single made the number one position on the pop chart after the artist died was back in 1968. The song was Sittin' on the Dock of the Bay by Otis Redding. Thanks for your letter, Judy. Now on with the countdown.
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0: one of their bigger hits, but it got as high as number 15 a couple of weeks ago. The Rolling Stones with Heartbreaker. You know, 10 years ago, a Catholic nun in a foreign country blasted our charts with a huge hit. So what's new? Coming up, another nun in another foreign country about to blast our charts with another huge hit.
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0: Here's another debut song on AT40 at number 33. This is the newest by the British group that had a smash last year with Stuck in the Middle with You. Remember it? Here is Star by Steeler's Wheel.

Produced by Lieber and Stoller at Steeler's Wheel, the group with the hit record Star at number 33, a debut song in AT40. Well, it was last week that Gladys Knight and the Pips fell off the chart with I've Got to Use My Imagination. Well, they're right back on again this week with their brand new record. It's titled Best Thing That Ever Happened to Me at number 32, Gladys and the Pips.

the 32nd most popular song in the USA this week in American Top 40. Gladys Knight and the Pips with another Jim Weatherly song titled Best Thing That Ever Happened to Me. Did I say just a few minutes ago that our charts were about to be blasted by a huge hit? I really meant to say blessed. Blessed by a hit song version of the Lord's Prayer. And in terms of the charts, it's a case of history repeating itself. Because 10 years ago, we had a huge hit single by a Catholic nun in a foreign country, Dominique, by the Singing Nun of Belgium. Now here's another single that looks like it's going to be a huge hit by another nun in another foreign land. Debuting on American Top 40 this week at number 31, here is The Lord's Prayer by the Australian nun, Sister Janet Mead.

0: Byron McGregor and Americans.
1: The United States dollar took another pounding on German, French, and British exchanges this morning, hitting the lowest point ever known in West Germany. It has declined there by 41% since 1971, and this Canadian thinks it's time to speak up for the Americans as the most generous and possibly the least appreciated people in all the earth. As long as 60 years ago, when I first started to read newspapers, I read of floods on the Yellow River and the Yangtze. Who rushed in with men and money to help? The Americans did. They have helped control floods on the Nile, the Amazon, the Ganges, and the Niger. Today, the rich bottomland of the Mississippi is underwater, and no foreign land has sent a dollar to help. Germany, Japan, and to a lesser extent, Britain and Italy were lifted out of the debris of war by the Americans, who poured in billions of dollars and forgave other billions in debts. None of those countries is today paying even the interest on its remaining debts to the United States. When the franc was in danger of collapsing in 1956, it was the Americans who propped it up, and their reward was to be insulted and swindled on the streets of Paris. I was there. I saw it. When distant cities are hit by earthquake, it is the United States that hurries in to help. Managua, Nicaragua is one of the most recent examples. So far this spring, 59 American communities have been flattened by tornadoes. Nobody has helped. The Marshall Plan, the Truman Policy, all pumped billions upon billions of dollars into discouraged countries. Now newspapers in those countries are writing about the decadent, warmongering Americans. I'd like to see just one of those countries that is gloating over the erosion of the United States dollar build its own airplanes. Come on, let's hear it. Does any other country in the world have a plane to equal the Boeing Jumbo Jet, the Lockheed TriStar, or the Douglas 10? If so, why don't they fly them? Why do all international lines except Russia fly American planes? Why does no other land on Earth even consider putting a man or woman on the moon? You talk about Japanese technocracy and you get radios. You talk about German technocracy and you get automobiles. You talk about American technocracy and you will find men on the moon, not once, but several times, and safely home again. You talk about scandals, and the Americans put theirs right in the store window for everybody to look at. Even the draft dodgers are not pursued and hounded. They are here on our streets, most of them, unless they are breaking Canadian laws, are getting American dollars from Ma and Pa at home to spend here. When the Americans get out of this bind, as they will, who could blame them if they said, "The hell with the rest of the world"? Let someone else buy the Israel bonds. Let someone else build or repair foreign dams or design foreign buildings that won't shake apart in earthquakes. When the railways of France, Germany, and India were breaking down through age, it was the Americans who rebuilt them. When the Pennsylvania Railroad and the New York Central went broke, nobody loaned them an old caboose. Both are still broke. I can name you 5,000 times when the Americans raced to the help of other people in trouble. Can you name me even one time when someone else raced to the Americans in trouble? I don't think there was outside help even during the San Francisco earthquake. Our neighbors have faced it alone, and I'm one Canadian who's damned tired of hearing them kicked around. They will come out of this thing with their flag high, and when they do, they are entitled to thumb their nose at the lands that are gloating over their present troubles. I hope Canada is not one of these, but there are many smug, self-righteous Canadians. And finally, the American Red Cross was told at its 48th annual meeting in New Orleans that it was broke. This year's disasters have taken it all, and nobody, but nobody, has helped.
0: Americans by Byron McGregor. This is Casey Kasem on American Top 40, and you know, based on Billboard's tabulation of retail record sales, these are the 40 most popular songs in the nation this week, and each and every week at this time, we count them down, 40 through number 1. This is Rick Derringer at number 29. He's moving up.

0: debuted last week at number 36. Now it's at number 29 in our survey. Rick Derringer with Rock and Roll Hoochie Coo. And the countdown rolls on.
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0: Music is love, and my love is music in perfect harmony. So when I sing, I have a song all about the love of you and me. Here's B.B. King with Lucille, his guitar, with I Like to Live the Love.

Moving up one notch on AT40 to number 28. B.B. King, the King of the Blues, and I Like to Live the Love. American Top 40 originates in Hollywood. I'm Casey Kasem, and the countdown goes on with Diana Ross with Last Time I Saw Him.

0: 7 weeks in American Top 40 for that song by Diana Ross. That's titled The Last Time I Saw Him. This week it comes in at number 27. This is Casey Kasem in Hollywood, counting them down on American Top 40. We've got 26 of the hottest songs to go, so stay right there.
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0: Here is the number one country song in the Billboard charts. This is Charlie Rich with There Won't Be Any More at number 26 this week.

written and sung by Charlie Rich at number 26, There Won't Be Any More. At number 25 in our countdown this week is the million-selling single by Olivia Newton-John that's been on the survey for 13 big weeks. This is Let Me Be There.

0: Olivia Newton-John from Australia took that one top 10 country and top 10 pop. Now at number 25, that's Let Me Be There. Next up, the number one soul song in the USA.
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0: Here's a group that's been around for a long, long time. They debuted with this record 3 weeks ago at number 37. Last week it went to 30. This week it moves up to number 24. It's number one on the Billboard Soul charts this week. The Spinners with Mighty Love, Part 1.

Number 24 in our countdown, heading toward number one. Those are the Spinners with Mighty Love, Part 1. Back in the 20s and the 30s, there was a hit song on the nation's lips called Katie. And in the 60s, The Who had a hit called My Generation. Now here comes Elton John stuttering his way through the 70s with Benny. Benny and the Jets. Elton John.

0: Elton John and Benny and the Jets at number 23 this week at American Top 40. I have a letter here from a disc jockey in Minnesota that says, "Dear Casey, I've been listening to the show for some time now, and I'm curious about the AT40 theme music at the beginning and end of each show. Could you tell me a little bit about it?" Well, I sure can. We'll have that story coming up.
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0: Same position as last week at number 22. Cliff DeYoung's first hit, My Sweet Lady.

number 22 in our survey this week, Cliff DeYoung with the John Denver composition, My Sweet Lady. Well, now we're about to answer that letter from Rick Peabody, a disc jockey at KVOX, one of the AT40 stations in Moorhead, Minnesota. Rick wanted to know the story behind the American Top 40 theme music. Well, Rick, we've been using this theme for some time now, so to refresh our memory, we went straight to Jim Kirk, the composer, and here's what he told us, and we're quoting him. One Friday evening, as I was leaving the studio, I was asked to write and play some synthesizer music for American Top 40. The catch was, it had to be recorded, mixed, and ready to go by the following Monday. So all day Sunday, I sat by the pool with a kiddie piano and a card table for my music writing. Monday morning, we went into the studio, turned on our big $11,000 Moog synthesizer, and I'm quoting him here, and began laying down one track at a time. First came the electronic drummer, then the bass part, followed by all the other parts, ending with the highest part, the flute-like melody line. I remember trying to keep the Moog electronic feeling without getting too spacey. We were afraid of covering up the melody with a lot of electronic junk. Well, besides the Moog, the other equipment was a multi-track tape recorder and a variable speed oscillator for special effects. The whole process of doing one thing at a time was like putting together a giant puzzle. We didn't know what it would sound like till it was completed. Well, we made our deadline, and I guess everyone's happy with it. Unquote, Jim Kirk. Jim, thanks for an interesting story, and you're right. We are all happy with it. And Rick, thank you for a good question. Now, on with the countdown. And Blue Swede from Holland with the hottest record in the countdown, Hooked on a

0: debuted last week at number 38. It moves up this week all the way to 21. Blue Swede with Hooked on a Feeling. 20 hits to number one and counting them down.
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0: You walked out of my dreams into my arms. Now you're my angel divine. You're 16, you're beautiful, and you're mine. Here's Ring.

former number one song, Ringo Starr at number 20 now with You're 16. This is Casey Kasem on American Top 40. And you know, every week, coast to coast and around the world, we're heard on great radio stations like KTWB, Minneapolis and St. Paul, Minnesota, KELI, Tulsa, Oklahoma, WCHP, Mount Pleasant, Michigan, and WCIT, Lima, Ohio. At number 19 this week, moving up four, Lamont Dozier's first hit, Trying to Hold On to My Woman.

singer-songwriter Lamont Dozier at number 19 with Trying to Hold On to My Woman. This next song in our countdown in American Top 40 is by a male vocal trio who had a very big hit back in 1970. Do you remember Love on a Two-Way Street by The Moments? Well, they had a problem right after that. They couldn't follow it up because their lead singer lost his voice. And it wasn't just for a day or two from a cold or laryngitis. The man couldn't sing for nearly 4 months because of nervous exhaustion. They tried to record with another member of the trio singing lead, but that didn't work. And by the time their lead singer had recovered, their big hit had fallen off the charts, and the group was no longer hot.